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That's Ella Henderson. And you know what? That song's called Ghost. And I had an experience with my friend over the weekend where we'd gone away for the weekend and she was looking for things to do. And she said, hey, look, there's a ghost walk. We could do like a haunted ghost walk. I thought, I would say that. That's the kind of activity maybe I'd do on Halloween. Any other time, I'm good. Let me leave the ghosts be. I don't mind. Let them just do their thing. I don't need a reminder that they're there. I don't want to be haunted. And I especially don't want to pay for the pleasure of that. Right, my darlings, Chapel Roan on the way. But right now, it's Joe.

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Sienna Spyro. What a voice she has, right? Do you know who else has got the most incredible voice? Perry from Little Mix. I mean, we've always known that, the way she just hits those high notes. And I was watching her performance from Mighty Hoopla Festival over the weekend. And not only was she just singing her little bum off, but also looked amazing. And I thought, hold on, is she not pregnant? No, I got my timelines mixed up. She had her baby in January. But still January, we're only in June, early June. Yeah, she just had the energy of someone who loves what she does. So let's play some Little Mix in just a mo. But right now, Miles Smith and Niall Horan, this is Drive Safe. Watch

0: Black Magic from Little Mix. It's early on your Thursday morning. Alex Warren plays next.
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Right, here's the thing. We're not far off at 3 a.m. at all. And at 3 a.m, we do something very special because I know you need it. I know that energy is appreciated and I know the big, big tunes that you love, you adore, are appreciated. So we do the throwback hour every morning from 3 a.m. So expect to hear the likes of Destiny's Child in there. Some Cisco, because why not? And you know what Cisco song I'm playing. I only know of one, to be honest. Cheryl in there as well. It's going to be a whole lot of fun. That's happening from 3. Before then, the new one from Jason Derulo. This is Sexy For Me.

0: classic Shakira, isn't it? More throwbacks just like that on the way. The throwback hour happens from three.
1: Fourth one.
2: 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Unexpected item in bagging area. 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
16: Top stories this hour. The leader of the police watchdogs urging people to stop speculating about Henry Novak's murder, saying discussing it could prejudice the investigation. The 18-year-old died in handcuffs after being stabbed, having been falsely accused of racism by his Sikh attacker in Southampton. Southampton MP Satvir Kaur says she's received death threats.
17: In this country, we don't do collective punishment. One person's evil act does not represent an entire community, but there's particular individuals that are looking to penalise entire communities who are really scared and worried right now.
16: Reviews found some Jewish patients and staff feel the need to hide their religious identity. The head of a review into anti-Semitism in the health service is calling on the NHS to be a responsible and inclusive employer. The US State Department's announced that Israel and Lebanon have agreed to bringing in a ceasefire. Tehran says any agreement is contingent on an end to the fighting between Hezbollah militants in Lebanon and the Israeli military. Hundreds of women with ovarian cancer are due to be offered a new treatment after it was approved for use on the NHS in England. A significant proportion with the disease are not diagnosed until it's at a later stage. It's the first ovarian cancer treatment in 20 years sanctioned for the health service. Victoria Clare's from the charity Overcome.
18: This treatment gives hope and quality of life and length of life to people at point of platinum resistance, so when the treatments that are available previously were just not working. But also, it actually gives hope to the whole community.
16: It's claimed the government's youth employment drive's being challenged as young people face a starter jobs drought. The Work Foundation says the number available for young people in 2025 and 2026 averaged 71,000 a week. And Aldi remained the UK's cheapest supermarket last month, which analysis has put Waitrose as the most expensive. From Sky News, I'm Laura Safe.
0: 3 a.m. means one thing only. The Throwback Hour is here with me, Mary Murray.

Mariah Carey on the Throwback Hour. And you might not realise it, but that was a song that actually made history. It was the first song by a female artist to debut at number one on the US Billboard Hot 100. The only other song to do it before that was Michael Jackson's You Are Not Alone. So a big, big moment and a bit of a cultural shift for Mariah and what she was doing. Right, on your Throwback Hour this morning, you deserve to really just go crazy to a bit of Cisco. Yeah, that's on the way. Some Calvin Harris and Disciples as well with How Deep Is Your Love. But right now, Cheryl, she had us all dressing like we were in the military for some reason. This is Fight For This Love on your Throwback Hour.

0: thing that we need at this hour. Clean Bandit and Jess Glynn. Coming up on the Throwback Hour, Eminem and Rihanna and some Gwen Stefani. Stick around.
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11: 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Our main story today is all gone Pete Tong. 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
12: Thanks, Jack. Early indications suggest that the world leaders are unsurprisingly once again causing complete chaos. And this is expected to have a knock-on effect on households. Many are wondering how they can lessen the impact on their bills. And while I'm not a world leader, I'm only 10, I do know that old boilers waste a lot more energy than new ones. So if your boiler is over 10 years old, you could be saving some money with the new energy-efficient boiler from the Edinburgh Boiler Company. Take back some control of your energy bills at the Edinburgh Boiler Company.

Word of a lie. That is how I learned to spell bananas. Thank you, Gwen Stefani. Doing vital work out here when it comes to literacy. Before that, Eminem and Rihanna right here on your Thursday morning throwback hour. And on the way, we've got some Outkast for you. And Pharrell Williams. I mean, this song was written for the Despicable Me film. It was meant to be sung by CeeLo Green, but he was busy, so Pharrell says, I'll just do it myself. This is Happy.

0: Yes, Outkast. Throwbacks continue right here. Coldplay on the way, Nelly Furtado, Timbaland, and more.
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and Miley Cyrus. Mary with you on Thursday morning. We don't have long left of the throwback hour, but listen, we are going to make the very most of it. This one came out in 1995. I can't say I remember it too well, but I very much enjoy it. Now, it's by a German Eurodance group called Real McCoy. It went huge all over the world, including in the US. It was one of the biggest German songs overseas. It's called Runaway, right here on your Throwback Hour.

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The fourth one.

0: Yes.
1: That is how we do a throwback hour this morning. I've been Mary Mandefield, and of course, back with you tomorrow to end the week right from 1 a.m. Handing things over now to Early Breakfast with Gregor and Lindsay. Don't go anywhere.
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12: 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Gregor here. Early breakfast. Let's get the latest news right now. 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
15: The top stories this hour. Hampshire's chief constable says the officers who arrested Henry Novak before he died in handcuffs have been taken off frontline policing duties. One of the four involved has already resigned. The 18-year-old was falsely accused of racism by his Sikh attacker in Southampton in December, who's since been jailed. Alexis Boones reiterated his apology to the student's family.
16: When you watch that video, it's a total tragedy. The reason I want to be really clear here today is that we are apologising and have apologised for the fact that Henry was arrested and that he was handcuffed at that time, and we're very sorry for that.
15: The police watchdog's urging people not to speculate over Henry Novak's murder, saying discussing it risks prejudicing the investigation. The government says it intends to make reforms following a review into concerns over anti-Semitism in the NHS. Lord Mann's found some Jewish patients and staff feel the need to hide their religious identity. MI5 is warning spies from China could be posing as recruitment agents to trick British officials into giving them state secrets. The Five Eyes group, which the UK is part of, alleges the country could use sites like LinkedIn to advertise fake jobs. China's previously denied allegations of spying. There are calls for parents to be given more guidance on the safe use of baby slings. Experts at Durham University want people to be better educated on the potential dangers. Ellen Lithgow is from the charity The Lullaby Trust.
17: We know that parents and carers kind of use slings and carriers for a number of reasons, but we know that they're not always used safely. And the risk of these accidents happening, we think, appear to be greatest when a baby's airway is blocked. And that's why it's really important that families read the latest guidance on how to safely use slings and carriers.
15: US actor Shia LaBeouf has pleaded guilty to battery charges after he punched people outside a bar in New Orleans in February. And Arina Sabalenka says she fell into a dark hole mentally after her French Open tennis exit. The world number one went out in the quarterfinals. From Sky News, I'm Laura Safe.
12: Right, here we go then. Early breakfast for Thursday. Alex Warren coming up, some Usher and Justin Timberlake right now. Here is Cry Me a River.

0: Alex Warren. And there is Ordinary. It's Thursday morning, 8 minutes past four. Let's start the show. Ladies and gentlemen, welcome to the Gregor Runciman Show with special guest Lindsay Gibson.
1: Yay! I did wonder what that was.
0: Oh, and it's nice having a guest.
1: The start of the show, you said it's Gregor here. I was like, hello.
0: Hi there.
1: Hi.
0: Welcome along.
1: I'm back.
0: Welcome to my show.
1: And you know what? I'm back and I'm more pale than I left.
0: How's that happened?
1: I don't know. Well, because I wasn't fake tanning when I was away. But yeah, it's the 2 weeks has flown by. I've missed you.
0: Have you actually?
1: Have you missed? You have. You missed me.
0: Honestly.
1: You have.
0: No, honestly.
1: I have evidence of you saying you missed me.
0: Nah. AI, like, you can get it to do anything these days, you really can.
1: Yeah.
0: Right, just about 10 past four, it's Gregor and Lindsay.
1: Nice to be back together.
0: It'll be good. We'll play some tunes. Maloko, Dylan John Thomas, Got You On My Mind, coming up after this one from Usher and Will.i.am. OMG on Throwback Thursday.

0: Dylan John Thomas, and he's here. That has got you on my mind. It's 60 minutes past the hour of four. It's Thursday. It's the 4th of June. Lindsay's popped in for a wee bit. Hi to Sam on WhatsApp. We missed you, Lindsay.
1: Oh.
0: Gregor's banter isn't the same without you. Sam, that's you blocked, pal. Okay? What? That's you blocked on WhatsApp.
1: Backhanded compliment. Thanks, Sam. The thing is,
0: doesn't even make sense, Sam. Live at the Apollo have been in touch with me and they want me to do a set, so I don't know what you're talking about.
1: Yeah, I don't think you're going to sell that one out. Yeah. We've mentioned this before, though. It's so much more fun doing a show with somebody else.
0: Yeah. It's like having a conversation with somebody, you know?
1: Yeah, you're not just talking to a microphone on your own.
0: It really is.
1: I logged into my computer this morning.
0: Uh-huh.
1: Over 600 unread emails.
0: Yeah, but do you know what? That's on you. Because when you're away, you could just go, and I'm not someone that's like, oh yeah, you should be working when you're on holiday. When you're on holiday, you are on holiday.
1: Yeah.
0: But you can go on your work emails you know, the rubbish ones that we get, just delete.
1: I was looking at my emails whilst I was away, but I wasn't opening them and deleting them. Do you know what I mean? I was just opening the emails that I had to.
0: Okay.
1: So it's my own fault. That's my job this morning. Fault. If you're wondering what happens when the songs are on, basically all you're going to hear is this.
0: I don't even do that. Lindsay, do you know what I do? I just hold down delete and I don't even look at them. Do you know how many times I've done that? I'm like, nah, I've not got time for that.
1: If you got,
0: hold down delete and just hope for the best and hope that there's nothing too important in there.
1: If you have an email on holiday, it doesn't exist.
0: Yeah. That's the way to
1: That's the rules.
0: That's it. Sombart, Homewrecker, on the way. It's Throwback Thursday today. We've got the tunes, by the way, we do.
1: This
0: How
1: is
0: good
1: a
0: is this?
1: Belter.
0: Oh, my local. And the time is now.

0: Somber home wrecker. 420. Six right now. 4th of June. Gregor and Lindsay here through until 6 o'clock today.
1: Good morning.
0: How did you get on with your pita breads, by the way? Remember you said you were gonna take them on holiday,
1: yeah.
0: Because what was it? It was because you're gluten free.
1: Yeah, so I read I like to do research before going on holiday to see what restaurants cater for celiacs and gluten free people. And I found this blog and they suggested taking gluten-free pita breads because they don't sell them in the supermarkets. The supermarkets didn't really have much. They didn't have like a free from.
0: They have a restaurant, Will.
1: No, they don't.
0: Really?
1: I went to one restaurant in Naxos, which is one of the islands. It was the Sunset restaurant. Did I send you pictures?
0: Yeah, you did.
1: And
0: oh, lovely.
1: Absolutely
0: lovely.
1: Stunning. One of my friends recommended it. And they made homemade gluten-free pita bread with homemade hummus. And it was honestly, hand on heart, the nicest thing I've ever had. I don't think...
0: You should have asked to buy some extra. Like, doggy
1: bag.
0: I
1: wish I did. I don't think I can ever have hummus again because nothing will ever, ever top the one I had in Naxos. Anyway, so yes, I took my gluten-free pita breads on holiday. And any time I had them, I just thought of you. And it made me really self-conscious.
0: You at any point go into a restaurant and whack them out your bag?
1: Only because they didn't fit in my handbag.
2: Tell you what, clutch bags are an absolute nightmare for pita breads.
1: Exactly. I'm going to leave that on my ASOS review.
0: Yeah. Right, Ed Sheeran coming up and Avicii Levels. That'll do it. So next.
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14: Yes, Jack. 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And thankfully, the Edinburgh Boiler Company are based in Edinburgh, not the other side of the world. So take back some control of your energy bills at the Edinburgh Boiler Company.com. 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

0: Ed Sheeran and Sapphire, 4:36. Early breakfast on Thursday, where I live, right? There is thundery showers expected.
1: Today. Right.
0: Thundery showers, which I hadn't looked at. I hadn't really looked at it, but I got a message from my golf teacher?
1: Instructor,
0: yeah. So we're meant to have a joint, me and Chloe, lesson. On course lesson for 2 hours, uh-huh. Me and Chloe with her, right? So I've been looking forward to it. I noticed there's a message saying, oh, thunder and lightning expected. Mm-hmm. The course might be closed. But right enough, you can't go with a big metal stick.
1: That's never ever crossed my mind.
0: You actually can't. I'd never even thought of that.
1: No, up until right now, that had never crossed my mind.
0: Started reading the map, I was like, yeah, grip, who cares? It'll be fine. And then I'm like, actually, no, health and safety.
1: Yeah. So do they have to close all golf courses?
0: Where there's thunder and lightning, yeah.
1: How funny. Makes total sense.
0: Yeah. So
1: you've got a free day.
0: So I might be here tomorrow, I might not. I need it. I need that jolt.

0: Tame Impala and Jenny. There is Dracula, 20 to 5 just now. Early breakfast for Thursday, flying through the week. Friday, tomorrow, we're just about there. Bruno Mars coming up and a big throwback on Throwback Thursday. Dr. Dre, Snoop Dogg, and the next episode is going to sound amazing.
1: Do you know the DJ Diplo?
0: Yes.
1: He's
0: Katy Perry, was he not with Katy Perry for a wee bit back
1: then? Oh, was
0: then?
1: He?

0: think sure. Are you making that up?
1: No, no, I'm pretty sure.
0: Diplo, is he not one part of Major Lazer? Am I making that up? Anyway, he's superstar DJ. He's absolutely massive. And he's recently said that he has had one of the most important DJ sets of his career. And it wasn't in Vegas. It wasn't in Ibiza. It wasn't some mad festival.
2: Okay.
0: I could give you a number of guesses to what this set was, what this gig was, but you'll never get it. But it's very endearing.
2: Right, okay, we'll get to that in the next 10. They dated briefly.
0: Oh,
2: 2014.
0: Really? 2014? How do you remember that?
2: I don't know. No idea why that's been stored in my brain. Right, Naughty Boy and Sam Smith coming up, La La La, in the next 10.
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0: Bruno Mars, and there is I Just Might. It's 10 to 5. Gregor and Lindsay here. Lindsay, you were saying before that Diplo has done, would you say, like a strange gig?
1: Yeah, an unusual set compared to what he's used to, because he will charge tens, if not hundreds of thousands of dollars per set, because he's one of the biggest DJs in the world. And he's recently said he's had one of the most important sets of his career, because he recently DJed at his son's kindergarten graduation. Right. So it looks like, the thing is, it's in a back garden, but it's obviously a mansion. So it's a very nice garden. And he's on the decks, and all these wee kids are in the crowd just jumping up and down. And that's why I said it's endearing. It's very, very endearing. But the thing that I took away from this, I think the best thing about this gig, this set that Diplo's put on, is there's no phones in sight.
0: Of course.
1: Half his gigs is just a sea of phones in the air because everybody wants to video it for their Instagram.
0: I wonder what tunes does he play? Like K-pop Demon Hunters?
1: Probably, yeah.
0: Cha-Cha Slide?
1: Baby Shark.
0: Baby Shark, of course, yeah.
1: But I think that's sweet that he said it's one of the most important gigs of his career.
0: Yeah. I feel like I've got something in common with Diplo then. Because
1: really?
0: I had to do something similar.
1: You had to do something similar.
0: Well, I was asked to go to Mason's nursery and read them a story.
1: Not quite as cool.
0: The winky wonky
1: donkey.
0: Dinky donkey. Right, here's Naughty Boy and Sam Smith. La la la.

0: Did you manage?
1: Just about. Just about.
0: Literally, just.
1: I didn't think you realised the mics were up there.
0: No, I knew they were up.
1: I asked you something. I was like, the mic, Lindsay, I know you've been away for a while, but see with the red light, the mic's on, okay,
0: no,
1: pal?
0: I knew fine well the mics were on.
1: Right.
0: Just before we went on air, Gregor was like,
1: Oh, I didn't see. Shut up.
0: Did you get the teas in? I went and made myself a coffee because earlier you said you didn't want any more, so I went and made myself
1: caffeine.
0: A coffee. And so you were like, no, you could have got me a glass of water.
1: When's your next holiday?
0: Well, I'm on with Gary Spence for the next 2 weeks, so
1: Can I come quick enough? Right, just about 5:05 on the way, by the way. What do you reckon this is?
0: I cannot wait to
1: Such
0: hear
1: a good
0: this.
1: Song. What do you think that is? We need the artist and song on WhatsApp. 0333 20 20 400. What is that? We're going to play it in full in the next 10 minutes. Such a good tune. Rudimental and Jess Glynn coming up as well. And the latest news at 5 is next.
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1: Hey, good morning. Early breakfast for Thursday. Gregor and Lindsay here. Let's get the latest news at 5.
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8: Top stories this hour. The leader of the police watchdog wants people to stop speculating about Henry Novak's murder, saying it could prejudice the investigation. The 18-year-old died in handcuffs after being stabbed, having been falsely accused of racism by his Sikh attacker in Southampton in December. The officers who arrested Mr. Novak have been taken off frontline policing duties. Southampton MP Satvir Kaur says anti-Sikh hate crime has risen.
3: In this country, we don't do collective punishment. One person's evil act does not represent an entire community, but there's particular individuals that are looking to penalise entire communities who are really scared and worried right now.
8: Reviews found some Jewish patients and staff feel the need to hide their religious identity. The head of a review into anti-Semitism in the health service is calling on the NHS to be an inclusive employer. The US State Department's announced that Israel and Lebanon have agreed to bringing in a ceasefire. Tehran says any agreement is contingent on an end to the fighting between Hezbollah and in Lebanon and the Israeli military. Hundreds of women with ovarian cancer are to be offered a new treatment after it was approved use by NHS England. A significant proportion with the disease are diagnosed at a later stage, meaning it's harder to treat. It's the first ovarian cancer treatment in 20 years for the health service. Victoria Clare's from the charity Overcome.
13: This treatment gives hope and quality of life and length of life to people at point of platinum resistance. So when the treatments that are available previously were just not working. But also, it actually gives hope to the whole community.
8: Travellers on the London Underground are being warned to expect disruption again. Members of the RMT union are taking part in a tube strike over a four-day working week. And Molly Mae Hague and Tommy Fury have had their second baby. The reality TV stars had their first daughter, called Bambi, in January 2023. From Sky News, I'm Laura Sink.
1: Throwback Thursday today, 5:05, coming up in just a bit. Such a good tune, by the way. Right now, Rudimental and These Days. Throwback Thursday. Let's go. This is
20: four. I know you moved on to someone new. Hope life is beautiful. You were the light for me to find my truth. I just want to say thank you.

0: It's Glenn McLemore and These Days. It's 5 past 5. It's Thursday. It's early breakfast. We played this before. And asked you to identify the artist and the song.
1: Yes, and we said earlier, we cannot wait to play this for the 5:05 this morning. Not causing any problems. Hi to Deco, Davey and Colleen. All getting it right this morning.
0: And Colleen saying, oh, this clip is making me think of Shrek.
1: Well, I know. Yeah. I want to watch all the other films before the next film.
0: Oh, God,
1: is released.
0: Yeah.
1: I can't
0: be
1: believe
0: one, isn't
1: what it? Is it? Shrek 5.
0: It's our 5. Yeah. It's like Toy Story, isn't it?
1: Oh, well, yeah, that's five. Coming out in a few weeks.
0: Here is the 505. Well done if you managed to work it out. Smash Mouth,

0: John Newman, there is Medigo, just about 5:15, Thursday morning. It's Gregor and Lindsay.
1: Hello.
0: She's popped in for a few days, which will be nice. Nice to have you about for a wee bit.
1: Yeah, quite literally though.
0: I know, yeah, I know. Yeah. You're here for a few days, I know.
1: And then I'm on with Gary Spence. So I got back yesterday afternoon and I was trying so hard not to fall asleep in the afternoon. We had a very early flight. And obviously on early breakfast today. So I was like, no, I need to stay awake because obviously I need to go to bed early. So did bits and bobs and I caught up on with Love Island because that started on Monday. And I watch it every single year because I'm sad. I just like having something on when I'm having my lunch. But this is the first series that's made me feel really old.
0: Oh, no.
1: I think I'm officially too old for Love Island. I know.
0: Oh, don't say that. Because I'm like, the same age as you.
1: Even last year, I don't know. Like, I don't know if it's my worst trait that I think.
0: Is it because of some of the things they're saying you don't understand?
1: No,
0: or is it simply
1: I think they're just a lot younger this year. Because sometimes you get people in their early 20s, some people in their late 20s, but I don't know if they just all seem a lot younger this year.
0: So you switched that off and you put Antiques Roadshow on instead, didn't you? You thoroughly enjoyed that. This is Gracie Abrams right now.

0: Watching Alice DJ Better Off Alone and Lindsay's water bottle as well. I mean, are we appearance there?
1: Did you hear that?
0: Yes.
1: Why did I not hear that?
0: I don't know. It was blank. It's definitely on. More tunes like that, by the way. Grant Thompson here from 10. An hour's worth of your throwback tunes in the mix. Do not miss that.
1: So we were away in Greece for 2 weeks. Absolutely loved it. I've never been to Greece before. But there's so many different islands and things to do and things to explore. It was great. We were at a restaurant, I think it was our last night, and there was another couple there. And there's something that this girl was sporting. And I've noticed this happen quite often now. And I don't know if you'll know this, Gregor, right? Mm-hmm. But you might have seen it on Instagram or TikTok. But there's these little star patches. So they're basically for spots. Mm-hmm. They're called like pimple star patches or something. And you put them on your face. They look like cute little stars and they're meant to help with your spots. But people are wearing them out in public. Fair enough, in the house.
0: So
1: right?
0: So is that what they're meant to do?
1: Like they're meant to help with spots, yeah.
0: Yeah, so you put them on at home before you go out and then take them back off, but people are now wearing them outside.
1: Yeah, so there's an influencer I follow, I think she's from Glasgow, and she posted pictures of her wearing them out and about, and then when we were in this restaurant on our last night, this couple on a lovely rooftop in this beautiful restaurant in Athens, she's wearing these star patches.
0: How many?
1: Two!
0: Two.
1: One on our chin and one on our forehead.
0: I'm looking right now. A pack of four is $11.99.
1: See if
0: can you reuse them?
1: See if me and Jed were going out on a lovely romantic dinner date night and I went out in public wearing these star patches. He'd be like, are you leaving the house like that?
0: That, like, if that really does take off and that becomes like a fashion thing where people start wearing these.
1: But it already is. Clearly.
0: We need to start buying like we've actually got, I'm looking at, we've got stickers for the boys. We made a behaviour chart for the boys.
1: Uh-huh.
0: And we've got these wee yellow, sort of goldy, yellowy coloured star stickers.
1: Well, you should wear those tomorrow.
0: I stick them on my face. People think, he's got those star face things.
1: No, he's got lots of spots again.
0: I've just been well behaved this week. Right, Cammy Barnes coming up and Rihanna Diamonds on next.
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12: 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Focused. 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For straightforward legal advice, remember Waterman's. Let's go!

0: Cammy Barnes, that is Highland Runaway, just after 5:30. It's Gregor and Lindsay here. She's back.
1: I'm back. Hello.
0: How have you been getting on with Off Campus?
1: Oh, yes.
0: I was so excited for you to start watching that. As soon as I started, I was like, that's right up Lindsay Street.
1: Yeah, so
0: right,
1: you messaged me on holiday, and you were like, I have found the most Lindsay programme ever. You're going to love it. So I downloaded it for the plane home. I am 2 and a bit episodes in.
0: Oh, see, that worries me there. 2 and a bit. What's the bit? What's the bitty bit?
1: Well,
0: what's that for?
1: We landed and I had to get off the plane.
0: Oh, but surely you've been... Was it... Why? Okay.
1: Yeah, okay. Valid point. It's good. But I think you've hyped it up too much.
0: Oh.
1: But no, there's people on my Instagram that have been watching it, and everybody's obsessed. It gets an 8 out of 10.
0: So it's not just me that's
1: on
0: hyping
1: IMDb.
0: It. Lindsay, I hyped it up to Karen. She's absolutely loving it.
1: Oh, Karen.
0: Yeah, she's loving it.
1: But is there... Am I waiting for a big plot twist? So basically, if you
0: not up for Oscars, right? It's not going to win any massive awards. It's an easy watch. I thought it was right up your street.
1: I'm waiting for something more juicy.
0: Oh.
1: Does it get more juicy? Because I'm only 2 and a bit episodes in.
0: Yes. There's more juice.
1: Although one thing you said to me,
0: you said
1: maybe not watch it on the plane because there's some raunchy scenes. But the most embarrassing thing is there was a raunchy scene in episode 1 and I fell asleep because we had an early flight. So I then had to rewind it to the start of the episode. So I basically had to watch the sexy scene twice.
0: Who was sitting next to you on the plane?
1: They were probably thinking, oh, she's enjoying that.
0: Go and rewind that one more time. Can I just watch it? just one more time. But the Saturdays and Sean Paul Throwback Thursday. Oh.

0: Teddy Swims, Mr. Know-It-All. Early breakfast on Thursday, 4th of June, 5:41. Katy Perry, Hot and Cold, coming up in just a little bit.
1: So this is my first show back after being on holiday.
0: Yeah.
1: And it's tradition that when you and I go away somewhere, we'll pick up a souvenir for each other. So I've got you a little gift from Greece. Okay?
0: Why does this make me, like...
1: I saw it and I thought of you.

0: So last year when we were in America, I got married in Vegas. Is your mug still in the office? Or did you take it?
1: I don't know. I'll be honest with you.
0: You don't
1: try
0: use,
1: not
0: it.
1: Use it. I, well, no wonder it's got
0: a naked lady
1: it's
0: on
1: got
0: it.
1: A naked lady on it, and I feel so awkward. See if like someone comes in, like you know, sometimes we'll get people that want to come and visit the station or whatever,
0: yeah, yeah.
1: And they'll come and see the studios, and there's me stand, hi there, nice to meet you, and there's me with a naked lady in my hand. Can't do that.
0: I think it would be fine.
1: No.
0: So, your mum and dad, they always bring back.
1: Oh, I know exactly what it is. You've just given it away.
0: No, I'm not. Let me finish my sentence. They always bring back tea towels when they go on holiday, don't they? So I saw some really nice tea towels, but I was like, nah, he won't need a tea towel because you'll probably have plenty, right? So I got something else for the kitchen that I think will come in handy. So let me just get it out of my handbag. You ready? Actually,
1: I don't even want it. Why do you do that?
0: There you go.
1: Why do you do...
0: Well, it's a bottle opener.
1: Yeah.
0: In the shape of...
1: Of a man... of a man's...
0: Yeah.
1: Why do you do that?
0: But no, it's just the shape, but it's got some lovely patterns and paintings of Greece on it.
1: I'm putting it down. I don't even want to hold it.
0: Well, you can use it in many different ways. Put it that way.
1: Oh. That's the worst part of you going on holiday. It's what you come back with.
0: Oh, so you have a fun weekend with that.
1: Class. Right, Sienna Spiral coming up and Katy Perry 6.
2: Fourth one.
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0: Sienna Spinal, Die on This Hill, early breakfast for Friday tomorrow.
1: Yes.
0: A quick week for you, eh?
1: Well, I'm working all weekend, so it makes up for it.
0: Okay, fair enough. I'm meant to be playing golf this morning with my wife, Chloe, a two-hour playing lesson on the course.
1: Yeah.
0: But it might be cancelled.
1: Yeah, you said
0: thundery showers expected today.
1: It never crossed my mind that you shouldn't or can't play golf when it's thunder.
0: I know.
1: Because of your golf clubs.
0: A big metal stick. Yeah. And the lightning is not ideal, is it?
1: Yeah, up until this morning, never crossed my mind. Yeah. Do you know what's really annoying though? I have so much washing to do after being on holiday and I won't be able to hang it out.
0: Do you not hate me? See, when you get home and you have to unpack your suitcase and wash. Oh my God. Can't stand that.
1: So yeah, it'll take about 3 days to dry in the house.
0: Oh, good fun. Good fun. Right, this is Jason Derulo. One to one.

0: Jason Derulo and Want Me. That is it for us. Well, Lindsay, thank you so much for popping by and joining me on the show today. It's been lovely.
1: I might come back tomorrow.
0: Thank you. She might do, she might not. We'll see. Boogie in the Morning. The guys are here after the news at 6.
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17: Good morning. It's Thursday. It's the 4th of June. This is Boogie in the Morning. Let's get the latest 4th One news. Here's Max Steele.
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18: The top stories this hour. Work is underway on a private jet tax and a mansion tax on homes worth more than £1 million in Scotland. They're designed to raise more money for public services and cost of living measures. There will be a Holyrood debate on the plan later. Deputy First Minister Jenny Gilruth is responding to concerns it'll harm the economy.
19: Well, we want to maximise economic growth. We want to ensure that our public services are well resourced, but we also need to support cost of living measures because people are struggling at the current time. So that includes some of our work around about tackling child poverty, supporting free tuition and free prescriptions, making a real difference in people's pockets.
18: A police watchdog urged people not to speculate about the murder of Henry Novak as investigations continue. His treatment has sparked intense debate after he died in handcuffs in Southampton last year, with his attacker making a false racism accusation against him. Locals in Clackmannanshire are rallying round to support people left homeless for at least another 8 weeks due to ground movement beneath their properties. Almost 100 homes have been evacuated in Colesnaughton. The Gates Community Hub in Alloa is asking for donations of food, toiletries and cleaning supplies, with villagers and the local primary school also offering help. Local council leader Ellen Forson.
1: We've got staff working around the clock to provide responses and to provide support for people. I think we know that we're not going to meet everybody's expectations, but we're doing the best we can to meet everybody's individual circumstances.
18: Well, experts have said more time is needed to investigate whether an old mine is to blame for the evacuation. A man's due in court today after being charged in connection with a death in Edinburgh city centre almost a year ago. A 50-year-old man was found dead on Princes Street on the 25th of June last year. A 36-year-old is expected to appear at the Capital Sheriff Court. And the programme for this year's Fringe Festival is being launched with more than 3,600 shows. This year's event features performances on artificial intelligence, the manosphere, cults and social class.
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18: Cloudy with showers for most of today, but some brighter spells this afternoon and highs around 16 Celsius. That's the latest. I'm Max Steele.
14: This is Boogie in the Morning. Fourth one.
17: Right, morning friends. Welcome to Thursday. It's the 4th of June. This is Boogie. Arlene's here.
21: Hi.
17: All right.
21: Yeah, I'm good, thanks.
17: Good.
21: You?
17: Yeah, I'm all right. Thanks for asking. And Marty's penultimate show.
22: It is.
17: And Marty's last Throwback Thursday today. So can we kickstart the show with an absolute banger? Just to make sure that you go out with a bang.
22: Absolutely.
17: All right. So yeah. Can we, like way back, early 90s.
22: Mm-hmm. Yeah.
17: Is that all right?
22: Do it.
17: All right. Let's, okay.
21: Yeah, but we spin the wheel, so it depends what it lands on.
17: No, that's late. I'm talking about now, Arlene.
21: Oh, this?
17: This, yes the first song.
21: Oh, now we're talking then.
17: He's saying, no, just do it. Hasn't been that for the last 13 years, has it?
21: No, we can't do this. We can't do that.
22: The rules are out the window now.
17: Oh, we can see them. Flapping off into the distance. We start today with Snap, Rhythm is a Dancer, on Throwback Thursday, Boogie in the Morning.

0: Your husband is coming.
1: Where's my husband? It's Ray. Big in the morning. 6:10. Morning. Hope you're good. Throwback Thursday. We played Snap. Rhythm is a dancer. What a fine tune. Arlene is here.
2: Hiya.
1: Marty's over there. Morning, Marty.
3: Morning.
1: Today is National Cheese Day. Oh, I love cheese. Arlene will now tell us a cheese joke.
2: Why didn't the cheese want to get sliced?
1: Hang on. Stop before you say the punchline. I don't know this one. Why didn't the cheese want to be... I mean, I thought I'd heard every cheese joke there is to hear.
2: Well, there you go.
1: But I don't think I've heard this one. I don't know, Arlene, why didn't the cheese want to get sliced?
2: It had greater plans.
1: That's great.
3: That's good.
1: That's a strong start.
2: Like thank that. You.
1: To the yeah. show today.
2: Thank you.
1: And throughout the day, we'll just be throwing to Arlene for some cheese jokes when she least expects them. It's National Hug Your Cat Day today.
2: No.
1: Would you like me...
2: I'm going to stop you there.
1: Would you like me to be the cat?
2: My little cat. I've got two. Mm. And he's getting older and he's losing all his muscle, you know, so he just looks a bit scrawny.
1: So am I. Apart from the scrawny bit.
2: And I noticed he's lost a tooth and it's just really sad to see him like that. You know, yeah. He's 15, but yeah.
1: Yeah.
2: And he gets really needy. He just wants a cuddle and I'm just not there enough.
1: Yeah.
2: I feel bad.
1: My wee dogs are the same, you know, they're 15 and 14 this year. And they're little miniature dachshunds. And little Meg, she's blind as a bat. And she's just not. International Corgi Day today. Corgi dogs are great. I think when we get our next dog, it might be a corgi. We've talked about it.
2: Why don't you get a dorgie? Because is that not what the Queen sort of had?
1: She
2: had
1: dorgies.
2: It's a dachshund cross corgi.
1: Did it? Well, yeah. I thought the Queen was just corgis.
2: No, she had dorgies.
1: We've already got a name for it. Uh-huh. It's going to be called Philip. Philip!
2: Love it.
1: Even if it's a girl. And it's shopping trolley today. Shopping trolley day today. But you haven't got a pound coin, have you? So you kind of celebrate.
2: It's taken it back to the trolley shack after you've unloaded it.
1: What a problem that is.

0: Kings of Leon. There's You Somebody at 6:16 Thursday morning. Coming up, WTF. That stands for... That stands for...
1: Well, that's funny. And the world's healthiest vegetable has been named by scientists.
0: Okay, so this is what you should be eating because it's got all the benefits, right?
1: It's beaten every other vegetable known to man.
0: Okay, so the world's healthiest vegetable is a what?
1: Yeah.
0: Is it a carrot? That would be really disappointing if it was.
1: I love a carrot.
0: I do like a carrot. I like a carrot baton. I think a carrot, it depends on the shape.
1: I don't like them kind of sliced up the width of the carrot, if you know what I mean.
0: Yeah, yeah.
1: Slices of carrot. I don't like that. That's a bit common.
0: You don't like it sliced girthwise, if you
1: correct.
0: Like.
1: Correct.
0: Yeah,
1: but I like a length. A length of baton.
0: Do you dip that into your hummus?
1: I do.
2: Is that a carrot?
0: Is that a carrot?
1: No!
0: Oh, okay. So what is the world's healthiest vegetable, according to experts? We'll find out next.
3: In the morning. 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
12: Good morning. All moving pretty well on your major routes, but it is a damp start, so take care on the roads wherever you are. Into Edinburgh, you've got the ongoing works on Nidri Mains Road between the Wisp and Green Dykes Road. Also, Gorgie Road still closed between Chester and Ball Green. That tends to add to traffic into town on Slateford Road. Also, Kirkgate, there's repair works taking place from today through until Saturday, so the road will be closed. Bear that in mind.
20: Travel with Police Scotland safety cameras. Temporary average speed cameras in place on M90 Masterton Bridge.
0: Thursday, 4th, 1. It's going to be cloudy with showers for most of the day. Some of the rain can be quite heavy. Some thunder too. Brighter spells in the afternoon and a high of 16 Celsius.

0: Big Good Morning. Overcast with showers today. Highs of about 15 Celsius. There's Chainsmokers and Halsey. And closer, Sabrina Carpenter coming up in just a minute. First of all, WTF.
1: Well, that's funny.
2: So, the world's healthiest vegetable has been named by scientists.
0: Vegetable?
2: Vegetable. Okay. I have to say it like that so I know how to spell it. Vegetable.
0: Yeah, the second D is silent. Anyway, the world's healthiest vegetable is... So it's not a carrot. Is it like an eggplant or something like that?
2: No.
0: Something quite rude.
2: An aubergine, no.
3: No. Is it like spinach? Something full of iron?
0: Oh, yes. Agagagagag. As Popeye might have said. Mm.
2: Spinach was one of the top 10, but it's not the number one.
0: I don't know. What is it then?
2: So, well, basically, this study, which is published by the Centers for Disease Control and Prevention, ranks vegetables based on the nutrients they contain and the density with which those nutrients are found. Yes. And only one vegetable scored a perfect 100.
0: Well, are you going to tell us what it is today or not?
2: Watercress.
0: Oh, no.
3: Yeah.
0: Watercress?
2: Yeah, that's always the vegetable you get on your plate with a salad or whatever and you just leave to the side. It's used to dress a plate rather than nourish you.
0: Does anybody ever eat watercress?
2: Watercress soup is nice. It's very green, but it's quite nice. And yeah, if you, you know...
3: An egg and cress sandwich, I think, is the only place that I've ever had.
0: Oh, cress.
2: Yeah, that's a different kind of cress. Watercress, slightly leafier, big.
3: Is it?
0: Okay. Oh, so it's not cress and watercress are different things.
2: Yeah.
0: Oh, I didn't realise that. Okay, I'm learning some stuff.
2: Yeah. So it beat Chinese cabbage, chard, beetroot, greens and spinach to the top spot.
0: Okay.
2: Loads of health benefits, vitamin A and potassium, vitamin C, iron, vitamin E, vitamin K, vitamin B6.
0: But I guess you've got to eat a lot of it to get the benefits, though, right?
2: Yeah, but if you make a big pot of soup, that's your vitamins all done, man.
3: Chard?
2: Chard is a leafy veg.
0: Yeah.
2: Chard is just like spinach.
0: I'll tell you what's chard after you've had too many vegetables. It's your underpants in it.
2: Oh, my.
0: We're all thinking it. All right, espresso. Sabrina Carpenter.

0: Good morning, it's 4th one. Cloudy with showers for most of the day. Some of the rain quite heavy at times. Maybe some thunder too. Brighter this afternoon, highs of 16. Let's get the latest 4th one headline. Here's Max Steele.
1: This is 4th one.
2: Work is underway on a private jet tax and a mansion tax on homes worth more than £1 million in Scotland. They're designed to raise more money for public services and cost of living measures, and there will be a Holyrood debate on the plan later. A police watchdog's urging people not to speculate about the murder of Henry Novak as investigations continue. The teenager died in handcuffs in Southampton last year, with his attacker making a false racism accusation against him. Locals in Clackmannanshire are rallying round to support people left homeless for at least another 8 weeks due to ground movement beneath their properties. Almost 100 homes have been evacuated in Colesnaughton. The Gates Community Hub in Alloa is asking for donations of food, toiletries and cleaning supplies, with villagers and the local primary school also offering help. And Elon Musk remains on course to be the world's first trillionaire. His SpaceX company has set a share price of $135 as it plans a record-breaking stock market debut. That's the latest. I'm Max Steele.
1: Coming up, 2 till 6. Gary Spence.
3: I wound Gary up something rotten, and it was all to do with my visa getting to the World Cup.
4: So he told me he was hauled into a room, he had clips of Donald Trump that he'd done, played, that he might not be going. Then there was a character reference interview with the Department of Homeland Security.
5: Do you have any concerns that you believe should be taken into consideration?
4: I would only seek to endorse, if one can do that, this frankly brilliant human. Not only a brilliant person, but also a great professional.
1: Now, Boogie in the Morning.

0: legends, Franz Ferdinand. Take me out. Hey, Arlie, next Saturday, Scotland play their first game in the World Cup.
1: Yeah.
0: It's on Sunday, but it's on Saturday.
1: Early morning. Yeah.
0: So next Saturday, I have lined up Scotland's biggest rock band to come on the show for a little pre-World Cup build-up.
1: Oh, have you?
0: Yep.
1: Well, that's exciting. You're going to tell Marty, me who it is?
0: Well, no, even Marty doesn't know because he's not going to be here.
1: I don't like this new show policy.
0: It's good.
1: Is it good?
0: It's really good.
1: All right,
0: really
1: exciting.
0: Good guess.
1: Okay.
0: So not this Saturday, but a week on Saturday, Scotland's biggest rock band ahead of Scotland's biggest match in 30 years.
2: I'm sure I will enjoy listening from home.
0: But I bet you don't. Anyway, it's time for the early morning hard one. So this is your chance to win the final ever limited edition Boogie in the Morning smart speaker. You can win one of these tomorrow morning on the show.
1: Is it the last one since Marty's going?
0: Yeah, he's got the budget to buy the password.
2: Them,
0: and the password for the Amazon account. Yeah. So, this genuinely is the last one. Unless we get another one. And you could win it tomorrow, but you have to get yourself in the draw. And to do that, you have to answer at least one of the questions on the early morning hard one. So here is Thursday's question.
1: 80% of people under the age of 30 have never done this in a car. What is it? So 80% of people under the age of 30 have never done this in a car. What do you think it is?
0: The fact that you're saying under 30, so people, older folk, will have done this in a car then, I'm guessing. Have you done it in a car?
1: Yes.
0: Marty, have you done this in a car?
2: Yes, I have.
0: Yeah, I have also done this many, many times in a car. But 80%, 4 out of 5 people under 30 have never done it in a car. All right, what do you think it is? Right, here's our number. It's 0333 20 20 400. That's 0333 20 20 400. You can phone. We like it best when you phone, but you know, we know you're busy, so you can send us a WhatsApp or a voice note on 0333 20 20 400. The question, please, one more time.
1: 80% of people under the age of 30 have never done this in a car. What is it?
0: All right, something you could do in the front or the back seat.

0: Fever Dream is Alex Warren. It's nearly 20 to 7 on Thursday. It's the 4th of June. Throwback Thursday and Throwback Thursday Top Trumps on the way at round about 20 past 7 this morning on the show. But now, the early morning hard one. 80% of people under the age of 30 have never done this in a car. But what do you think it is? All right, to the phones. Kieran's on. What do you think?
1: It's the answer, driving abroad.
0: Driving abroad?
2: Oh, that's good.
0: I like driving abroad. You know, when I go to America and you're on the wrong side, and it's really, your brain gets used to it really quickly.
2: It does. I'm not that fussed either way, to be honest. I've done it, and I'll do it. It's getting insurance for those under the age of 30, though.
0: We're the people that do it wrong, you know. In Britain, like, we're one of the few countries that drive on the left. I think it's us in Sweden, and that's it. Like, everybody else drives on the other side of the road. It's us that's in the wrong. We're the bad guys here. yeah, good guess that, but it's not the answer. I'm really sorry. Have a good day.
1: Hey, cheers.
2: Carly says, cleaned it.
0: Oh, they've never cleaned the inside of a car. Aye, very good. Not right.
2: Kenneth says, is it the old backseat Olympics?
0: The backseat Olympics.
3: Wow,
0: be nice if you got the silver medal for a change, wouldn't it?
2: It's not that. Blasted their horn, says Jane.
0: Is that the same?
2: No. And yank the choke is also not the same thing. Lots of people get in touch with that. Remember you used to have to pull the choke out? God.
3: I don't even know what that did. What did the choke do?
2: It got the engine running at a higher pace until it warmed up.
3: Right.
0: The choke
2: opened things up.
0: Yeah, it opened the fuel. Now I'm guessing because I don't know. Your dad's a blooming mechanic, yeah. Marty. You should know this. But it's to do with the fuel going to the engine.
2: And then you had to push it in once it was a bit warm.
0: Yeah, because right. You don't want too much fuel going at the engine. But cars still have it, but it's all automatic these
3: days.
0: Yeah,
3: that's it. It's not a manual.
0: But
3: choke.
0: There used to be an actual lever that you would pull.
2: Yeah, a little knob. Change their clothes, says Ali.
0: Change clothes, that's a great guess, but it's
2: age
0: not right.
2: Wouldn't change that, though.
0: Nah. 80% of people under the age of 30 have never done this in a car, ever. But us old folk, we've all done it in a car. What is it? What are we talking about this morning? Here's our number. It's 0333 20 20 400. That's 0333 20 20 400. It's not slept in it. That's good. And it's not read a paper map. Atlas that you would have in the boot. That's very good. And it's
2: back of the seat.
0: What?
2: That's where the atlas was kept, in the back of the seat.
0: Oh, we kept ours in the boot.
2: Did you?
0: Oh. Mind you,
2: that's not exactly handy, is it?
0: It's a stupid place to keep it when you think about it, isn't it?
3: Yeah.
0: Yeah. All right. Here's the question again. 80% of people under the age of 30 have never done this in a car. What is it? 0333 20 20 400.
4: Boogie in the morning. Fourth one.
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15: Good morning. On the City Bypass, picking up slightly around Sheriff Hall, but things seem to be moving well. Your other major routes are checking out fine. Into Edinburgh, we've got works ongoing on Nidri Mains Road between the Wisp and Green Dykes Road. Miller Hill Road, that's a touch slow at the moment, approaching its junction with Newton Church Road. Wrestlerigg Road, closure ongoing between Wrestlerigg Circus and Cornhill Terrace. And Gorgie Road, still closed between Cheshire and Bulgreen.
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16: 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There's a story behind every speed camera. 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
1: 4th One.

0: What you waiting for? Boogie in the morning. Thursday the 4th of June. Right, early morning hard one for today. 80% of people under the age of 30 have never done this in a car, ever. Is it being in the car without a seatbelt legally? Mind it, you didn't have to wear a seatbelt way back in the day, do you remember?
1: Yeah, and then they brought in the front seatbelts, but the back, you could still be
0: free. Back was okay.
1: And then they brought in the back ones, didn't
0: they? God, it's absolute madness when you think of it, isn't it?
1: I mean, I can't bear the thought of being in a car without a seatbelt.
0: Without a seatbelt on, I know, it's the weirdest thing. Karen, what's your guess?
2: Morning, Boogie. Is it used the cigarette lighter?
0: Use the cigarette lighter? Maybe they've used it, but not to light cigarettes. They maybe used it to charge a phone or something like that, do you know?
3: Yeah, I've done that. I actually don't know how to properly use a cigarette lighter, like how to get it hot.
0: Yep. Well, you just push it down.
1: We used to, but my car doesn't have one.
0: Yeah, I don't think my car has one now. No. It still has the socket, but it doesn't have... What you would do is you would press it down and it would, after a few seconds, it would pop up.
1: And then it'd pop out.
0: And it'd be roasting hot.
3: All right.
0: And you could light a cigarette off it. But Karen, good guess. Wrong.
2: Not a problem. Have a good day.
0: You too. Bye. Bob.
4: Morning, Boogie, son. I'm thinking changing gears. As in driving an automatic.
0: Oh, right. Okay, so an actual manual car.
4: Manual car.
0: Yeah, most cars are automatic now, right? I drive an automatic. You got an automatic?
1: Yeah, mine's automatic. But I think if you're sitting your test, if you only, sit an automatic test, you can only drive an automatic.
0: Yeah,
1: drive manual.
0: That's not true.
1: It's true.
3: It definitely used to be.
1: Yeah.
0: Bob, is that true?
4: Yes, it's true, yeah.
0: How do you know?
4: Well, I passed my test 12 years ago now. I didn't again.
0: So you didn't again?
4: Okay,
0: that's a good guess. Changing the actual gear stick there is a good guess, but it's not the answer. I'm sorry, Bob.
4: Okay, pal, no worries, son.
0: Have a great day, bye bye.
1: Is it drive on the motorway, says Willie?
0: Nope.
1: Listen to a CD?
0: Listen to a CD. Remember the interchanger was in the boot?
1: Yeah.
0: Remember that?
1: That's a faff, isn't it?
0: A wee bit, yeah. Not right.
1: Changed your baby.
0: Oh, I changed baby's nappy in the back seat.
1: Parcel shelf.
0: Yeah, we've all done that.
1: Use a key to open the door.
0: Oh, that's great. Put the key into the
3: handle.
0: Yeah.
1: Change the spare wheel, says Ian.
0: No.
1: This is great from Caroline. Is it sat on their mum's knee?
0: Used to sit in your mum's knee in the front seat there, didn't you?
1: And sometimes you used to sit in the driver's seat as well, didn't you?
0: Oh my God, I know.
1: And this is good from Dave. Is it actually take your car on a ferry?
0: No, that is a good guess.
3: Well, yeah.
0: It's quite exciting driving onto a ferry, isn't it? But it's not the answer. 80%, 4 out of 5 people under the age of 30 have never done this in a car. It's something that us old fogies have all done. But what is it? We'll give you the answer after Olivia Dean.

0: 80% of people under the age of 30 have never done this in a car. What is it? Wendy reckons it's Play I Spy, because they've all got their iPads now.
1: Oh, that's a great guess.
0: But it's not right. The answer is 80% of people under 30 have never rolled down a window in a car by using the handle, you know, the manual handle. That was never attractive, was it? Of course, because they've all got electric windows nowadays. Mm-hmm. So there you go. That was the answer. Well done if you got it right. Loads of people did this morning. And you are all in the draw for tomorrow for the last ever Boogie in the Morning limited edition smart speaker. So you'll have to tune in tomorrow to find out if you won. And that's why we do it. It's to trick you into listening day after day after day.
2: Boogie in the Morning. Fourth one. Breakfast.
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0: Good morning. It's Thursday. It's the 4th of June. This is Boogie in the Morning. Let's get the latest 4th One news. Here's Max Steele.
1: across Edinburgh, the Lothians, Fife and Falkirk.
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1: Fourth One.
2: Top stories this hour. There will be a Holyrood debate later on plans to tax private jets and mansions worth more than £1 million in Scotland. The Scottish Government says the money raised would go towards public services and cost of living measures. Critics say it would harm economic growth. Here's Deputy First Minister Jenny Gilruth.
22: Work is ongoing to introduce a private debt tax and also two new council tax bans for homes that are worth over £1 million. We're going to seek further powers from the UK government to address our private jet ghost lights, which are beyond the powers of devolution currently.
2: A police watchdog's warning any speculation around the murder of Henry Novak could prejudice the investigation. The university student was handcuffed while he lay dying after his attacker falsely accused him of racial abuse in Southampton. Locals facing another 2 months out of their homes in a Clackmannanshire village deserve quicker answers. That's according to the area's council leader, Ellen Forson. Nearly 100 properties in Colesnaughton have been evacuated due to ground movement.
23: They obviously are looking for answers. 8 weeks is far too long for people to be expected to be out of their homes without answers. So obviously I'm on their behalf, I'm pushing the MRA to come up with faster timescales.
2: Well, an old mine is the likely cause, but that's not been confirmed. Neighbours are rallying round with donations of things like food, toiletries and cleaning supplies. A court appearance is expected today after a man was charged over a death in Edinburgh city centre. A 50-year-old man was found dead on Princes Street almost a year ago. The accused, who's 36, is due at the capital's sheriff court. The programme for this year's Fringe Festival is being launched with more than 3,600 shows across around 260 venues. This year's event features performances on artificial intelligence, the manosphere, cults and social class. Organisers also say there's been a notable increase in artists from overseas. And Elon Musk remains on course to be the world's first trillionaire. His SpaceX company has set a share price of $135 as it plans a record-breaking stock market debut.
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2: Cloudy with showers for most of today, but some brighter spells this afternoon and highs around 16 Celsius. That's the latest. I'm Max Steele.
1: This is Boogie in the Morning. Fourth One.
0: Thursday, Boogie in the Morning. Hello, Arlie.
25: Hello. Now, you will be spinning the wheel for Throwback Thursday Top Trumps very soon.
0: Yeah, I might let Marty do it because it's his last chance.
25: You might.
0: Oh, that's nice of you. But I might not.
26: Oh.
0: Joe's got the travel. Morning, Joe.
27: Good morning. On your major route, City Bypass, looking slow at the moment, eastbound Hermiston Gate through to Babberton. So just watch your speed there. Also, we've got the usual heavy traffic westbound Miller Hill through to Sheriff Hall. I'll have full travel in about 20 minutes.
0: 7:03, one showbiz story coming up.
25: Actress Lisa Kudrow says she has finally done what?
0: Okay, so she's never done it before.
25: No, after 27 years.
0: All right, she's finally done it, but what is it?
28: Boogie in the Morning.
1: Boogie in the Morning.
28: This is...
0: Is it anything to do with her smelly cat?
25: No.
0: Oh, okay. Give it a laugh. Given the cat.

0: National Cheese Day. Arlene has yet another cheese joke.
1: Why couldn't anyone find the cheesemaker after the accident? Because he was trapped under debris.
0: That's good. It's a little twist on a classic.
1: Little that. Twist, yeah.
0: I quite that like is. That, Arlene. Callum Scott coming up in just a minute. It's International Corgi Day today, and it's also Shopping Trolley Day.
2: One!
0: And now, one showbiz story of a Thursday.
1: This is going to upset you. Newlyweds Dua Lipa and actor boyfriend Callum Turner.
0: Well, he's not boyfriend
1: no,
0: anymore,
1: he's
0: is
1: husband.
0: He?
1: Yeah. Fly off to Sicily for their what?
0: Honeymoon?
1: No. Wedding.
0: What?
1: They're doing the double wedding thing.
0: Oh, for goodness sake.
1: So they did it legally in London.
0: Yeah.
1: At a, you know, kind of...
0: like the Prince Hall office.
1: Yeah. Registry office, or whatever you call them.
0: Yeah.
1: And now they have flown to Sicily and they're having this big wedding extravaganza.
0: Mm. I'm happy for her.
1: Did you see that thing? You sent it to know the guy in the van after hearing the news of Dua Lipa getting hitched, just sobbing.
0: Sitting in floods of tears.
1: Weeping his heart out.
0: Because that white van man had a chance with, with Dua Lipa.
1: I mean, anyway, they look very happy and that's lovely.
0: Yeah, obviously it's just a joke
1: of course,
0: crush that I've got on her, but she's very lovely. And
3: Dua Lipa's dad, that's where you want to turn your attention to now.
0: He's incredibly handsome, isn't he?
1: He is, yeah. He is, yeah.
0: Okay. Anyway, we don't have time for that.
1: Actress Lisa Kudrow says she has finally done what?
0: It's got to be watched Friends.
1: Yeah.
0: Is that right? She's never watched it.
1: So it came off air in 2004, and you'd think maybe after that.
0: It can't be 22 years since Friends stopped.
1: Yeah. It ran from 1994 to 2004.
0: What?
1: Yeah.
0: So it's 22 years since the last episode was
1: correct.
0: On.
1: Correct, yeah. And she's never watched a single one. But she said that recently she sat and binged them. She'll have done what I do. Every time I sit down and Friends is on, it's always the same episode. I mean, they did loads of them, but it's always the same episode.
3: We were on a break.
0: Yeah.
1: But she says now she's seen it, she loved it with all of her heart.
0: Yesterday, Gary and Stephen, the 4:30 big one, was I'll Be There For You, Rembrandt's. Uh-huh. And I said to my daughter, who's 10, I said, oh, do you know this song? And she went, oh, I've heard it. And I said, it's the theme tune to a TV show called Friends. And she was like, what's Friends?
1: Yeah.
0: So I spent the next 20 minutes in the car trying to explain what Friends was. And she's like, and they all lived in this apartment. And I said, well, they had two apartments right next to each other in New York. She said, what did they do for a job? And I was like,
1: I don't know. Well, Monica was a chef for a while.
0: Yeah, well, Ross worked in the museum, didn't he? He was a paleontologist.
3: He was a paleontologist, Rachel, well, she worked in the coffee house and then she went on to work for some fashion brands.
1: Yeah. Chandler, was he in finance?
0: I don't know. And Joey was an actor but couldn't ever get a job. So how they could afford those flats?
3: Phoebe was a masseuse.
0: Yeah.
1: She was.
0: And she could afford
1: an entertainer.
0: And she could afford that big.

0: Thursday, fourth one, Boogie in the Morning. The Hidden Door Festival continues at the Paper Factory in Maybury today in Edinburgh. Edinburgh's International Children's Festival continues as well. There's various events and activities across the city. We have 64 days to go until fourth on the Fringe. The Edinburgh Festival and Fringe, the military tattoo, kicks off on the 7th of August. 16 days till Pride Edinburgh. 2 weeks today until the Royal Highland Show. 1 week to go until the World Cup begins over in Canada, United States and Mexico. And 1 day to go until fourth one's Friday at the races with Musselburgh Racecourse. We're going to be there tomorrow. I'm going to be DJing the after party. Come join us in the afternoon tomorrow. Right, Throwback Thursday, Top Trumps. We do this every week. We have a wheel and this is the wheel. There. Now, on the different bits of pie, is that what you would call it, segments?
1: Yeah.
0: We have all different years, everything from 1990 all the way up to 2019. And what happens is we spin the wheel, it will land on a year, and then we each have to pick a song from that year, and we put it to the public vote to see which is the most popular, and the winning song wins. Now, Marty, this is your last one.
1: It is indeed.
0: You're leaving the show tomorrow. So... now, I won last week, which means I get to give the wheel a wee.
2: Yeah, normally. Are you going to be kind?
0: Would you like one last wee of the wheel, Marty?
2: Aww.
3: I would.
0: This is how much I love you.
4: That is very kind of you.
0: Take the wheel.
2: Don't expect a contribution to your card from him, but at least you're getting to spin his wheel.
4: This doesn't count as any sort of leaving present, does it?
0: This very much is your leaving present.
4: Okay.
0: All right, so Marty, you ready to spin it?
1: Yes.
0: Okay, let's see if you can get it to stop at the end of the jingle for one last time as we say, spin that wheel, young Marty, for Throwback Thursday. Top Trumps.
5: The wheel. The wheel.
0: He's overshot, hasn't he?
5: The wheel.
2: Ah, disappointing.
0: Yeah, it's those strong wrists. But hey, it might have overshot, but goodness me, it was worth it.
4: That has gone way back.
2: I can't see it from here.
0: It's as far back as you can go, Arlene.
2: Oh, now that's nice.
0: 1990.
2: Good effort.
4: Oofed.
0: 1990, what a year. Now, how old were you in 1990?
3: I would have been four in 1990.
0: How old were you in 1990, Arlene?
2: I don't remember. Quite old.
0: All right. So, songs, one song each from 1990. We'll tell you what the songs are, and then we'll get the vote live on Instagram in the next 5 minutes.
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20: Good morning. We've got delays on the M8 eastbound from Junction 2 Newbridge through to Hermiston Gate, and then on the City Bypass, Hermiston Gate through to Babberton. It's all due to a breakdown at the Babberton Junction. It's blocking the inside lane. So if you're stuck in those queues, that is the reason. Give yourself time and also take care as you head past the breakdown. Also on the City Bypass, queuing at the moment, heading west from Miller Hill through to Sheriff Hall. So a bit of a delay there.
12: Travel
21: with Police Scotland safety cameras. 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
0: Thursday, 4th1. It's going to be cloudy with showers for most of the day. Some of the rain can be quite heavy. Some thunder too. Brighter spells in the afternoon and a high of 16 Celsius.

0: Morag has sent us in a cheese joke because it's National Cheese Day today. Did you hear about the cheesemonger who painted his wife? He double glossed her. Yeah, that's good.
1: Yeah, very good.
0: Nothing well wrong
2: done.
0: With that.
2: Well yeah, done.
1: Very good.
0: Leslie says, 1990, if none of you have picked Ice Ice Baby by Vanilla Ice, I will be very disappointed. Well, we're about to disappoint you because we haven't picked that. Well, I haven't. I don't know what you guys have picked yet, but we'll find out in just a minute. So we've spun the wheel and it landed on 1990, as far back as it goes, the wheel. We don't go into the 1980s. So we've all picked a song.
1: I was 33.
0: What?
1: I was 33.
0: In 1990, you were 33.
1: Yeah. No, 23. Was I 23? I don't know.
0: Right, Marty, you get first dibs from 1990.
1: Oh, because, I was 23.
0: Because you were, goodness me, because your last Throwback Thursday Top Trumps, 1990. What you got, Marty? Some high camp. Excellent.
2: It's Kylie Minogue, and I've got her documentaries on Netflix now that everyone's talking about. I've watched the first couple of episodes.
0: Okay.
2: And it's quite good. And you know what? I just thought, we'll just go all in.
0: By the way, Better the Devil You Know is sound advice, isn't it? Okay, Arlene, what are you

0: Alana Miles, Black Velvet. Mm. It's quite my karaoke song.
1: It's quite a sexy song, this. Oh, yeah. Unless you're singing it.
0: Yeah. Oh, yeah. I mean, she's got such a dirty voice.
1: Do you try and sing this at karaoke?
0: Yeah, it's terrible.
1: No, don't. Okay, both good songs so far, yeah. But I think I might have it this week.

0: Kids Delight. Was Fatboy Slim involved in this? It sounds like he was. Probably not, actually.
1: I
0: probably
1: don't know.
2: No, but that bass line is great.
0: It's amazing. All right. Pick the bones out of those three songs, then.
1: Those are strong choices this week, aren't
0: they? Yeah, Better the Devil You Know from Kylie, Alana Miles' Black Velvet, or D-Light's Groove Is in the Heart from 1990. How are you supposed to pick a favourite? Well, you have to. And the only way to vote is on Instagram. Boogie in the Morning on Insta. Give us a follow. And it's a story. It's not a poster.
2: Have you done it already? Because you haven't had a tantrum this morning.
0: Yes, I have done it. I don't have tantrums every week.
2: Most weeks.
0: I only have tantrums when the gifts won't move with my fat fingers. No, the vote is there. It's live now, and the votes are coming flooding in, and it's very close so far. But it's early days. All right. Instagram, Boogie in the Morning. And if you don't follow us yet, just give us a wee follow there, and you'll be able to see it in the stories. Kylie, Alana Miles, or D-Light, which
1: I'll
0: wins?
1: Miss the tantrums.
0: Ali says that's three dung songs, Ali.
2: Dung?
0: I think he maybe means sung. He doesn't like any of the songs.

0: Good morning, it's 4th one. Cloudy with showers for most of the day. Some of the rain quite heavy at times. Maybe some thunder too. Brighter this afternoon, highs of 16. Let's get the latest 4th one headline. Here's Max Steele.
1: This is 4th one.
2: There's a plan to bring in a so-called mansion tax in Scotland, meaning new council tax bans for homes valued at more than £1 million. The Scottish Government is also proposing an extra charge on private jets to raise money to help with the cost of living. MSPs will debate the ideas later. Donations are flooding in to support people in the Clackmannanshire village of Colesnaughton, who will be out of their homes for at least 8 more weeks. Nearly 100 properties have been evacuated amid concerns over ground movement. An old mine appears to be the likely cause, but investigations are continuing. A police watchdog's urging people not to speculate about the murder of Henry Novak. It's investigating the way officers responded to the student stabbing in Southampton last year. He was accused of racism and handcuffed as he lay dying. And this year's Fringe Festival will feature more than 3,600 shows. Organisers are revealing the full programme this morning. Some of the more unusual venues include a giant sauna and an amphitheatre made entirely of disused pianos. That's the latest. I'm Max Steele.

0: if you get to see a boogie in the morning. Joe says, I'm a bit torn this morning of who to vote for on Throwback Thursday Top Trumps. I shouldn't really vote for a traitor, but I do, but I do love Kylie. Okay, and I love how people, some people just, you know, have no filter. They don't know where the line is. Rosie says, sorry, Marty, I was going to vote for Kylie, but my memories of Black Velvet and my hubby coming back off exercise when he was in the army, those days...
1: All right, hadn't just been to the gym then, no.
0: Those days and nights were good.
1: Oh, oh
0: that's wow. Way too much information, Rosie. But
1: dining out on that memory. Must have been a belter, eh?
0: Thank God you said dining out. Now, it's your chance to win £750,000 tomorrow. Someone is going to win 750k every single Friday in June. So, all right, that's what we're doing in June then. All right. But you've got to be in the draw for your chance to get the call tomorrow night from Gemma Atkinson.
1: Right. A number of ways to do that. Here's the easiest. Text the word YES to 61025. That text is 250 plus your standard network rate. There we go. That's done it.
0: Nobody noticed.
1: Makemeawinner.co.uk. You can enter that way. You'll also find the rules for this network competition there. Or call 03434 26934. It's a standard rate call. And you do have to be 18 or over to play.
0: Okay. All right, today. Very croaky.
1: Yeah, it's just croaky. It's just hay fever.
0: And age.
1: Yeah, and that.
0: All right. So you you have until 5 o'clock tomorrow. Oh my God, I'm going to sneeze now.
2: Really?
1: It's all right. We'll just chat amongst ourselves. There you go. Don't talk about me then.
0: Sorry. This is an absolute dog's dinner of a link, isn't it?
2: You thought the standards would start to slip from next week.
1: Right, all back right. On track.
0: Okay, the line. One's a wish, isn't it?
1: One's a wish.
0: Wish,
1: yeah.
0: Two's a kiss. Okay. Oof. Three's a disappointment.
2: Oh. Is that not magpies?
0: Could yeah, also be magpies. Yeah. Anyway, you've got until 5 o'clock tomorrow to enter. And then, if your phone rings between 5 and 6, answer it. If it's Gemma Atkinson, you win £750,000. Although there's no point in entering now because I'm going to get all the luck with that one sneeze. I'm going to

0: Alex Warren. In the morning, it's time for Every Day's a School Day. Every morning, a kid comes on to tell us something that they have learned. Boogie, in the morning, hi.
1: Hi.
0: Hi, what's your name?
1: Felix.
0: Hello, Felix. How old are you?
1: Six.
2: Six. 6 years old.
0: Okay, so primary two?
1: Yes.
0: Yeah, excellent. Primary three after the summer holidays. Worked that out all by myself.
2: Well done.
0: Okay, Felix, what's your fact for Every Day's a School Day?
1: So, do you know what vinegar could clean coffee machines?
0: Vinegar can be used to clean coffee machines.
2: Ooh. Okay.
0: Well, actually, I think vinegar can be used to clean pretty much anything.
2: Yeah.
0: In fact, Felix, I use vinegar to clean my toilet pan.
2: Do you?
3: Really?
4: I must have thought it would be on the chips before.
0: No, honestly, you get some bicarbonate of soda,
2: uh-huh,
0: and you sprinkle that in your pan,
2: yeah,
0: and then you put some vinegar.
2: Now, and then there's a reaction.
0: And there's a reaction, and it gets your toilet pan super
2: sparkling clean.
0: And I guess it's the same principle for the coffee machine, Felix, right?
1: Yeah.
2: It's very good, vinegar and water, for cleaning wood furniture.
0: Is that right?
2: Yeah, very good for that.
0: All right. Yeah.
4: And Felix, how often are you sent to go and clean out the coffee machine?
1: My mum does it.
0: She told you that vinegar's great for it. Well, Felix, that's a great fact. Thank you for calling.
1: Every day's a school day.
5: 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Bouncing fun at Edinburgh and Falkirk.
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10: Good morning. City bypass. We're going to break down eastbound at Babberton. It's blocking the inside lane. It's causing really lengthy delays on the city bypass eastbound from Harmiston Gate, but the M8 eastbound slow all the way from Junction to Newbridge. So if you're stuck in the queues, that's the reason. It's also looking slow at the moment, heading down onto the Newbridge roundabout as well. Staying with the city bypass, we've got queuing traffic to westbound Miller Hill through to Sheriff Hall and then heavy to Lothian Burn and slow A702 to Hill End.
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0: Live and Joy, 1995 on Throwback Thursday. There's Dreamer, 10 to 8. If you've got a lot going on in your head right now, you know, you just can't sleep because there's so much going on, oh, these plates are spinning in your head. If you want to rewire or reset your brain, you need 2 hours of what a week?
1: Silence.
0: Is absolutely the right answer.
1: Is it?
0: Yeah. A new study found that doing absolutely nothing and sitting in utter silence could be the smartest thing that you do for your brain. So basically, it will rewire your brain, boosting memory, focus and emotional resilience. It's all to do with your hippocampus, you know.
1: Your hippocampus?
0: Your hippocampus. So your hippocampus is the part of your brain which is tied to memory, and sitting in absolute silence for 2 hours can encourage the growth of new brain cells.
1: Ooh.
0: There you go. Right. So if there's loads going on, 2 hours... Oh, hang on. It's 2 hours of silence a day, not a week.
2: Oh,
1: how are you supposed to achieve that?
0: You know, it could be enough. But you've got to be awake for it to work. So obviously you get a couple of hours of when you're sleeping, but you need to be sitting in silence doing nothing for 2 hours.
1: Almost like a meditative state.
0: Hum. Yeah. But you couldn't even hum, could you? Because that's no silence, is it? Should we try it now and see how we get on?
2: Okay.
0: I'm a bit bored already. I'm not being funny. See, when you've got kids, see 5 minutes.
1: Oh, just silence is a joy.
0: 5 minutes would be
1: a
0: enough.
1: Bonus.
0: Just be a bonus, wouldn't it? Anyway, good luck trying that today.

0: Biggie in the Morning. Hey, Arlene, are you able to do your best Jenny Bond impression?
1: I'll do my best.
0: Okay, Jenny Bond was the BBC's royal correspondent for many years.
1: Perfect
0: and
1: job
0: she was
1: for me.
0: Frightfully posh, and that's Arlene's dream job. So we've teamed up with the Royal Yacht Britannia to give you the chance to win an amazing prize.
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0: Excellent.
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2: We're flying up to scones.
1: Scones.
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0: Good morning, it's Thursday. Thursday, it's the 4th of June. This is Boogie in the Morning. Let's get the latest 4th1 news. Here's Max Steele.
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2: The top stories this hour. There's a plan to bring in a so-called mansion tax in Scotland, meaning new council tax bans for homes valued at more than £1 million. The Scottish Government is also proposing an extra charge on private jets to raise money to help with the cost of living. MSPs will debate the ideas later. Deputy First Minister Jenny Gilruth's responding to concerns it would harm the economy.
9: Well, we want to maximise economic growth. We want to ensure that our public services are well resourced, but we also need to support cost of living measures because people are struggling at the current time. So that includes some of our work around about tackling child poverty, supporting free tuition and free prescriptions, making a real difference in people's pockets.
2: There's a warning from a police watchdog that speculation over the murder of Henry Novak could hamper its investigation. Officers involved have been taken off frontline duties after the student who'd been stabbed in Southampton last year died in handcuffs. Donations are flooding in to support people in the Clackmannanshire village of Colesnaughton, who'll be out of their homes for at least another 8 weeks. Nearly 100 properties have been evacuated amid concerns over ground movement. Villagers and the local primary school are offering help, while the Gate Community Hub in Alloa is collecting supplies of food, toiletries and cleaning products. Council leader Ellen Forson says the response has been amazing.
17: We've had local third sector organisations like the Gate agreeing to facilitate and organise all the donations for people. We've had other groups all coming together really to provide the supports and try and give a little bit of a reassurance to everybody who's been impacted by this.
2: A man is due in court today after being charged in connection with a death in Edinburgh city centre almost a year ago. A 50-year-old man was found dead on Princes Street. A 36-year-old is expected to appear at the capital's sheriff court. And this year's Fringe Festival will feature more than 3,600 shows. Organisers are revealing the full programme this morning. Some of the more unusual venues include a giant sauna and an amphitheatre made entirely of disused pianos.
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2: Cloudy with showers for most of today, but some brighter spells this afternoon and highs around 16 Celsius. That's the latest. I'm Max Steele.
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0: Thursday, 4th1, Boogie in the Morning. Arlene's here.
1: Hiya. At 8.25 this morning, Pam, the pharmacy technician, is playing the 5K Minute.
0: All right, Marty's here. Morning, Marty.
18: Morning.
0: And Joanna has all the travel for Edinburgh, the Lothians, Fife and Falkirk. Good morning, Jo.
19: Good morning. We've got a breakdown eastbound on the city bypass at Babberton and it is causing horrendous delays on the M8 eastbound from Junction 3 Livingston. If you're stuck in those queues, that's the reason, I'm afraid. Give yourself plenty of time this morning. Full travel in 20 minutes.
0: So the World Cup begins a week from today, and I love the stories that come with the World Cup. Not the football itself, but the sort of the surrounding circus of the World Cup.
18: Yes.
0: There's a story which is breaking out of the Scotland squad this morning, and it's been revealed that Liam Kelly, now he's one of the goalies in the squad, right?
19: Right.
0: So he plays for Rangers, and it's been revealed that Liam Kelly has been shaving Grant Hanley's wat. I'll tell you in a minute.
19: Oh, no.
0: Yeah.
3: Boogie in the morning. Boogie in the morning.
4: This is...
0: So, you know, the players get bored, don't they?

0: Barnes, Highland Runaway, Boogie in the Morning. It's a week to go until the World Cup begins. The first game is next Thursday night. Mexico against South Africa, 8 p.m. our time is when it kicks off. And it's all very exciting because we're there for the first time in 28 years. Funnily enough, I was speaking yesterday. One of our colleagues is a fellow called Gordon Duncan. Gordon works at Radio Clyde. Mm-hmm. And he also does some stuff for Sky Sports on the telly. And he's working for the SFA. And he is with the squad. He's like the media guy with the squad.
1: How exciting.
0: I mean, that's a dream job, right? But he's apparently, they've got an app on their phone which tells them to within the 15-minute window where they need to be, when, and what they need to be wearing. And everything, it's all written for them in the
1: app.
0: Well,
1: I suppose, you know, because when they're out representing their country, exactly, they turn up in the same kit, don't
0: yeah.
1: they?
0: Yeah, yeah,
1: you don't want to turn up in white trainers when they're supposed to be blue.
0: The last time we were at the World Cup, apps hadn't been invented yet. but the Scotland squad have been revealing what's going on behind the scenes in their first few days at their training camp in Florida. And it's been revealed that goalkeeper Liam Kelly has been shaving defender Grant Hanley's what?
1: Toes.
0: He's yeah. definitely got hairy toes. It's not the answer, no.
2: Eyebrows.
0: It's not his eyebrows. Nah.
1: It's got to be his legs or his back.
0: It's his
1: it?
0: Back. Is it? Yeah, Kenny McLean has revealed that Liam Kelly shaves Grant Hanley's back every second day.
1: That's difficult to do your own.
0: He says the big man needs it. It grows quickly. Oh, man. John McGinn. Superstar
2: yep.
0: has packed a European plug adapter instead of an American
1: John,
0: one.
1: Schoolboy
0: That's
1: error.
0: A schoolboy error. Nah, he can afford to buy one at the airport, though. He's got plenty of money.
1: Unlike
0: he
1: was everyone
2: in
1: else.
2: Istanbul last week.
0: That's exactly right. He was at the UEFA final, wasn't yeah. he? So there you are. And apparently Lyndon Dykes has been following Ryan Christie about like a dog. Just like they're like besties.
1: Bromance going on there. Aye,
0: and apparently they've been watching the Netflix series Legends together.
2: Oh, that's a good series, yeah.
0: I do worry about the heat. I think that's the only thing that can go against us, is the heat. Because I was in Florida about 6 weeks ago and it was so hot. I got a sweat on walking from the car to Dunkin' Donuts.
1: Right.
0: And these boys have got to play 90 minutes of football. Yeah, in that heat.
1: The probably sweat why you had
2: out,
1: a, yeah.
2: The sweat walking out of Dunkin' Donuts would have been more.
0: Well, I had a big bag to carry as well.
1: That's so funny.
0: But I do worry about the heat, especially in the first couple of games. In the last game against Brazil, which is being played in Miami.
1: Yeah.
0: It's going to be absolutely roasting. Boiling. I don't know if you know this. This is a great story, which I heard yesterday. In 1954, Scotland qualified for our first World Cup, right? And it was being held in Switzerland. But the preparations were just awful. And they had no idea. And of course, it was a different time back then. And the person at the SFA thought, oh, it's in Switzerland. It's freezing there, right? Because it's got snow in the mountains and stuff.
1: In the winter.
0: In the winter. But of course, it was being played in the summer. And it's Southern Europe. So
1: yeah,
0: it's really, really hot. But they packed thick woolen shirts for the team to play in. They played in thick woolly jumpers in the middle of the heat in South Europe in July 1954, because they thought it would be freezing, but it wasn't. So they had these big woolly jumpers on. They were absolutely knackered after about 5 minutes. They got beat 7-0.
1: Oh my God.
0: By Uruguay.
1: Wow.
0: Uruguay had the nice cotton ones on, you know, nice light ones. Yeah,
2: I mean, brilliant. Grant Hanley's scratching off after on his back shave. Does he need a woolly jumper?
0: Oh, we're getting excited for the World Cup.

0: Justin Bieber, Friends. Quarter past eight, Throwback Thursday today. And Throwback Thursday Top Trumps this week has given us 1990. What a year for music it was. And I've got to tell you, the vote is so tight today. So every single vote counts. Please go to Instagram, Boogie in the Morning. In our stories, you'll see the vote there. And you can vote for one of these three songs from 1990. Marty got first pick. Because it's his last one.
1: Say you'll never go.
0: Say you'll never go. It's better than the devil you know, Marty. You know what they're like at the BBC. It's a nightmare of

0: I'll be here every day waiting for our love to show. So many different levels.
1: It works on so many different levels. So that's Marty's pick. Better the Devil You Know, Kylie Minogue. Arlene has gone for something sexy.

0: It's Alana Miles, Black Velvet.
1: Don't do that voice.
0: Song.
1: Don't
0: what?
1: Do that voice.
0: What?
1: You went sexy there. Stop it.
2: That won't win you any votes, Arlene.
3: It's Alana Miles.
0: It's Alana Miles.
2: Stop being sexy.
0: Well, it's a really good song.
1: Name another Alana Miles song.
0: I can't.
1: Nah, I don't think anybody can. Stop being sexy. All right, you've managed it.
0: I don't get that very often.
1: And I've gone for this. Out of New York City, D-Light and Groove is in the Heart. What a tune.

0: love the bongos.
1: I've again, just told you stop being sexy. Right, the vote.
0: Play them bongos.
1: The vote is live now. Instagram, Boogie in the Morning, it's in the stories. I've got to tell you, it's so close. Every single vote is going to count today.
2: Vote for me, vote for Kylie. It's my last
1: don't
2: one.
1: Don't vote for Marty, he just announced his last one.
2: Please, stop. Don't do that.
1: You can vote for any of the songs that you want, but you've got to do it before 9 o'clock. Instagram, Boogie in the Morning, it's in the stories.
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5: Fourth One.
0: Good morning. On the City Bypass, we've still got this breakdown blocking the inside lane eastbound at Babberton. As a result, traffic is crawling on the M8 eastbound from Junction 2 Newbridge, but actually it's very heavy from Junction 3, so give yourself plenty of extra time there. Also in Edinburgh at the Duddingston Crossroads, just near to the Duddingston Crossroads, if you're heading into town, there's a breakdown and that is adding to the usual delays, queues on approach to the junction.
5: Travel.
4: With Police Scotland safety cameras. Temporary average speed cameras in place on M19 Masterton Bridge.
1: Thursday, 4th, 1. It's going to be cloudy with showers for most of the day. Some of the rain could be quite heavy. Some thunder too. Brighter spells in the afternoon and a high of 16 Celsius. Oh, no.

0: Tuesday, 4th one, Boogie in the Morning. The Hidden Door Festival continues at the Paper Factory in Maybury today in Edinburgh. Edinburgh's International Children's Festival continues as well. There's various events and activities across the city. We have 64 days to go until 4th on the Fringe. The Edinburgh Festival and Fringe, the military tattoo, kicks off on the 7th of August. 16 days till Pride Edinburgh. 2 weeks today until the Royal Highland Show. 1 week to go until the World Cup begins over in Canada, United States and Mexico. And 1 day to go until 4th one's Friday at the races with Musselburgh Racecourse. We're going to be there tomorrow. I'm going to be DJing the after party. Come join us in the afternoon tomorrow.
1: Oh my God.
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0: Right, Pam playing today. Hi, Pam.
3: Morning.
0: Good morning, Pam. Pam is a pharmacy technician for the NHS.
4: Yay! Oh, I'm on the NHS.
0: I'm on the NHS, married to Brian. Brian, you've got a daughter called Katie. Like going to the theatre. What's the best thing you've ever seen at the theatre, Pam?
3: Les Mis. That's my number one.
0: Les Mis. I don't know if I've ever seen Les Mis.
5: Oh, my goodness. It's the way it's staged. It's on a revolving stage. Right. So the scene constantly changes. It's so good.
0: Is that the one that's got the helicopter?
5: No, that's Miss Saigon.
3: No, that's Miss Saigon.
0: Is that the one where the woman keeps freezing everything?
5: No, that's Frozen.
0: Ah, is that the one with the two witches then?
5: Two witches?
0: Oh, that would be wicked.
5: Stop being silly.
0: Is that the one with John Travolta? No, that's Grease. Anyway, I've never seen Les Mis. I'd quite like to go and see it. You were in New York in December of last year, and if you win the £5,000, you need some shutters for the house.
5: Right.
3: We do.
0: Okay. So is it inside the house or outside?
3: Outside the house. We don't need them, but I would like them. Yeah. So we shall see.
0: Okay, shutters for the house. That's my mum used to have shutters in her house. Quite classy looking.
5: Oh, very classy. Yeah.
0: All right. Well, listen, Pam, we're going to try and sort you out with £5,000 here. We've got 10 questions, and if you score 10 out of 10, you get the £5,000 and you can close the shutters. We must accept your first answer for each one. If you get stuck, just say pass, and we'll come back to it at the end if we've got time. All right?
3: Mm-hmm.
0: Are you ready?
3: Yes.
0: Well, that's good, because your time starts now.
5: London is famous for what colour of buses?
3: Red.
5: What is the collective term for knives, forks and spoons?
3: Cutlery.
5: Koalas are native to which country?
3: Australia.
5: In transport, what does EV stand for?
3: Electric vehicle.
5: What sport is associated with Roland Garros?
3: Tennis.
5: Sweden and which other country hold the record for the most Eurovision Song Contest victories?
3: Norway.
5: In the web acronym HTTP, what does the letter P stand for?
3: Protocol.
5: Peter Quill is the alter ego of which Guardians of the Galaxy character?
3: Star-Lord.
5: Matty Healy is the lead singer of which pop rock band?
3: The 1975.
5: How many? Oh, no!
0: Oh, my God!
5: No!
0: Oh, my
5: no!
0: God. You took so long on the Peter Quill question that we didn't get to the 10th and final question.
3: Never mind.
0: You were very close.
3: No.
0: Listen, I know you want to know the answers and how many you got right, so stay there for a sec.

0: The Fate of Ophelia from Taylor Swift and Back to the 5K Minute.
1: I am on the edge of my seat. It's Pam playing today.
0: Well, watch you don't fall off there, Arlene, at your age. Pam, let's go through the answers here and see how many you got. London is famous for what colour of buses? Red. Yeah, quite an easy start. What is the collective term for knives, forks and spoons? Cutlery is right, and I'm thinking Marty's desperate for a winner before he finishes. Koalas are native to which country? Australia. Yes. In transport, what does EV stand for? Electric vehicle. 4 out of 4. What sport is associated with Roland Garros? You said tennis, and that is right. It's the home of the French Open.
1: That's on at the moment.
0: It's being played right now. Yeah. In the acronym, the web acronym HTTP, what does the P stand for? You said protocol. And that gets you a round of applause.
1: Oh, yes, well done. Well done.
0: Hypertext Transfer Protocol is what it stands for. Protocol is right. Peter Quill is the alter ego of which Guardians of the Galaxy character? Star-Lord.
1: Another round of applause.
0: Another round of applause.
2: Yes.
0: That, is that Chris Pratt?
1: Yes.
0: Is it?
1: Yeah. It is, isn't it? Yeah.
0: Yeah. I'm pretty sure that's Chris Pratt's character. Anyway, Matty Healy, the lead singer of which pop band? The 1975 gets you another round of applause. So, 8 out of 8 so far, Pam. Mm-hmm. This is the question we never got to. How many stars are there on the national flag of Ghana?
3: Oh, my goodness.
0: I know.
3: 6, maybe?
0: Less than that.
3: 4.
0: Keep going.
3: 3.
0: Nope.
3: 1.
0: Yes.
3: Yay.
0: You wouldn't have got that then, would you?
3: No, I wouldn't have got it.
0: Which is just as well, because you got the other one wrong as well. Sweden and which other country hold the record for the most Eurovision Song Contest victories? You said Norway. I think Norway have won it a few times.
1: They have.
0: Scandinavian countries tend to do very well in Eurovision. But the answer is Ireland.
1: We went through a phase, didn't we, where Ireland was just winning.
0: Who was the fellow that won it year after year? Johnny Logan?
1: Yes.
0: Once another year!
1: And Dana.
2: I was about to say Kenny Logan, but that's rugby.
0: That's a different Logan, Marty. Anyway, that's a cracking score, Pam.
2: You got 8 out of 10 there, Pam.
1: Oh, good effort.
3: Not to worry.
0: Really
3: Thanks
0: good
3: very
0: effort.
3: Much.
0: Thank you for coming on. Have a great day.
3: No worries, you too. Thank
0: and
3: you.
0: And off
3: Bye-bye.
0: She goes to close the shutters that she no longer has.
1: Oh.
0: And you could play next week if you register.
1: If you fancy it, give it a go. What have you got to lose? Register on our website.
0: Good morning. It's 4th 1. Cloudy with showers for most of the day. Some of the rain quite heavy at times. Maybe some thunder too. Brighter this afternoon. Highs of 16. Let's get the latest 4th 1 headlines. Here's Max Steele.
4: This is 4th 1.
5: Work is underway on a private jet tax and a mansion tax on homes worth more than £1 million in Scotland. They're designed to raise more money for public services and cost of living measures, and there will be a Holyrood debate on the plan later. A police watchdog's urging people not to speculate about the murder of Henry Novak as investigations continue. The teenager died in handcuffs in Southampton last year, with his attacker making a false racism accusation against him. Locals in Clackmannanshire are rallying round to support people left homeless for at least another 8 weeks due to ground movement beneath their properties. Almost 100 homes have been evacuated in Colesnaughton. The Gates Community Hub in Alloa is asking for donations of food, toiletries and cleaning supplies, with villagers and the local primary school also offering help. And Elon Musk remains on course to be the world's first trillionaire. His SpaceX company has set a share price of $135 as it plans a record-breaking stock market debut. That's the latest. I'm Max Steele.
4: Coming up, 2 till 6. Gary Spence.
6: I wound Gary up something rotten, and it was all to do with my visa getting to the World Cup.
7: So he told me he was hauled into a room, he had clips of Donald Trump that he'd done, played, that he might not be going. Then there was a character reference interview with the Department of Homeland Security.
8: Do you have any concerns that you believe should be taken into consideration?
7: I would only seek to endorse, if one can do that, this frankly brilliant human. Not only a brilliant person, but also a great professional.

0: Fourth one, Boogie in the Morning. It's Thursday. The Royal Highland Show begins just 2 weeks from today, Thursday the 18th of June. 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
1: We do. This is sort of a family package, two adults and two child tickets to the Royal Highland Show and Reeling, which is like the Kayleigh after party.
0: Okay.
1: That's happening Saturday the 20th of June, and it includes free car parking, we like that, and a 75 quid meal voucher. So it's really great for the whole family to go and enjoy the entire day.
0: Okay, now what you need to do is get ready to call us up. We are going to have the Royal Highland Showman. It's not quite the greatest showman, but it's the Royal Highland Showman describing something that you might expect to see at the RHS. So, what is this?
2: Roll up, roll up, and please welcome the spectacular, the breathtaking, the magnificent Steed of Wonder! With a coat that gleams like spun silk under the dazzling spotlights, and a mane that flows like a river of midnight velvet, this four-legged phantom moves with the grace of a ballerina and the thunder of a locomotive!
0: Did he say Stevie Wonder in there?
1: No, he said Steed of Wonder.
0: Oh, okay.
1: Stevie Wonder.
0: It's like, that would be quite a coup, wouldn't it? Quite a coup, see?
1: Oh, very good.
0: Highland Show.
1: Yeah,
0: anyway, call 0333 2020 400. You must be 18 or over to play. We will select a caller at random with the correct answer, and the lines will close in 10 minutes. 0333 2020 400.

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1: Fourth one.
0: Right, tomorrow you can win £750,000. 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
0: 5 o'clock tomorrow, the line's closed. Shortly after that, Gemma Atkinson makes the call. To win, you just have to answer the phone.
1: Fourth one.
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1: Fourth One.
11: Good morning on the City Bypass eastbound at Babberton. We've still got this breakdown in the inside lane. It's causing delays from Hermiston Gate and looks horrendous on the M8 eastbound. Very slow from Uphall. Give yourself plenty of time. A702 Easter Howgate. We've got an oil spillage on the carriageway. It's before the Roslyn Junction, so watch out for that. And breakdown in Edinburgh, Duddingston Crescent citybound approaching the Duddingston Crossroads. Queues from the Milton Link.
12: 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There's a story behind every speed camera. 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
13: Thursday, 4th One. It's going to be cloudy with showers for most of the day. Some of the rain can be quite heavy. Some thunder too. Brighter spells in the afternoon.

0: Thursday, 4th one, Boogie in the Morning. The Royal Highland Show is coming soon, Thursday the 18th to Sunday the 21st of June. You can see spectacular horses in action, powerful heavy horses to elegant show jumpers, top class equestrian displays, and get up close to some of the finest horses in the country. Get your tickets from royalhighlandshow.org. But we've got some to give away. Two adult, two kids tickets for Saturday the 20th of June with £75 meal voucher as well and car parking. Just got to tell us what's happening here or what's being described here.
1: Roll up, roll up, and please welcome the spectacular, the breathtaking, the magnificent Steed of Wonder! With a coat that gleams like spun silk under the dazzling spotlights, and a mane that flows like a river of midnight velvet, this four-legged phantom moves with the grace of a ballerina and the thunder of a locomotive!
0: Yes, you get it. Fourth one, hello!
2: Hello there, how are you doing?
0: Very well, who's this?
2: This is Margaret.
0: All right, where are you from, Margaret?
2: From Mayfield.
0: Margaret from Mayfield. All right, Margaret, what do you think the answer is?
2: Is it a horse?
0: It is a horse,
3: yes.
0: Margaret.
3: Well done, Margaret.
0: Right answer. Well done. We are going to sort you out with a couple of tickets for two adults and two kids to go to the Royal Highland Show on the 20th of June. Have a great time.
2: Right, thank you. Bye-bye.
0: Final chance to win tomorrow.

0: they're so easy. Thursday, Throwback Thursday, this week giving us 1990. We've all picked a song from 1990 and it is super close. The vote is so close between two of the three songs. I'm not going to tell you which two. You just have to decide which is your favourite from these three songs. This is Marty's pick. Kylie. I had Kylie on the show once and I asked her what her favourite Kylie song was and she picked this one.
1: Oh, there you go.
0: Yeah. It's a great song, actually.
2: Very joyful, isn't it?
0: Isn't it? So this is Marty's pick. Arlene's gone for this. Never interviewed Alana Miles, but we do have Miles Smith coming on the show at some point.
2: In the next wee while.
0: It's close enough. This is Black Velvet. Or do you want to hear D-Light? There's not much light about this studio, is there, really? Right, last chance to vote. Instagram. Boogie in the Morning on Insta. You'll see it. It's a story. You'll see the vote there. You must vote in the next 3.5 minutes.
3: Boogie in the Morning. Fourth one. Breakfast.
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0: Good morning, it's Thursday, it's the 4th of June. This is Boogie in the Morning. Let's get the latest 4th One news. Here's Max Steele.
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1: Top stories this hour. There will be a Holyrood debate later on plans to tax private jets and mansions worth more than £1 million in Scotland. The Scottish Government says the money raised would go towards public services and cost of living measures. Critics say it would harm economic growth. Here's Deputy First Minister Jenny Gilruth.
17: Work is ongoing to introduce a private debt tax and also two new council tax bans for homes that are worth over £1 million. We're going to seek further powers from the UK government to address private debt, which are beyond the powers of devolution currently.
1: The head of a police watchdog is urging people not to speculate about the murder of Henry Novak, saying it risks harming the investigation. It's looking into the actions of officers who arrested and handcuffed the teenager as he lay dying in Southampton last year. Locals facing another 2 months out of their homes in a Clackmannanshire village deserve quicker answers. That's according to the area's council leader, Ellen Forson. Nearly 100 properties in Coles Norton have been evacuated due to ground movement.
18: 8 weeks is far too long for people to be expected to be out of their homes without answers. So obviously I'm on their behalf, I'm pushing the MRA to come up with faster timescales.
1: Well, an old mine is the likely cause, but an investigation's continuing. Neighbours are rallying round with donations of things like food, toiletries and cleaning supplies. An Edinburgh nursery which closed suddenly earlier this year could now be demolished. A report going before councillors says Calder Glen Early Learning and Childcare Centre was shut after extensive water damage was found in the roof. The building in Sighthill has been closed since March, with children moved to other local nurseries. Edinburgh's Festival Fringe programme is being launched, with organisers saying this year will focus on artificial intelligence, the manosphere and social class. More than 3,600 shows will take place in August. The historic Gilded Balloon Teviot is returning as a venue after a refurbishment. And Sir David Beckham is to receive a star on the Hollywood Walk of Fame. He'll be honoured at a ceremony next week, coinciding with the first matches at the World Cup.
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1: Cloudy with showers for most of today, but some brighter spells this afternoon and highs around 16 Celsius. That's the latest. I'm Max Steele.
3: One.
0: Thursday, Boogie in the Morning. Arlene's here.
2: Hello, morning. Now, coming up, the winning song on Throwback Thursday, Top Trumps. The year is 1990.
0: What a year. Marty is here.
19: Surely you're going to let me win.
0: Nope. Joe has the travel. Good morning, Joe.
20: Good morning. The breakdown eastbound on the bypass at Babberton is clear of the outside lane. Traffic's easing a bit, but still very heavy on the M8 eastbound from Junction to Newbridge. And A702, there's an oil spillage at Easter Howgate, so take care there. Full travel in 20 minutes.

with a life-changing £750,000 tomorrow. Yeah. With Make Me a Winner. Fourth one. I need

0: party. Just before we do the results of Throwback Thursday Top Trumps, yourself and Arlene are tied, right?
1: No, I'm ahead.
0: Are you?
1: Yeah, I'm ahead.
0: I thought you were tied after last week.
1: I have 9 wins, Arlene has 8 wins, and you have 4 wins.
0: Okay. Well, it's time for the results of this week's Throwback Thursday Top Trumps.
2: It's very exciting.
0: We spanned the wheel.
2: Yep, we did.
0: And it landed on 1990. So we all picked a song from 1990. This was Marty's choice. Kylie.

0: song was 11 years before Can't Get You Out My Head was released.
1: Unbelievable.
0: It's astonishing how long a career she's had. Love Kylie. But did she win or? Is Arlene about to rain on Marty's parade for his last one? Alana Miles and Black Velvet is Arlene's pick. And I picked this.

0: D-Light grooves in the heart. But who wins? Well, I can tell you, it isn't me.
1: Oh.
0: Okay. I was last this week. 19% of the vote. But we got so many votes this week that in other weeks, the number of votes I got would have been enough for a win.
1: Okay, but I was third this week. It's very
2: good
1: exciting.
2: Song, though.
0: I'm above it, though.
2: I think you're slightly bothered.
0: I'm above it.
1: Slightly, yeah.
0: So it's either Arlene's Black Velvet or Kylie's Better the Devil You Know, Marty's pick. Very close between the two. One got 39%, the other got 42%.
1: Oh. So not the closest we've had.
0: No, but still pretty close. The winning song.
2: Just a reminder, I leave tomorrow, so if you could do it before that, that'd be great.
0: All right.
2: Thanks.
0: This would have been the song I would have played had it not been beaten by...
1: I was going to say, I am so shocked.
2: Wow. And there we go.
0: Marty went.

0: dancing over
1: there?
0: I am.
1: There? I'm dancing.
0: Right,
2: well,
0: stop
2: he's
0: it.
2: Swaying from not... side to side. It's hardly dancing.
0: That's dancing for Marty, trust me. Kylie, Marty wins Throwback Thursday Top Trumps this week with Better the Devil You Know, 42% of the vote. So the scores are, Marty?
1: Well, Biggie, you have had 4 wins this
0: yes,
1: year.
0: Good.
1: So well done. Well done on those.
0: Thank
1: Arlene, you're in second place with 8 wins.
2: Mm-hmm.
1: And Kylie has put me out in front with 10 wins this year.
0: Woo!
1: So I win Throwback
2: Yay!
1: Thursday Top Trumps forever.
0: Well, nice. Not quite.
1: Thank
0: because,
1: you. Thank you, everybody.
0: Obviously, we'll still do it, even been... though you're no here. So I think the only fair thing to do is take Marty's 10 points and divvy them up, Arlene.
2: Right.
0: So that puts you on 13 wins, and I've got 9 wins. And new producer will start on 0 wins.
2: Is that how we're doing it?
0: When
2: that
0: he
2: hardly
0: or she
2: seems
0: arrives.
2: Flair. Flair?
0: It hardly Fair. Seems flair. That's easy for you to say. Flair's down there, Arlene. That's what we stand on. ATB. 9 p.m. till I come.

0: 9:21. ATB, 9 PM, Boogie in the Morning. Travel in just a minute.
1: Boogie in the Morning. Fourth one. Breakfast.
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21: Good morning. We've got delays still on the M8 eastbound from Junction 2 Newbridge to Hermiston Gate and on the city bypass Hermiston Gate to Babberton. It's all due to an earlier breakdown at the Babberton Junction. That's now clear, but it'll take time for the queues to ease off. Also, we've got queuing traffic on approaches to Sheriff Hall. A702 Easter Howgate. We had earlier reports of an oil spillage on the carriageway by the Roslyn turnoff. As far as we know, that's ongoing. Take care.
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0: Yes. Ray, where is my husband? Right, we are kicking off the summer with your chance to win £750,000 tomorrow. It's a guaranteed £750,000 every Friday in June. Ooh, okay, but you've got to be in it to win it. As of next week, Marty can enter because he doesn't work for us anymore.
1: I'm looking forward to it.
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1: I'm sending that text.
0: All right, get yourself involved. You must do it before 5 o'clock tomorrow.
2: Text yes to 61025. 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Calls are charged at the standard rate, and you do have to be 18 or over to play.
0: The lines close at 5 o'clock tomorrow, and then just answer your phone to win £750,000. You get the money straight away, straight into your account, and you'll be able to spend it like straight away. So get involved. Text yes to 61025 and best of luck. And just remember who your pals are when you've got £750,000 in the bank, right?
1: Yeah, we're here.
0: We're right here every morning. Right, here's Armin van Helden and You Don't Know Me. This is Boogie in the Morning. It's Thursday.

0: Love is Lewis Capaldi and Grant Thompson is here.
1: Hello.
0: Morning, Grant.
2: Morning,
0: Grant,
2: guys.
0: Yesterday, I was listening to Grant. Grant walked in on a friend of his ironing his what? Tell the boys and girls what it is, Grant.
2: His coffee table.
0: Now, just for clarity, he wasn't ironing on his coffee table.
2: No.

0: Ringstains,
1: yeah. Yeah, yeah.
2: Oh, I did not have ringstain on my bingo card for this morning.
1: It's true, I do.
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4: 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Fourth one. Breakfast.
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17: Fourth one. Good morning. Let's start with the City Bypass eastbound. Slow still from Hermiston Gate to Babberton, which is affecting the M8 eastbound approaching Hermiston Gate. It's all due to an earlier breakdown on the bypass at Babberton. That's been clear for a while, but just give yourself a bit of extra time there. All your other major routes seem to be moving fairly well now. Into Edinburgh, you've still got the works Nidri Mains Road between the Wisp and Green Dykes Road, and also Gorgie Road still closed between Cheshire and Ball Green.
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0: Ed Sheeran, 4th of June, if it's your birthday today, you share it with one, two, three famous people today.
1: Okay. All right.
0: First up, 66. He is a presenter, singer, and actor. He was in Doctor Who for a while. He now hosts The Chase and Gladiators. Marty.
2: Bradley Walsh.
0: Bradley Walsh is the right answer. 51 today, American actress. She was Lara Croft in the original Tomb Raiders. She was on Mr. and Mrs. Smith.
1: What's her name?
0: Bradley.
1: Arlene.
0: Marty. Arlene was just...
1: Angelina Jolie.
0: Oh, yes, and here comes the decider.
1: Okay.
0: She's one of the Saturdays, 39 today. I'll accept as the first name.
1: Arlene.
0: Yes?
1: Molly.
0: Molly King!
1: Yes!
0: Arlene wins!
2: Oh, wow.
0: Today.
1: Yes!
0: And

0: it from us today. We're back tomorrow morning for Friday's Breakfast Show, and Grant Thompson on the way with the throwbacks next.
1: Okay. Fourth one.
2: 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Lotto from the National Lottery. 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
22: 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It is Grant Thompson here on Fourth One with the throwback. Right now it's 10 o'clock. 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
24: Top stories this hour. MSPs will this afternoon debate plans for taxis on private jets and mansions. The Scottish Government wants so-called wealth taxis to raise more money for public services and cost of living measures. Critics warn it will impact economic growth, but Ros Foyer from the STUC Union Group believes the measures are needed urgently.
25: When public services are crying out for further investment, and when we're seeing a growing gap between the richest and the poorest in our society that is just not sustainable, we can't afford to ignore any longer the need for wealth taxes in this country.
24: Two men arrested after trouble flared in Southampton over the murder of Henry Novak have now been charged. Meanwhile, a police watchdog says continued speculation risks hampering investigations. The teenager died in handcuffs after his attacker falsely claimed to have been racially abused. Locals in Clackmannanshire are rallying round to support people left homeless for at least another 8 weeks due to ground movement beneath their properties. Almost 100 homes have been evacuated in Colesnaughton. The Gate Community Hub in Alloa is asking for donations of food, toiletries and cleaning supplies, with villagers and a local primary school also offering help. Local council leader Ellen Forson.
0: We've got staff working around the clock to provide responses and to provide support for people. I think we know that we're not going to meet everybody's expectations, but we're doing the best we can to meet everybody's individual circumstances.
24: Well, experts say more time is needed to investigate whether an old mine is to blame for the evacuation. Demolition is being considered for an Edinburgh nursery that shut suddenly earlier this year. Calder Glen Early Learning and Childcare Centre closed in March after inspectors found significant water damage to the roof. A report on its future will go before councillors next week. And SpaceX plans to raise the equivalent of up to £56 billion when it goes public this month, putting Elon Musk on course to become the world's first trillionaire. The company is gearing up for what's expected to be the largest ever stock market debut.
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24: One or two bright spells, but mostly cloudy with showers. Some of the rain heavy, highs of 16 Celsius. That's the latest. I'm Max Steele.
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22: Let's get straight into the throwback. Coming up, Oakenfold and Brittany Murphy right now, starting with Sagala. Go!

Hadaway, What Is Love on fourth one. He's German. He still puts on a great show as well. I seen him at Gran Canaria Winter Pride like 2-3 years ago. Fantastic show. Grant Thompson here in the mix for the next hour on fourth one. And I would love to get you on as ever. Let me know where you are and what you're doing this morning and I'll get you a shout out. The number, if you want to WhatsApp me, you can voice note or message, is 0333 2020 400. Here's Mario.

0: friends.
1: Morning to Hazel. Grant just made the most perfectly poached eggs. Oh, by the way, I get that. During COVID, myself and Amber used to send each other, like, most mornings pictures of our poached eggs and go, look, bet you can't beat this. Like, how perfectly poached is that? See when you just, when you cut into it. That's it. Hi, Grant. Shout out, please, to Olivia. The tunes this morning are much better than the weather. Thank you very much. Morning, Grant. I'm looking for a wee throwback request and a happy birthday mention to Jacqueline Donaldson. She is the boss lady. Happy birthday. Hopefully you're being spoiled in work today. 0333 20 20 400 is my number on WhatsApp. You can voice note me or you can message. Let me know where you are and what's going on this morning and I'll get you a shout and I'll get straight back on the tunes next. We had a conversation in the office the other day about Estelle. Name another Estelle song other than American Boy. You can't, can you? Anyway, that song American Boy, no spoiler, that's coming up in some Lady Gaga in just a minute.
2: Fourth one.
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0: Throwback Thursday. I were on the throwback. I knew someone would correct me with this, saying that Estelle only had one hit, American Boy. Grant, I think you'll find, this is Stuart, Estelle had a tune with David Guetta called One Love.
1: Oh, yeah, remember that?
0: Wasn't as big as American Boy, though. But yes, you're right, Stuart.

0: morning, Callum. Glad I had this album. It was great. I love the Gorillaz. It was Clint Eastwood, Fats and Small, Turnaround before that. Ian's been on, only got 92 miles to my first delivery. You might be there before the throwback takeover later. John sent a voice note in. What are you saying, John?
1: Morning, Grant. Can you give a shout out to all the staff at George Mitchell Dental Lab, especially my new driver, Kimberly, and tell Big John to get his lottery money paid for tomorrow, or else he knows what's good for him. Bye.
0: Do people still do bonus balls? I love that. Right, John, come on. Get the finger out, get your money paid. 0333 20 20 400 is my number on WhatsApp, so you can voice note or you can message or you can text me 61025 with my name Grant at the start. Right, in the mix before 11 o'clock, got some Crazy Town and Butterfly coming up and some Shawn Mendes as well.
2: Yeah. Fourth one. 5K minute. 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

Cheryl there. Back for this, love. Hi to David, who's been on Grant. Today is technically my Friday. Yeehaw. Love a wee Friday off work. Is there any chance you can say happy birthday to Lexi today? She's just opened her presents and she's off to see the Red Hot Chili Pipers in Falkirk on Sunday at the Helix Live. Lexi, have a great birthday. Thank you for listening.

0: You know, we're good for it on a Thursday. Crazy Town Butterfly. Hi to Amy, who hit Target last month. We're out tonight to celebrate. Enjoy. Spend that bonus. Hi, Grant. Can I have a shout out, please? This is Stephen here. Stefan, what do you think of Scotland's chances in the World Cup? You know not to ask me about football, but of course we're going to do very well. Hi to Suzanne. Day off today. Car's got his MLT later. Wish me luck. I'm sure it'll be fine. Tomorrow, 10 o'clock, do another hour of throwback tunes. You can listen back anytime on our Rail app. And at 12:30, you get to choose the throwback. So if you sent in a question during the throwback, I may call you back at 12:30. Vinny Dungestat, hi to Dylan Hatmanson. All right, Dad. Any chance of some Charlie XCX? Maybe on the throwback takeover later. Your news at 11 coming up next.
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0: It is Throwback Thursday on Fourth One. I'll play you Pink and Flowrider next. Right now, it's 11 o'clock. 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
14: The top stories this hour. The SNP is to pursue Peter Murrell for the money he embezzled while chief executive of the party. It comes as a complaint is made to Police Scotland following our interview with John Swinney on the whereabouts of funds raised to fight an independence referendum. Here's our political editor, Alan Smith.
3: Well, the SNP's National Executive Committee met last night and reportedly agreed to try and recover the funds stolen by Peter Murrell. The proposal was put forward by the First Minister. Murrell's currently the subject of proceeds of crime action by the Crown Office. This all comes as Sean Clerken, he's the activist who first triggered the police investigation into SNP finances, goes back to the police. This time after my interview with John Swinney yesterday, where he admitted the £650,000 raised in 2017 to fight another independence referendum had been used elsewhere. He says that's because the SNP is the party of independence. Clerken is calling it fraud. Police Scotland say officers from his economic crime unit will look at the information provided.
14: MSPs will this afternoon debate plans for extra charges on private jets and homes worth more than £1 million. The Scottish Government says the money raised from wealth taxes would be spent helping with the cost of living. Donations are flooding in to support people in the Clackmannanshire village of Colesnaughton who will be out of their homes for at least 8 more weeks. Nearly 100 properties were evacuated amid concerns over ground movement. Council leader Ellen Forrison says the response has been amazing.
5: We've had local third sector organisations like The Gate agreeing to facilitate and organise all the donations for people. We've had other groups all coming together really to provide the supports and try and give a little bit of reassurance to everybody who's been impacted by this.
14: An Edinburgh nursery which had to close earlier this year could now be demolished. A report going before councillors says Calder Glen Early Learning and Childcare Centre was shut after extensive water damage was found in the roof. And Hearts have announced the signing of winger Calvin Miller from Falkirk on a 3-year deal for an undisclosed fee.
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14: One or two bright spells, but mostly cloudy with showers. Some of the rain heavy, highs of 16 Celsius. That's the latest. I'm Max Steele.
16: Fourth One.
0: Every Friday throughout the month of June, we are giving away £750,000. 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
16: Fourth One.

Alex Warren there, Ordinary. Superman Lovers coming up next on Throwback Thursday. Wait till you hear this. I've got to go home and eat the entire contents of my freezer. Not kidding you on, let me explain this. So my freezer is not in the kitchen. It's in a different room next to the washing machine. It's just a fridge that's in the kitchen. And last night I was in the freezer and I forgot to shut it. I've not been in that room until this morning. I walked in as we puddle on the floor and everything in the freezer has defrosted because the idiot that I am left, and I'm now panicking about electricity bill, that poor freezer trying to freeze everything with the door open. So everything has pretty much defrosted. So it's got to either be eaten today or it's got to be binned. What? What a life it is. Having to eat the contents. I mean, it'll be a random dinner tonight. Bits of that, bits of this. However, I started to clean it out this morning before I left for work and I thought, right, I'll have to deal with this later. Some of the absolute nonsense that has been accumulating in that freezer. For example, there was a McFlurry in there. I'm thinking, why is there a McFlurry in the freezer? Oh yeah, back in January of this year, we got a McDonald's delivered, didn't want the McFlurry, put it in the freezer for later, and it's been there since January. I don't even know what to say to that. Check your freezers. You never know what might be lurking in there. You got a 6-year-old McFlurry, 6-month-old McFlurry in your freezer. I bet you haven't. But you're a sensible person that, first of all, doesn't leave the freezer door open overnight.

0: tunes on a Thursday. Calvin Harris, John Newman and Blaine. Hi to Craig. I would love to have to eat the contents of my freezer. You've not seen the contents of my freezer though. You missed this earlier. Basically, I have accidentally defrosted my freezer because I left the door open overnight. Woke up this morning, I was like, oh no. Everything either has to be binned or be eaten. So it's going to be... This could be the definition, the new definition of a picky tea. Right, when you have to eat everything in your freezer because it's defrosted. Stephen's on the phone. What are you saying, Stephen?
1: No, you just got me thinking there. In this day and age, if your freezer's, like, hidden out the way like that, why couldn't they make a thing where, you know, like, if you don't hang up the telephone, it starts sounding like an alarm?
0: Maybe they should.
1: If you leave the door open after maybe a few minutes, it goes, beep, beep, eat it.
0: Yeah, maybe we could get AI to go, oh, you idiot, you've left the freezer door open again.
2: Throwback Thursday.
3: Fourth one. Back. Your say. 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
2: 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I cannot believe this.
1: With Make Me a Winner. Fourth one.

0: Larson there, Midnight Sun on 4th One. It's Marty's last show on Boogie in the Morning tomorrow. Make sure you're listening from 6. The guys today, we're talking about preparations for the World Cup from the Scotland team over in America, the first World Cup for Scotland in 28 years. And we're hoping that they are better than when the team were involved in the 1954 tournament.
1: Scotland qualified for our first World Cup, right? And it was being held in Switzerland. But the preparations were just awful. The person at the SFA thought, oh, it's in Switzerland. It's freezing there, right? Because it's got snow in the mountains and stuff.
2: In the winter.
1: In the winter. But of course, it was being played in the summer, and it's Southern Europe, so
2: yeah,
1: it's really, really hot. But they packed thick woolen shirts for the team to play in. They played in thick woolly jumpers in the middle of the heat in South Europe in July 1954, because they thought it would be freezing, but it wasn't. So they had these big woolly jumpers on. They were absolutely knackered after about 5 minutes. They got beat 7-0.
2: Wow.
0: Of course we did. Tomorrow, your last chance to win family tickets, parking and food vouchers to the Royal Highland Show. Boogie in the Morning, back when you get up.

0: heard her new tune yesterday with David Guetta. It's called Sad Girl. Bebe Rexha, Faithless. And that is the brilliant New Religion. The new song is also pretty good. Jennifer Lopez is in a movie that's gone straight to Netflix. So brand new movie is called Office Romance. JLo's a great actress. She's not a great singer, but she's a great actress as well. Anyway, it hits Netflix on Friday. It was the premiere last night in London. And we've got some chat with JLo and the rest of the cast on the showbiz pages of our website right now. Hey.
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7: Let's go!

Sabrina Carpenter and Espresso. So apparently the thing that your freezer's shouting at you when you've left it open for too long is actually a thing. Loads of people got in touch going, Grant, how old is your freezer that it doesn't beep at you when you leave it? It's only like 5 years old. Maybe it's just a cheap freezer. So if you missed this earlier, I left the freezer door open last night. The freezer's not in the kitchen, it's in a different room. So I forgot all about it, went in this morning, went, oh, all this food's going to have to be binned or eaten. What do you think's going to happen? John said, Grant, that's an invite for people to come round for a buffet-style dinner, isn't it? Maybe. Lewis has done that a couple of times as well. My freezer doesn't have a high-pitched alarm, but you do get ones with it. I didn't have to throw anything out. I had a picky tea, so enjoy yours. That's definitely what I'm going to be doing tonight. Fraser says, Grant, my freezer beeps after 90 seconds after the door goes, and Ian's freezer shouts at him. Only in mine has shouted at me. Wouldn't be in this mess.

Cause I'm only human after all, and you're only human after all. Don't put the blame

0: There's Joe, end of beginning. Charlie's been on drag. You know your home insurance covers freezer contents. Right, I appreciate the thought, but you can't be claiming for like half a bag of frozen chips, some frozen chicken tenders and a McFlurry that you shouldn't have frozen in the first place. So, but thank you anyway. Coming up after midday, a chance for you to choose the tunes on the Throwback Takeover. Going to continue Throwback Thursday with some Justin Bieber and Ella Henderson. And there are £750,000 up for grabs tomorrow on Make Me a Winner. If you've not entered yet, I've got all the details on how you do that after your news at midday. Keep it here.
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0: It is Throwback Thursday. Going to play some Justin Bieber and Ella Henderson after midday. And right now, let's catch up with your latest news.
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18: The top stories this hour. A 17-year-old boy who murdered a young man in Leith with a hunting knife while out on bail for another stabbing is being jailed for at least 17 years. The killer, who can't be named because of his age, attacked 22-year-old John McNabb last September. More from Lana Mackay.
19: The teenager previously pled guilty to both the murder on Great Junction Street and also seriously wounding a 16-year-old boy on Portobello Promenade. After the killing, he bragged about his crime to a friend and the court was shown harrowing CCTV footage of John begging for his life. Passing sentence at the High Court in Dundee, Lord Harrower said the crime had left an incalculable void in the lives of his family and friends. It's also prompted the Crown Office to issue a warning about the dangers of young people carrying knives.
18: A complaint has been made to Police Scotland after John Swinney admitted £650,000 raised to fight an independence referendum had been used elsewhere. The First Minister said it was because the SNP is the party of independence. He made the comments during an interview with our political editor Alan Smith yesterday. Also, the parties agreed to pursue Peter Murrell for the money he embezzled while chief executive. Plans to tax private jets and mansions in Scotland will be debated by MSPs later. The Scottish Government says the extra money would help public services and people struggling with their bills. Opponents warn it'll impact economic growth. Jamie Livingston's the head of Oxfam Scotland and wants the richest to pay more.
3: When collectively Scotland's 10 richest people are thought to hold more than £23 billion, while one in five children live in poverty, something isn't adding up.
18: Demolition's being considered for an Edinburgh nursery that shut suddenly earlier this year. Calder Glen Early Learning and Childcare Centre closed in March after inspectors found significant water damage to the roof. A report on its future will go before councillors next week. And Hearts have signed winger Calvin Miller from Falkirk for an undisclosed fee. The 28-year-old has agreed a three-year deal.
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18: One or two bright spells, but mostly cloudy with showers. Some of the rain heavy, highs of 16 Celsius. That's the latest. I'm Max Steele.
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0: Tomorrow, someone will win £750,000. 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
20: Fourth One.

It's nice to meet you. It's 12:15. Throwback Thursday is on, and you are choosing the throwbacks in about 10 minutes' time. You ever left anything in a taxi? Oh, it's awful that moment you realise, oh, it's in a taxi. Hopefully you managed to get it back if you did. I left my laptop in a taxi a couple of years ago. MacBook, charger, everything in the bag, and I did get it back. The guy opened the bag, opened my laptop, and then found me on Instagram. It was the coolest thing ever. Such a lovely taxi driver. I'm still so grateful to this day that he managed to do that and get it back to me. Uber have released its annual lost and found list. And as you can imagine, like wallets, mobile phones, keys, headphones, they are all the top. That's the boring stuff that people leave all the time. I'm for the stuff that's a bit strange. Like, why were you in a taxi with that in the first place? Like, for example, a Donny Osmond group photo. So many questions about that. Dentures with two teeth in them been left in the back of an Uber. And this one I've got so many questions about. It just says on the list, an ankle monitor. See if someone said to you, oh, I found an ankle monitor. Is that someone's electronic tag? That is, right?

0: It's Ella Langley and it is Choosing Texas. Coming up, brand new one from Calvin Harris and Jazzy, which is just such a summer anthem. It's called Satisfy. I'll play that in the next 10. Cammy Barnes as well. And right now, your chance to choose the tunes.
1: The fourth one.
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0: And it's Throwback Thursday. So anything goes. Yesterday it was like a 10 out of 10 Throwback Takeover. We had Ultra Beat and Feeling Fine and Ice MC and Think About the Way. But what we're going to get today, you can have whatever you like. 0333 20 20 400 is the number on WhatsApp. So you can message me and I'll give you a call back, or you can voice note me. Include what you're doing today, where you are, and what song you would like to hear. So obviously it's the Throwback Takeover, so it's not a new song, it's got to be a throwback. Something you haven't heard in like forever. You can also text me and it's 61025 with my name Grant at the start. So I'll give you 5 minutes to get in touch. I'll choose two at random and get you on the air at 12:30 on today's Throwback Takeover.
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1: Loads of amazing shouts today. Thank you so much. If you got on the Throwback Takeover, if you got involved, hi to Chef George. Grant, can you play anything for the top team at Cafe St. Paul's? It's our first year of being open. I remember when you guys opened last year. Anyway, can you play us anything? I know you like your dance music in there, so you're probably going to like what's coming up next. Vinny is on the phone. Vinny, you good? You busy today?
2: Just at work, to be honest with you, mate.
1: What do you do?
2: Fit stoves.
1: Like Argas and that kind of thing?
2: Aye, exactly that, aye.
1: I've always wanted an Arga. I think they're far too posh for me, though. So basically, if you don't know what an Arga is, it's an oven that's always on. Is that right?
2: Aye, pretty much.
1: And you can just whack anything in it anytime. You don't have to wait for it heating up and like that.
2: No, exactly. Spot on.
1: It must be very posh houses that have them, though.
2: Oh, you should see some of these houses you go into.
1: I can imagine. Right, first song on the Throwback Takeover today. What are we getting?
2: Oh, what's that called? Is it Feed?
1: By Soul Music.
2: Is that class a throwback?
1: I class this as a throwback. 2006, definitely a throwback. Thank you, Vinny. What a class first choice.

0: A song always reminds me of Stephen Mill. There was one time he covered The Mix Till Six and sang that song to me. But I need to know the name of this song. What is it? It took us about a week to work out that it was Soul Music and Fade. What a tune. Thank you so much for getting involved today on the Throwback Takeover. A lot of good shouts. Grant, is there any chance you could wish my nephew Daniel a happy 18th birthday today from Aga? Of course I can. It's a Claire who's working very hard selling home insurance today. Thank you for your shout. Let's take a voice note right now. Hello, who's this?
1: All right, Grant, how's it going? It's Andy and Yeezy here. See, for the Throwback Takeover, is there any chance you can play Aerosmith? I don't want to miss a thing. Thank you.
0: This is why the Throwback Takeover is class, because you never know what you're going to get next. Thank you, Andrew. I could

0: That song is just summer, right? Calvin Harris, Jazzy and Satisfy. And today's throwback takeover, we had a classic from Aerosmith. You were singing along, I know. And Soul Music and Fade. Gary Spence is on from 2. The throwback takeover returns at 2:30, where you get to choose the tunes. You know what to do. Coming up before 1 o'clock, it is Throwback Thursday, so I'm going to get a lot more throwbacks in before 1 o'clock. Coolio coming up, bit of Bruno Mars, and the latest one from Alex Warren as well.
1: Fourth one.
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0: Hi to Lenny, who's just back from 2 weeks in Tenerife. Back to this weather. I was going to ask for that on the throwback takeover. Well, there you go, Coolio and Gangster's Paradise. Did you get to visit the Greggs when you're in Tenerife South Airport? 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So if you're like Lenny and you're on your holidays, you're going to Tenerife, pop in, let me know. Like, can you get a steak, mate? Can you get a sausage? Is it the sausage roll, rather? Is it the same as here? Will they go, oh, there's just a wee heat in that sausage roll. Is that all right?
1: Fourth one.
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17: The top stories this hour. A teenager who stabbed a man to death in Edinburgh while on bail for another knife attack has been sentenced to life in prison. The 17-year-old, who cannot be named for legal reasons, will spend at least 17 years behind bars for the murder of 22-year-old John McNabb in Leith last September. Laura Buchan from the Crown Office says the consequences of carrying a blade can be tragic.
18: We hope this conviction sends a clear message to young people. Carrying a knife or a bladed weapon is against the law and has real consequences. It can cause serious and lasting harm. to you, your family, your friends and to others.
17: A complaint has been lodged with Police Scotland after John Swinney confirmed money raised for a future independence referendum was used by the SNP. The First Minister made the comments in an interview with our political editor, Alan Smith. Meanwhile, the party's ruling body has agreed to pursue former Chief Executive Peter Murrell for money he embezzled from the SNP. MSPs will this afternoon debate plans for extra charges on private jets and homes worth more than £1 million. The Scottish Government says the money raised from wealth taxes would be spent helping with the cost of living, but critics say they'd harm the economy. The head of the Edinburgh Fringe says the work is never done in making the festival more affordable for audiences and performers. More than 3,600 shows have been unveiled as part of this year's programme. We've been speaking to Fringe Chief Executive Tony Lancaster on the Royal Mail.
4: We know that Edinburgh is an expensive city to come to. We're constantly in every conversation we have with accommodation providers, with the council, with the people who can maybe make that a little bit easier. It's a drum we beat all the time with them. There's a lot of pressure because we want to make sure that this remains a festival for everyone and not just for the rich.
17: It comes amid concerns over rising accommodation costs and ahead of Edinburgh's new visitor levy coming into force next month. And Hearts have announced the signing of winger Calvin Miller from Falkirk on a three-year deal. The 28-year-old will join the Jambos for an undisclosed fee when the transfer window opens on the 25th of this month.
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17: One or two bright spells, but mostly cloudy this afternoon with one or two showers and highs of 16 Celsius. That's the latest. I'm Paul Riley.
1: Fourth One.
0: Every Friday this month, we are giving away £750,000. You heard that correctly. Every single Friday, 750k will be given away every Friday in June. So tomorrow, the first one, and it could be you winning. Are you in the draw? You need to get in the draw every week for your chance to win. So let's get you in right now. Quickest and easiest way to do that is to text the word yes and send it to 61025. Now, texts are 250 plus your standard network rate. You can, of course, enter at makemeawinner.co.uk, where you can check out all the rules for this network competition. Or you can call us. It's a standard rate call to 03434 269340. You've got to be over 18 and you've got to do it before 5 o'clock tomorrow. That's when we close the lines. That's when we make the call. We call you and you answer it with Gemma Atkinson, hopefully on the other end of the phone. And if you answer her call, you win £750,000. You get it in your bank tomorrow. Start the weekend spending that cash or trying to make a dent in that cash. For your chance to win, text YES to 61025. Good luck.

Still such a tune, that Sonny Fandera and Think About Us on Fourth One. And before that, GX sounding class with There's Nothing I Won't Do. I want to give a big shout out right now to our pals at the Crab and Lobster Shack in South Queens Ferry. Tomorrow is their first anniversary, so happy birthday, guys. Tomorrow, the 5th of June, they're going to be celebrating their birthday, and they're going to be supporting Cash for Kids at the same time. Now, to mark their birthday and National Fish and Chips Day, they are asking you to buy an invisible fish supper. And with every donation, that'll help fund Cash for Kids Holiday Hunger Projects, supporting local children and families here across Edinburgh, the Lothians, Fife and Falkirk, who need it most. So if you're popping in tomorrow, the 5th of June, say happy birthday to the guys, first of all, at the Crab and Lobster Shack in South Queens Ferry, and buy an invisible fish supper, add it to your order, and help make a real difference. This is class. Can't believe I'm getting to play this. It's Tidelines from the Highlands. This is Far Side of the World.

0: Tim Impala, Jenny, Dracula. I play it for Krista and Sylvie, who are on their lunch break right now. They're loving the tunes. Thank you for getting in touch. 9 days till Scotland's first game, and just over a week to the start of the World Cup. And this is when everybody starts to bring out something, you know, for the a World Cup special. We're doing this for the World Cup. And I'm surprised it's taken this long, actually. McDonald's is doing something for the World Cup. They're doing a World Cup meal. And it starts next week. Of course it does. And they're bringing back the Big Mac dipping sauce as part of this. I'm actually all for it. I could drink Big Mac sauce. I know that's quite disgusting, but I probably could. The limited time sauce allows you to get it in a wee sauce container, obviously. So you can have your chips or your chicken nuggets with Big Mac sauce. See McNuggets and Big Mac sauce. That is next level McDonald's. Coming up, it's Throwback Thursday. You're going to play some Taylor Swift and some Eric Prydz in just a minute. Hold up.
1: Throwback Thursday.
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0: It's a gorgeous Olivia Dean. That is Man I Need. Taylor Swift next. John Newman's new tune coming up. How are you with being on a plane?
1: I'm alright with it.
0: I'm on planes often enough. I just don't really like long flights. I get bored really easily. So you got to New York and something like that, which is like 7.5-8 hours. Oh, so we're there yet? We're there yet? So supersonic travel could be coming back. Not Concorde. And this is NASA that are developing a new type of plane dubbed the Son of Concorde. So this thing is called the X-59 Quest. Maybe need a catchier name. And it doesn't quite go as fast as Concorde. So Concorde went at nearly 1,500 miles an hour. This thing goes just under 1,000 miles an hour. But it could get you to places like New York in under 4 hours. Like if you're going to Tenerife from here, it's over 4 hours if the winds are not going the right way. So if the winds are going the right way, you could get to New York quicker than Tenerife. I could get on board with that. And it's not going to have the same issues as Concorde either. So you know like how there was a sonic boom with Concorde? Apparently they've managed to design the aircraft to avoid this. Instead, it would have a sonic thump, which they're saying is about as loud as a car door closing. Can you imagine that happening outside all the time? I would just constantly think that that was my takeaway turning up. Is that a car door? Is that a car? No, it's a supersonic jet. Okay.

0: That's so grown on me. John Newman is back. That is Medigo. 20 to 2. Danny Spence back from 2. They released the tapes. Now, if you're wondering what I'm talking about, basically, back in February, Stephen had an interview with Homeland Security because he's working in America for the World Cup. Stephen convinced Gary that he too had a call with Homeland Security in order to give a character reference for Stephen. It wasn't Homeland Security, it was a comedian called Katie Hammer. Now, the video is on our socials right now. Have a listen to this. Like, Gary, he's completely fallen for it.
1: Just as a final declaration, do you have any concerns, reservations, or additional information that you believe should be taken into consideration?
2: Absolutely none. I would only seek to, endorse if one can do that for something they've said themselves. Everything that I've said about this frankly brilliant human who is not only a brilliant person, but also a great professional. And I'd be excited to know that I'd helped.
0: Oh, guys, get a room. They're all just the best friends ever. Like, if you're willing to lie for your best friend. I'm kidding, Stephen. Anyway, you need to get on our socials because you can see the full call that we released yesterday. It was on the show. Gary's here from 2. Before 2 o'clock, going to play Lewis Capaldi and Avicii on Throwback Thursday. Hey!
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0: Avicii and Hey Brother is your last one from me today. Have a lovely Thursday. I am back on tomorrow after Boogie in the morning at 10 with an hour of throwbacks. Amber from 10 tonight with The Late Show. Callum before that at 6. And it's Gary Spence between 2 and 6. Gary is the best pal you could ask for. He would even lie to Homeland Security for you. Right, he's on between 2 and 6. Spence versus Shazam, The Big I Am coming up. And in the next half hour, your chance to choose the tunes on the Throwback Takeover. Gary's here after your news at 2, which is on next.
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0: We love a Thursday. We love Grant Thompson. Nice one, pal. Right, just gone 2 o'clock. Latest Fourth One news.
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15: The top stories this hour. A teenager who murdered a 22-year-old man in Edinburgh while on bail for another knife attack has been jailed for at least 17 years. The 17-year-old, who we cannot name for legal reasons, admitted killing John McNabb in Leith last September. He was also convicted of slashing another teenager in Portobello months earlier. Laura Buchan from the Crown Office says the case shows the devastating consequences of carrying knives.
9: The murder of John McNabb shows the serious harm caused when someone chooses to carry and use a bladed weapon. At just 17 years old, the accused now faces time in custody and a lifelong criminal record because of his deliberate actions. But that does not compare to the lasting loss suffered by John's family, and our thoughts remain with them.
15: The man who triggered the initial investigation into SNP finances has gone back to police to complain. So after John Swinney told us £650,000 raised in 2017 to fight a second independence referendum campaign has been spent on the SNP's ongoing activities. Sean Clerkin claims donors have been misled and police should investigate.
11: I think they'll be feeling deflated, disappointed that the money was misused. I mean, one lady who gave money, she died of cancer and her daughter is incandescent with rage.
15: Police Scotland says its Economic Crime Unit will look at the information it's been given. It comes as the SNP backs court action to recover the money stolen by ex-chief executive Peter Murrell. Elon Musk has been accused of trying to sow division in the UK after posting about the murder of student Henry Novak. Sir Keir Starmer's promised a calm and measured response to the death of the 18-year-old. And the programme for this year's Edinburgh Festival Fringe has been unveiled. More than 3,600 shows will take place across 258 venues during the festival in August. Organisers say almost 1,000 productions are Scottish, with performers from 71 countries taking part.
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15: One or two bright spells, but mostly cloudy this afternoon with one or two showers and highs of 16 Celsius. That's the latest. I'm Paul Riley.
13: Fourth One.
0: One day to go then. Here we are. It's Thursday. We love a Thursday. And you love big cash prizes. You just got to win one. And you can win £750,000 by getting involved now and texting yes to 61025. Text 250 plus your standard network rate. Usual drill there. Also on the phone line, it's the standard network rate. It's 03434 269 340. If you want a call to play, you can also jump onto the website where you can enter online and get all the rules for this network competition. It's makemeawinner.co.uk. You've got to be over 18. You've got to play by 5 p.m. tomorrow. The biggest cash game on radio. Somebody wins life-changing money every single week, and this is one of the biggest prizes in history. It will be given away tomorrow. As Kate Thornton said before, you know, this is £1 million plus, really. 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Gemma Atkinson is making it for a chance to get it and to win £750,000. Text YES to 61025. Good luck.
13: Fourth One.

0: There's no going back. Katy Perry, Dark Horse. Excellent cover of the Jay McDonald classic.
1: Yes, of course, Jay McDonald sang the original version of that song. Not a lot of people know that, though. That's the thing.
0: People don't realise just how many songs she's behind.
1: Her back catalogue is absolutely extensive.
0: Jai Ho came as a surprise to most people.
1: It really did, yeah.
0: We'll keep you right in that front, though.
1: Yeah.
0: DNC would never have had a hit with that cover of Cake by the Ocean if it wasn't for our Jane.
1: Tell you what, Jane will be minted.
0: By the way.
1: All the royalties.
0: We can't say too much yet, but we're very close to sorting something with her. And I honestly think it will make Grant Thompson's life.
1: I think so. I don't think Grant Thompson has ever met Jane McDonald, but it's been a dream of ours to make that happen.
0: Yeah, to the point that, and we were told it wasn't a sufficiently satisfactory use of cash for kids' money to get her to meet Grant Thompson. But we
1: like making wishes come true.
0: Yeah, we've gone by Make Grant's Wish Foundation. That's what it is.
1: Yes, we'll get involved with
0: anyway,
1: that.
0: Grant is back tomorrow, and we're going by other means, re-Jay McDonald. Here's another Jay McDonald classic, covered by Milky, of course, and huge again on TikTok, Just the Way You Are.
2: Fourth one.

0: or are we talking covers? Seeing as so many artists have made money out of covering Jay McDonald songs.
1: We could do covers, or because we're helping to make Grant Thompson's wish come true about meeting Jay McDonald. What about dreams, wishes as a theme? Are we going with dreams and wishes?
0: On one basis.
1: Yes.
0: We're not playing S Club 7, Never Had a Dream Come True.
1: It is a tune, though.
0: The weather's depressing enough. Right. 0333 202400.
1: Dreams and wishes. That is our theme today for the Throwback Takeover. As Gary says, 0333 202400. Send us a voice note on WhatsApp. Yeah, even better.
0: Drop us a voice note. That's your challenge. Dreams, wishes. Let's make them come true right now.
2: Okay. Throwback Thursday.
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1: Oh my goodness, I cannot believe this.
0: With Make Me a Winner. Fourth one.

0: And once again, you have delivered. It's all about the dreams, the wishes, the aims, the aspirations. 0333 20 20 400. There was always one front runner. You can get yours in as well right now.
1: Hi guys, how about Gabrielle? Dreams can come true. Thank you.
2: Hi guys, Gary and Stephen, how you doing? Can I have a bit of Gabrielle and Dreams, please? For a throwback takeover. Thank you.
3: Gary, it's got to be Gabrielle and Dreams. Simple.
0: I think we know that much by now.
4: They can come true.
0: 0333 20 20 400.

0: Gabrielle, Dreams. Just a song that was made to be on the radio. I mean, I'm sure that's what they all have in mind, because it helps. But
1: it does help if your song gets played on the radio, famously, yeah.
0: Just sounds outstanding after all these years. It's 2:30, we're doing the throwback takeover. Right, Claire's got plans, right? How you doing?
2: It's Claire Blair.
0: Right, Claire Blair. Whoa, what a name. Sorry, Claire Blair, I've got it wrong. How often do you get that?
2: All the time, Gary, all the time.
0: Right, you're going to have to find a way of sort of crowbarring this into our theme, which is dreams. Would you say it's your dream come true going to see Boyzone?
2: 100%. I'm so excited.
0: Excellent,
2: yes.
0: Excellent. Job done. And is that why we're going to play Love Me For A Reason right now?
2: Sounds fantastic. Thank you so much.
0: You enjoy your trip. You sound buzzing.
2: I really am. I stop at 4:30 and it's train tomorrow, so cannot wait.
0: Amazing. All the best, pal.
2: Right. Thanks so much, Gary. Bye.
3: Fourth one.
1: She's still there. She gone?
0: She gone.
1: I was going to ask her if she married in to become Claire Blair or she was born a Claire Blair. I guess we'll never know.
0: Boys on. Let's go.

0: Taylor Swift, Elizabeth Taylor. Right, how you doing? Let's do Thursday. That means lots and lots and lots of throwbacks, which we love. Also loved Gabrielle and a little bit of Boyzone as well. So shout out to everybody who's heading down to the Boyzone show. I mean, they're on the list. They couldn't be more on the list, but that's fine. Once upon a time, our money was good enough for them.
1: So we had Claire Blair, who picked Boyzone there. Hello to Barbara, who says, the head of maths at my daughter's school is Claire Sinclair.
0: And Stephen Flynn's wife was called Lynn.
1: Lynn Flynn.
0: We found this out during the election. Lynn Flynn.
1: Exactly.
0: By the way, if you've got that sort of name, give us a shout. Because I'm not going to lie. Just having a look here. Not much else planned for the next few hours. So.
1: No, the visa stuff's done now, so, you know.
0: Yeah. Come on down, Dave Wave, please.
2: Gary Spence on Force One.
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0: Fourth one, weekend incoming. Let's talk about one of our favourite restaurants in the patch.
1: Crab and Lobster Shack in Queensferry. It is celebrating its 1 year anniversary.
0: That's incredible.
1: Tomorrow, and they're supporting Cash for Kids at the same time. Now, these are the guys who have Jack O'Brien's in Dunfermline. My favourite restaurant in Dunfermline. It's absolutely amazing. And they're massive supporters of Cash for Kids.
0: Former and hopefully future Fourth One Award winners as well.
1: Yeah, absolutely. So they're asking customers to buy an invisible fish supper with every donation going to Cash for Kids Holiday Hunger Project. So supporting families all over Edinburgh, yeah. The Lothians, Fife and Falkirk.
0: Thank you, guys. That's a

0: Alice DJ and Just A Bit. This is what Throwback Thursday is all about. That is a top five dance anthem for most people, I'd say. Alice DJ is up there.
1: Yeah, oh, absolutely.
0: And I'll beat you to your own game here. So the top five, I'd say Café Del Mar, Energy 52.
1: Okay.
0: Faithless Insomnia.
1: Yep.
0: Delirium Silence, again, another modern one compared to them, but that's up there.
1: I think I know your other one.
0: Alice DJ, Better Off Alone, and it's one of two.
1: I think you're going to say Utah Saints.
0: No, that's my favourite dance record of all time, but I don't think it's in everyone's top fives. And I'm talking about dance songs that people think, yep, top five dance record of all time.
1: Okay. Well, I guess it has to be DJ Sammy, Boys of Summer.
0: How did you know?
1: I knew it.
0: Underworld, you fool. Right, The Big I Am coming up. Latest news next at three. Yeah.
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3: 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Goalkeeper Liam Kelly has been shaving defender Grant Hanley's what?
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3: 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Liam Kelly shaves Grant Hanley's back every second day. 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It grows quickly.
2: Boogie in the morning. 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
5: The top stories this hour. A teenager who stabbed a man to death in Edinburgh while on bail for another knife attack has been sentenced to life in prison. The 17-year-old, who cannot be named for legal reasons, will spend at least 17 years behind bars for the murder of 22-year-old John McNabb in Leith last September. Laura Buchan from the Crown Office says the consequences of carrying a blade can be tragic.
6: We hope this conviction sends a clear message to young people. Carrying a knife or a bladed weapon is against the law and has real consequences. It can cause serious and lasting harm to you, your family, your friends, and to others.
5: The SNP is backing legal action to recover money embezzled by former chief executive Peter Murrell. It comes after the man who first raised concerns about party finances asked police to look again at how the £650,000 raised for a future independence referendum was used. Sean Clerkin contacted officers after John Swinney told us the money had been used for the SNP's ongoing activities.
7: Anger and bewilderment, that's what fuel. And the bottom line is there's more criminality here than Peter Murrell. The fact of the matter is the SNP leadership spent the money, misused the money.
5: Police Scotland says it'll assess the information. Well, the SNP insists the matter was fully explored during the original investigation. The Edinburgh Festival Fringe has unveiled its full programme for 2026, featuring almost 54,000 performances across the city. Chief Executive Tony Lancaster says this year's show reflects the issues people are talking about right now.
8: Conversations around the manosphere, conversations around artificial intelligence and the impact on the world. There'll be a lot of political conversations as well around some of the strife and conflict that's happening around the world. So the Fringe programme will always reflect those conversations and it will often lead those conversations as well. So it's a great place for artists to put things on the radar of the world.
5: And fans have been banned from taking refillable water bottles into stadiums at the World Cup. Governing body FIFA says the last-minute change will reduce the injury risk to players and spectators, despite concerns about extreme heat.
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5: One or two bright spells, but mostly cloudy this afternoon with one or two showers and highs of 16 Celsius. That's the latest. I'm Paul Riley.
4: How'd you fancy a bit of this then? £750,000, thanks to the call that no one thinks they're going to get, but every week somebody does get. 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You got to be over 18. You got to play by Friday, 5 p.m. That's tomorrow, by the way. And you don't have the bank holiday as an excuse this time. This was a full, normal week. But fortunately, it's tearing by. Tomorrow, Gemma Atkinson's in to make a call. And if you want a call to play, by the way, the number is 03434 269340. It's a standard network rate call. And you can also enter at makemeawinner.co.uk. Like I say, all the rules for this network competition are there. I've covered most of them off. You just got to get on your phone. Think about all those holidays that you're going on that you didn't think you were managing this year. Oh God, you can go October and Easter. In fact, you can go, I'm sure there'll be a November midterm break during the schools these days. How old do I sound? How happy would you sound, though, if you get £750,000 just for picking up the phone? Gemma Atkinson makes the call tomorrow. You've got till 5 p.m. tomorrow to text YES to 61025. Good luck.
0: 4thone.

0: Here we go. Guess what? I am not a real person.
1: Okay, so I was going to say something there, but I won't, because it might be a clue.
0: Because
1: I know how your brain works. And the only time you don't do a real person is usually a very, very specific type of not real person.
0: 0333 2020 400 is the Big I Am. Chicane coming next. Nice one, but let's get you on first for the Big I Am. I once did a very famous dance.
1: Okay.
0: 0333 2020 400. Not a real person. I once did a very famous dance. We've got Sarah in first. It's not Bart Simpson. It's not Winnie the Pooh. Mr. Bean. Peter Griffin. Mr. Bean. The floss guy. That's a real guy.
1: There are only two people that come to mind when I think about this.
0: It's not SpongeBob Carlton.
1: Carlton was one of them, to be fair. Carlton from Fresh Prince. Yep.
0: It's not any of the in-betweeners. It's not David Brent.
1: Yeah, that was the other one.
0: Sai is a real person. Wigfield is a real person. Mr. Blobby is not, but it's not Mr. Blobby.
1: How famous is this dance, Gary? Is it famous in your head, or is it famous in the wider population?
0: It's one of the most viewed dances of all time.
1: On what metric?
0: 4 minutes. Why are you worrying about metrics right now?
1: Because I'm worried about the backlash you're going to get for a clue like this.
0: You need to relax and do not make out for a second you're worried about me looking a fool.
1: I mean,
0: not after this week.
1: Rose knows who it is. What do you mean after this week? It was you who had the rollover. Rose is looking at me just now and she is grimacing.
0: It's not Ding Dong Frog. It's not Baby Shark. It's not the Joker. It's not the Alien. It's not King Louis. It's not John Travolta. John Travolta's a real person. You'd have to tell me the name of his character. But it's not him.
1: John Travolta's character in Night Fever.
0: It's not Wednesday Night Adams.
1: Fever. Saturday Night Fever.
0: It's not the Crazy Frog. It's 0333 2020 400. I once did a very famous dance. That is clue number one. It's not Tony Marano. It's not Chunk from the Goonies. Hey, Alison, thanks for your shout. It's not Mickey Mouse, Baloo the Bear, or Baby from Dirty Dancing. Here comes clue number two. 3 minutes. I have a very colourful surname. 0333 2020 400. Shout to Tracy Wilkie, to Larry, to Sarah, to Moira Carrigan, to Chris, to Amy, to Beverly, to Slay Snaps, to Jude, to Jamie, to YZ, Natasha, Sarah John, Scott D, Michelle, Paula, Jed Boyle, Kyle McMahon. 0333 2020 400. Hey, Wendy Galloway. It's not Baby Shark. It's not Turk from Scrubs. We have a correct guess. Whew. I have a very colourful surname. Hey,
2: hi,
0: what's your name?
2: Jada.
0: Hello?
2: Hello.
0: Hi, what's your name?
2: It's Jenna.
0: Jenna?
2: And Coral and Kath.
0: Jenna, right, who actually got it right, Jenna?
1: Right, Jenna, Coral and Kath.
0: So you got it right, Jenna?
2: Yeah.
0: Congratulations, you've won the Big I Am!
1: Woo! Do you play every day?
2: Yeah, we do. Well, most days in the office.
0: And what should you be doing when you're playing the Big I Am? What do you work as?
2: I can't say. We work for the council.
1: Right. Oh, you want to? Well, obviously, that's why you're on the phone to us.
0: Just a wee, wee bit of feedback from a council taxpayer. Why am I paying so much but having to stand on my bins every single day? Because I need to get all the stuff in, despite recycling. More to do with the fact that the bins only get collected once a year these days. Any word on that?
2: Unfortunately, not the waste department.
0: Right, okay. Well, you can put me through to them afterwards.
2: Yeah.
1: What do you have for your lunch?
0: Yeah, what do you have for your lunch?
2: What did I have? Chicken and rice.
1: Chicken and rice, lovely stuff.
0: Nice one, okay. Right, was that a wee Tupperware box from home, leftovers from last night?
2: It was.
0: Yeah,
2: there we go.
0: Right, very colourful surname. It's not Stavros Flatley. It's not Hyacinth Bouquet. It's not Pink Panther. It's not Charlie Brown.
1: I think we need clue three, Gary.
0: Clue number three. I am one of the biggest stars in the world. The final minute. Played by one of the biggest stars in the world. So, I once did a very famous dance. I have a very colourful surname. I'm played by one of the biggest stars in the world. Jenna, I need you to help me out here because I'm getting looks all around. Back me up.
2: Yeah, it's fair.
1: I mean, that was really unconvincing. That was really unconvincing.
0: Clue number four?
1: Yeah, why not?
0: I'll be there for you. 0333 20 2400. Hi to Sarah, Darren, Gary Orr, Michael, Paula, Scott, James. It's not Joy from Inside Out, it's not Jack Sparrow. Well done, Rachel. Well done, Lisa Flynn. Well done, Josh. Well done, Samantha. Well done, Jennifer. Well done, Chris. Well done, Ian. Well done, Michael. Well done, James McCallum. They're all coming in now. Stevie Smith, well done to you. Well done to Andrew, to Michael, to John F., to Abby, to Nikki, to Michael, to Sarah, to Paul, and to Brendan as well.
1: Right.
0: Oh, you've got it.
1: Yeah.
0: Yeah.
1: And you're about to get it.
0: So I'm really not.
1: I think you might be. I think you might be.
0: Right. Okay. Jenna, on behalf of the girls, I am...
2: Rachel Green.
0: Right, Jenna, the thing is, this is the prize we don't speak about. You get to sit ringside yeah. and watch what follows. So,
1: what was the famous dance that she did, Rachel?
0: They did it in the New Year's Eve show with the dick guy.
1: Yeah, that was Monica who did that. Says here, the most famous Friends dancing scene, often mistakenly associated with Rachel, actually features...
0: Well, at least that made Mickey.
1: ...her roommate Monica and Ross, the routine. So actually that...
0: She practiced with Ross.
1: No, Gary, I knew as soon as it was Rachel that you'd had a nightmare there, and that's exactly what happens. Did you check these clues?
0: Tell you what, Jenna, some weather we're getting here. Jenna, don't bail out me now. Jenna, are you still there?
2: Sorry, yeah.
0: Well, help me!
1: You're beyond help.
2: What am I to help with?
0: Just back me up and say that those clues actually led you to getting the right answer, so they can't have been that bad, right?
2: Yeah, well, you know what? I actually thought of that dance at first, and then I remembered another dance.
0: What was the other dance? Come on, I'm on something here.
2: Well, it was more a song that the Lola, the showgirl.
0: Right. What's Coral saying in the background? Anything that might help me here? Because you're not.
2: Coral, can you help?
0: Doesn't sound like it.

0: 3:22. All right. I'm not. Thank you for all your guesses on the Big I Am. I apologise, I misspoke.
1: Yes, well,
0: I've learned from the best there.
1: You learned from the best. Bailey says, literally never seen Rachel Green dance. Connor, Rachel did the Baby Got Back dance in season 9. Use that as your excuse.
0: That's the one.
1: That was the one you were thinking of. Neil's saying, no point doing the Big I Am if the clues are not factual and correct, Gary. And Darren says, you've had a nightmare. Easy to say the wrong thing, ain't it? That's Darren from Europe Car. Remember, he was on a couple of weeks ago. You are getting absolutely hammered.
0: Your man has lay in the grass with a rifle there, isn't he? Fair play. I applaud that.
2: Throwback Thursday.
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0: With Make Me a Winner. Fourth one.

0: Justin Bieber, Sorry. You gotta say, such a banger. Loads of them coming up. Throwback Thursday continues. All right, it's Gary Spence here. I want to say hello to Gemma, to James. Neil's been on as well. Not everybody's having a go at me for the clues on the Big I Am. We've got Kaz who's at work and loving the wheelie bin chat. I think we all feel that. The bins get taken out less and less and less and less these days.
1: Can you just point me in the direction of people who are not having a go at you for the Big I Am?
0: We've got Jodie here who says hello. We've got Chris.
1: No. You said you made it sound like you were getting backup from that there, and that's not the case at all, Gary.
0: What I said, and if it was the case that it sounded like I said that, then, well, let's just call it the second time this hour people have heard something the wrong way. Let's get Fratelli's on soon. Whistle for the choir tune.
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21: This is

0: win a life-changing £750,000 tomorrow.
1: Oh my goodness, I cannot believe this.
0: With Make Me a Winner, fourth one.

0: Fourth one, live in the city, live across Edinburgh, the Lothians, Fife and Falkirk.
1: Okay, big shout out to El Perro Negro, okay?
0: Oh, so that's this.
1: Burger joint. It's been named one of the 101 best burger places in the world. So congratulations, guys and girls. I think there's only a couple in Scotland. I think there's one through in Glasgow, but obviously there's one in Edinburgh as well. And it's been going since 2014, so congratulations. Is number 56 on the list.
0: Has that honestly been over a decade?
1: Yeah, I think
0: that's
1: it is, yeah.
0: Unbelievable. I still do that thing where I think 2015, 16 was like 4 or 5 years ago.
1: Yeah.
0: It wasn't. Hope you're all right this afternoon. Here comes PB Rexha with Faithless on Fourth One. Deep in-

0: Right, listen. Budapest, one of the best places in the world you could go to. You were saying yesterday you've never been to Hungary.
1: I've never been to Hungary. Never mind Budapest.
0: Buda and Pest and the bridge in there is just stunning. It's absolutely beautiful. But right now, we're staying at home because you've got the chance to win an amazing family staycation, all thanks to Tesco Club Card. Here to help you enjoy every moment with great quality, great value food, and a great wee prize on our website every month.
1: Yeah, absolutely. And remember, you can also get double your Club Card voucher value with over 100 reward partners, including staycations, hotels all over the country. And I think I said this the other day as well, like during lockdown when we couldn't go abroad and during COVID when we couldn't fly places, then we actually discovered a lot of places that are around us that are amazing.
0: But listen, we paid for them. This is free.
1: Yes, exactly.
0: And
1: yes.
0: People win these prizes. 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It's incredible. 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
0: Just gone 4 o'clock at the big one. This is fourth one. It's Gary Spence here. All right. It's news time at four.
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15: The top stories this hour. A teenager who stabbed a man to death in Edinburgh while on bail for another knife attack has been sentenced to life in prison. The 17-year-old, who we cannot name for legal reasons, will spend at least 17 years behind bars for the murder of 22-year-old John McNabb in Leith last September. Laura Buchan from the Crown Office says the consequences of carrying a blade can be tragic.
4: We hope this conviction sends a clear message to young people. Carrying a knife or a bladed weapon is against the law and has real consequences. It can cause serious and lasting harm to you, your family, your friends, and to others.
15: John Swinney is being urged to apologise to people who donated to the SNP's Independence Referendum Fund in 2017. More than £650,000 was raised and was supposed to have been ring-fenced for a new campaign. But the First Minister admitted to us yesterday it's being used for ongoing SNP activities. Scottish Labour leader Anna Sarwar highlighted our interview in Holyrood earlier.
12: Will the First Minister now apologise to all those members of the public whose hard-earned cash his party took on false pretences, and will he, unlike Nicola Sturgeon, fully cooperate with any new police investigation?
15: But the First Minister insists the money's been spent advancing the cause for independence. A 62-year-old woman has been seriously injured after being struck by a car in Falkirk. She was taken to hospital after the crash involving a black Audi TT on Kerse Lane at around 1 o'clock this afternoon. Police are appealing for witnesses and dashcam footage. The family of murdered Henry Novak are meeting the Prime Minister at Downing Street today. The police response to the 18-year-old's death in Southampton in December has triggered a political row. And visitors to St Giles Cathedral in Edinburgh will soon have to pay £12 to enter. The attraction says the charge, which comes into force in September, will help fund improvements to the visitor experience, as well as concerts and events. Free access will continue for Scottish residents and under-16s.
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15: One or two bright spells, but mostly cloudy this afternoon with one or two showers and highs of 16 Celsius. That's the latest. I'm Paul Riley.
17: Fourth One.
0: So then, would you like to win £750,000? Is that the most stupid question you've ever had asked of you? I'm sure. Listen, couldn't be easier to play for your chance to win the money, because this gets you as much of a chance as anybody else who plays the game. They don't believe me either, by the way. 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That's when lines close. 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

0: Alex Warren, Fever Dream. Right, I've just finally completed the booking. I'm going to do a proper Boise in Miami.
1: Mm-hmm.
0: There's an episode called Miami Twice, which is outstanding.
1: It's only Fools and Horses episode.
0: Where they bump into Boise, who's on an Everglades motorboat. So just book that. I was going to ask George Bauer, actually, because he's taking his GBX Samsons out, but I've just got this weird feeling that he'll be totally scared. I don't know why. In that way that you don't strike me as someone who's scared of much, but you won't go near a roller coaster. You're scared of fun fairs.
1: I'm not scared of fun fairs.
0: Have you ever been on the teapots?
1: They're called teacups, and no, obviously they make me feel sick. But but it's a sickness thing. I have been on roller coasters, but I just don't get any enjoyment out of them. Like I don't. I'm tense for the entire thing because I'm not in control of the roller coaster and stuff like that.
0: That's the whole point.
1: It's just but it's just not my thing.
0: So what I was thinking was, I was trying to save some money here, so I booked a semi-private tour. But then I thought, if I tell George and his wife to book and get them to book the same time, then it becomes
1: up. Just book the private tour
0: because it costs more.
1: I know, but then you have a private tour as opposed to a tour with a roulette wheel of maniacs that
0: I'll
1: could
0: get
1: be there.
0: George to book the same thing at the same time, so that way I know it's not a private tour I've paid for, but I'm mates with George, so it's all good. It's up there for thinking. It's tough to make sure he's into crocodiles.

0: Hello, Langley. It's 4:17. It's Gary Spence here. You all right? What's happening, Stephen?
1: I'm looking forward to the 4:30 big one today.
0: I went into a meeting to have this song, just so you know.
1: You went into war, into battle for this.
0: Sometimes management might hear something, go, oh, that's a bit, oh, he's pushing it a bit there. And when I played a clip of that song last night, the amount of messages I got saying, play the whole thing, play the whole thing, play the whole thing. Now, this all started because one of the songs on Spence vs. Shazam, I thought was James Brown Living in America. Or was it James Brown?
1: No, it wasn't James Brown. It was something completely different. Yeah, exactly. But then you were like, no, but it reminds me of this song.
0: And then we started going, which it turns out was not was. Walk the dinosaur. But don't worry, just to, you know, blend it in, and in a seamless bit of cross promotion, Stephen will introduce it in the style of the Pop Master. So we'll do that in 10 minutes, or I can't wait to play it for you.
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18: 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Our main story today is all gone Pete Tong. 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
20: Good afternoon. Looking busy on the city bypass, both ways at Sheriff Hall. Westbound, you've got queues continuing right through to Dreghorn. Eastbound, busy Hermiston Gate to Calder, with tailbacks on the M8 into the city eastbound at Hermiston Gate. Queensbury Crossing moving fine and into town. Very slow leaving Leith from the shore through to Seafield. We're also seeing delays out of town on Morningside Road through to Comiston Road and leaving Ardmillan through to Slateford. And finally, Kirstorfen Road busy from Roseburn through to Drumbrae.
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Fourth one.

0: There we go. Great cover of the Jay McDonald classic, Where's My Husband? It's yeah, Ray.
1: Absolutely brilliant version of that, by the way.
0: Right, here we go. Speaking of classics, this is, I mean, we're going way back for this 430
1: big one. Ah, yes, we're going way back, of course, for this 430 big one. Aren't we? Aren't we? We've had a message in from Margaret in Margate. And she's wanting to say hello to our friends, and she wants this song. It's called Was Not Was. Mog the Dinosaur.
0: And here it is.
1: Tie up your pterodactyl.
0: Why is it your Ken Bruce is halfway to Teddy Wogan?
1: Ah, yes, the old bald Teddy. They used to work together, you know. Him and Ken.
0: Right, wherever you are, enjoy every second.

0: Calvin Harris with Jazzy. Jazzy confirmed as supporting as well at the big shows at Scotland's National Stadium this year. God, that's less than 2 months away. Somehow we are in June. We are live, 2 till 6. Gary Spence here with Stephen Mill.
1: If you are planning on going to those guys, you can set off now and maybe make it in time for the show. Right, David Beckham...
0: It's funny because it's true.
1: ...is going to receive a star on the Hollywood Walk of Fame. So it's happening... next week, actually. Wait, probably to tie it.
0: Is he that famous over there? I know he went to play
1: David
0: football,
1: Beckham. Yeah.
0: Soccer.
1: Aye, like David Beckham's mega famous.
0: I didn't know footballers got in on the Hollywood Walk of Fame.
1: Yeah, it'd be interesting to see if there is actually another footballer on it. Pele will be on it. Because he played in America as well. So actor Tom Cruise is going to be speaking at it. Yep, wouldn't want him speaking at my thing. Victoria will also speak at the event. Obviously, the word's written for her. And it's basically, how many stars do you think there are on the Walk of Fame in Hollywood? And by the way, if you've been to LA and been at the Hollywood Walk of Fame, you realise it's a dump.
0: I've just realised...
1: What?
0: I don't think Pele is. I think he's the first.
1: He's the first footballer. Anyway, he will become the 2,849th star on the Hollywood Walk of Fame.
0: It's just like, yeah, it's like key worker letters during lockdown. Everyone's got one.
1: Aye, totally.
0: I mean, it's not even that big a deal. Gary Spence on Fourth One. 5K Minute. Fourth One's 5K Minute. Every weekday on Boogie in the Morning with RalphSayer.com. 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
15: We've got an accident westbound on the City Bypass, just under the bridge at the Lothianburn Junction. The inside lane is closed, is passable, but you are crawling westbound from before Sheriff Hall. Tailbacks look as though they're from just after the Miller Hill Junction. Eastbound, generally moving okay, but you are slow Calder through to Dreghorn and congestion Gilmerton through to Sheriff Hall too. M8 still queuing into the City eastbound at Hermiston Gate, and watch out for delays on Sir Harry Lauder Road towards the A1 tonight. More updates soon.
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1: Oh my goodness, I cannot believe this.
0: With Make Me a Winner. Fourth one.

0: Throwback Thursday. We love it. We are currently, right now, in between Sabrina Carpenter Espresso and One Direction Steal My Girl. That is a good place to be.
1: A good place to be also is Boogie in the Morning, because every single day the guys have your chance to win £5,000 on the 5K minute. Now, Pam was on today. She's a pharmacy technician, but does she have the right medicine?
2: When it came to...
3: I'll cut you off, mate.
2: That was a good one,
3: though. It's getting to that stage. I've got no choice.
4: Time starts now.
5: London is famous for what colour of buses?
1: Red.
6: Red.
5: What is the collective term for knives, forks and spoons?
1: Cutlery.
6: Cutlery.
5: Koalas are native to which country?
6: Australia.
5: In transport, what does EV stand for?
1: Electric vehicle.
6: Electric vehicle.
5: What sport is associated with Roland Garros?
6: Tennis.
5: Sweden and which other country hold the record for the most Eurovision Song Contest victories?
3: By the way, she's 5 out of 5 so far. Pass. Pass and move on.
6: Norway.
5: In the web acronym HTTP, what does the letter P stand for?
3: Doesn't matter because it was Ireland.
6: Well. Protocol.
5: Peter yes. Quill is the alter ego of which Guardians of the Galaxy character?
3: Pass.
6: Star-Lord.
5: Matty Healy is the lead singer of which pop rock band?
6: 1975.
5: How many? Oh, no!
4: Oh,
5: no!
4: Oh, no! Oh, my no. God!
1: 8 out of 10 for Pam there. That was really annoying for you there, Gary, to be honest with you, because you spoke over the Eurovision question. I didn't hear what it was. And then I was going to say Ireland, and then she said Norway. And then you were like, there was no point. So that ruined it for everyone, Gary.
3: No, I did. I'm not happy. I didn't ruin it for anyone, mate.
1: You did. You ruined it for everyone.
3: And then, well, go into detail as to why.
1: Because
2: you... No, don't put my mic down. We're not going through that.
3: Just you remember who's in charge around here.
2: Yeah, well, we'll see.
3: This is great.
2: No, it's not. This isn't joyful.

0: stunning, absolutely stunning. It's Tame Impala with Dracula, and I've got some good news. George Bowie is up for a crocodile hunt.
1: Oh, amazing. Great times.
0: Correction. George Bowie's wife is up for a crocodile hunt.
1: Right, okay.
0: This is where I was trying to book some Everglades thing in Miami.
2: So,
0: but
2: just to clarify, you'd be looking a long time for crocodiles in the Everglades because it's alligators.
0: What's the difference?
2: That's the difference between, like, I don't know, like a dog and a wolf, I would say. Something like that.
0: So I'm not going to feel much different if it's one or the other if I fall in, is what I'm saying.
1: Yes.
0: But, Mrs. Bowie, who makes a lot of the decisions,
2: yes,
0: has made this one. So.
2: Okay, good then.
0: Just in case you missed this, I was trying to get round paying full whack for a private tour, so I booked a semi-private one, and now I've told them to book and then put in the wee box, oh, we're with these guys, and then they'll lump us up and... $12 saved. Let's get the latest news next at 5. Listen, we're not all on Bowie money.
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0: Okay, one day until Fourth One's race day at Musselburgh Racecourse. Just gone 5 o'clock Thursday night. 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
5: The top stories this hour. A teenager who murdered a 22-year-old man in Edinburgh while on bail for another knife attack has been jailed for a minimum of 17 years. The 17-year-old, who cannot be named, admitted stabbing John McNabb to death on Great Junction Street in Leith last September. He was also convicted of slashing another teenager in Portobello months earlier. John Swinney is facing calls to apologise to people who donated to the SNP's Independence Referendum Fund. It comes after the First Minister admitted to our political editor that the £650,000 raised for a future vote has been used by the party. Alan Smith is at the Scottish Parliament.
7: Are you saying that has all been used? Because it's certainly not there now.
8: Well, I'm saying it's part of the ongoing activities of the Scottish National Party.
7: Well, that was the First Minister speaking to me yesterday, a revelation which has caused an uproar both inside and outside of Holyrood.
9: Will the First Minister now apologise to all those members of the public whose hard-earned cash his party took on false pretences?
7: There's also been a fresh complaint to police by the activist Sean Clarkin, who triggered the initial investigation into SNP finances.
10: Anger and bewilderment, that's what I feel. The fact of the matter is the SNP leadership spent the money, misused the money.
7: But John Swinney is standing firm in his defence.
8: We raised money to deliver Scottish independence, and we've got every intention of delivering Scottish independence.
7: This all comes as the SNP launches a bid to recoup money embezzled by ex-chief executive Peter Murrell, who stole more than £400,000. The party says any money recovered will be used for the independence push.
5: Police Scotland has since confirmed no further action will be taken as a result of Sean Clarkin's complaint. A 62-year-old woman has been seriously injured after being struck by a car in Falkirk. She was taken to hospital after the crash involving a black Audi TT on Kerse Lane at around 1 o'clock this afternoon. And a judge has ruled West Lothian Council acted unlawfully by providing mixed-sex toilets at a primary school. The case was brought by the parents of a girl who said she avoided using the toilets because boys could access the same facilities.
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5: Rain will spread in this evening, clearing to showers overnight. Lows of 9 Celsius. That's the latest. I'm Paul Riley.
9: Fourth one.
10: Oh, I love a Thursday this time. It's pretty much the weekend. 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It's YES, it's 61025. 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It's makemeawinner.co.uk. All the rules are there for this network competition. You got to be over 18. You got to play by 5 p.m. tomorrow. Gemma Atkinson's in to make the call. We love Gemma, but much as we do, surely not as much as you or whoever gets that call. Could be you, could be them. You've got to play or it definitely won't be either way. It's YES, it's 61025 for a life-changing three quarters of £1 million. All the best.
9: Fourth one.

entrance is grand. Red carpet rolls out on the side they stand, worshipping you like a god and like a goddess. Somehow, you remain modest. 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With amazing grace, you walk and smile. 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You're flawless, after all. 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

0: Spence versus Shazam with Scottish City Link. 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
1: Fourth one.
2: Yeah, if you're starting to make your plans for the months ahead, being as it is summer, citylink.co.uk, those big, beautiful blue and yellow beauties, they are air-conned to the max. They are comfy and they are all over Scotland as I speak. I love coming around this side.
3: Why?
2: Because I get to see what you've typed into your computer, which most recently was, what is the collective noun for horses?
3: You know, I doubted myself. This was, it was that thing where I was like, I know it's a herd of horses, but I just wanted to double make sure.
2: Yeah, what's the one I get confused with? Is it a school of fish?
3: School of fish, yeah.
2: So what's right. A shoal then?
3: A shoal?
2: Hang on, I'll Google this.
3: It's something that you wear over your shoulders,
2: I think. A shoal of fish, I'm sure it's the same.
3: It's not.
2: It is a shoal of fish.
3: Gary, we're not taking...
2: A shoal is any group of fish that stay together for social reasons.
3: Right, so but is it not a school of fish?
2: It's a shoal of fish, so... Key differences at a glance. Okay. School is a highly coordinated, synchronised group.
3: Right, okay.
2: They're doing the Olympics.
3: Right, okay.
2: And what's the other one? What's the owls is a funny one.
3: Oh, I've got no idea. I thought owls were fairly solitary animals.
2: No, collective noun for owls. I'm sure it's a parliament.
3: A parliament of owls. That is correct.
2: See, kids, we're learning stuff.
3: And Gary's about to guess six brand new songs on Spence vs Shazam, and here's the first one.
2: Let's go something. Oh. Back in fighting after that disgrace of a draw yesterday. I see it in your eyes. There's
3: something you wanna tell me. That is Lasgow, that is something, and that is 1-0 to Gary Spence. Song number 2.
2: All night long, Alexandra Burke.
3: Correct. Alexandra Burke, not only a winner of The X Factor, had multiple number one singles, but also credited with giving the phrase to the world that is the elephant in the room.
2: If you're wondering what we're talking about, I'll tell you next.
3: Yes.
2: By the way, that was a good wee tune. I didn't realise she won The X Factor, but then I remember now, it's coming back to me, it's triggering me, because she did Hallelujah.
3: She did.
2: Which sounded so depressing in January.
3: Yes,
2: because The X Factor number one would still be on high rotation in the playlist in January. And January 29, I think it was.
3: Yeah, we were looking for a sort of DJ Sammy remix of that. It never happened though. Here is song number 3.
2: Basement Jacks, Bingo Bango, Basement Jacks, I got you, Mad Red Alert, Basement Jacks, oh my god, it's Basement Jacks.
3: Idiot. Rendezvous.
2: Rendezvous.
3: Silly Billy.
2: You don't hear me do that often.
3: No, I know. You totally...
2: I either know it or I don't, or I'll get that. That was...
3: Well, you do. You did know it, but you didn't know the name of it. That was the problem. Right, okay. 2-1. Song number 4.
2: I'll be the one. Backstreet Boys. The one.
3: Yeah. Well done. I'll be the one.
2: See, I wouldn't have thought that was like a Backstreet Boys hit in that you wouldn't be one of the first ones you think of, but I live with a Backstreet Boys fan, and that one is... up there.
3: Oh yeah, that is an absolute tune. That could be a 430 big one one day, I think, Gary.
2: It's no larger than life.
3: Right. Here is song number 5.
2: Aha, Take On Me.
3: Is the correct answer. Well done. 4-1.
2: Famously covered by...
3: A1. Yes, exactly. I don't think... you say that. Jane McDonald sang the original, of course.
2: I think out of Aha and A1, they did the best cover of Jane McDonald's Take On Me.
3: I think so. Right, song number 6 for a 5-1 victory.
2: Britney Stronger, Lorraine Euphoria. They both start the same way.
3: It's one of them, and it's Lorraine Euphoria, correct.
2: One of Stephen Mills' favourite songs of all time. I didn't also realise that won Eurovision.
3: She has won Eurovision twice as well.
2: There she goes.
3: She's some woman as Lorraine, and you're some man, Gary Spence. 5-1.
1: Fourth one.

0: Hey, hope the travel's been okay for you tonight. We'll get the latest next. You know we're good for it. And thank you for all your other collective nouns. The most popular one.
1: What a sentence. Thank you for all your collective nouns this evening.
0: Jenny, David, Chris, my favourite is a murder of crows.
1: Yeah, Adam says, did you know it's not called a flock of crows? Yeah, I did know that, actually.
0: Because we've got 50 messages before it saying that as well. But
1: yeah, exactly.
0: A parliament of owls, that's pretty cool.
1: That is a good one. That is a good one, to be fair.
0: Right, Mystique coming up. Yes, they're on the list, but they're about as London as it gets, so we'll let them off.
1: Before we get there, though, we obviously need to tell you about Alexandra Burke and the phrase that she obviously brought to the UK here. And if you go to the wee bit in front of you, Gary, you'll be
0: But what you've got to remember when you listen to this is she's absolutely genuine.
2: Nobody wanted to talk about it, so there was an elephant in the room. And I had never heard of the saying before until I'd done my writing camp for the album. And it's a very American saying, so I thought, well, why not be the first person to kind of bring it over here and make it into a song?
1: Well done, Alexandra. Well done.
0: He's like, that's brilliant.
3: That's brilliant. I love you done your hair. It's brilliant. Hey!
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2: Good evening. Lengthy queues tonight on the City Bypass due to an accident affecting you westbound. Slow from Sheriff Hall right through to the Lothianburn Junction. We have got a lane closed as a result. Once you're past Lothianburn, you are moving fine. Eastbound looking pretty busy. Hermiston Gate to Babberton and approaching Sheriff Hall as well. Tailbacks on the M8 at Hermiston Gate. Northbound queues over the Queensferry Crossing 2 from Queensferry. And delays at the Barrington Junction now on all approaches there. And busy at Blackhall into town.
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0: how about a flamboyance of flamingos? How about that, David? Indeed. I mean, what did we say? We can't do the highbrow stuff.
1: Yeah, absolutely. I mean, we're naturists at heart. That is us.
0: Absolutely not indulging in that pastime with you. We'd get lifted.
1: What? Oh, naturalists. That's what they call them.
0: Is it?
1: Yeah. Aye, naturalists. I'm sure, like, David Attenborough would be...
0: It doesn't matter what you say now. The image is there. And I've seen this man dressed as Borat in the Mankini.
1: Yeah, that was a good time.
0: Still,
1: that's behind a paywall now, though. That's fine. Don't worry about it. You can sub to that. Right. Anyway, let's move on, shall we? We've got the question time game coming up. So we'll do that in about 20 minutes, shall we? Let's get on to that. Yeah. Oh, so
0: I've discovered one thing, though, and it's mystifying at best, disturbing at worst. I know there'll be a market for that, because there seems to be a market for everything.
1: Horses for courses.
2: This is Fourth One.
3: A teenager who stabbed a man to death in Edinburgh while on bail for another knife attack has been sentenced to life in prison. The 17-year-old, who cannot be named, will spend at least 17 years behind bars for the murder of 22-year-old John McNabb in Leith last September. Police say no further action will be taken after a complaint about SNP referendum campaign funds. Officers were contacted after John Swinney told us the £650,000 raised for a future vote had been used for the party's ongoing activities. It comes as the SNP pursues legal action to recover money embezzled by former chief executive Peter Murrell. A primary school girl's family has won a legal challenge over mixed-sex toilets in West Lothian. A judge ruled the facilities were unlawful and discriminated against the pupil, who said she avoided using them during the school day. And the Football Hearts have confirmed the signing of winger Calvin Miller from Falkirk on a three-year deal. The 28-year-old will join the Jambos for an undisclosed fee when the transfer window opens on the 25th of this month. That's the latest. I'm Paul Riley.
2: Coming up. 6 till 10. Callum Gallagher.
4: No pressure on the last throwback takeover of the day after today's 4:30 big one. That's happening with me at 6, with the Who's Who's at 7. Name that day for the final time this week, and I've got Transmit tickets up for grabs on the big fat quiz of the week.

0: know. It's fine.
1: Just gearing up for the question time game. It's 20-6. You all right? So apparently a collective noun for baboons is flange. I don't know why this became a thing. It started on Spence versus Shazam, like most things, because I discovered it was a parliament of owls, which I think is pretty cool. Somebody's here who's missed something. Hello?
2: I just turned on, but I believe it's a prickle of hedgehogs.
3: That would make sense.
1: What's your name? You sound like you're making that up.
2: No, it's Big Davy.
1: Big Davy.
3: That's weird. You don't sound like a Big Davy.
1: You sound like a wee Davy. Well,
3: I think you sound like a wee Davy.
2: Well, the rest of me's wee.
3: Right, okay, right, fair enough then, fair enough.
1: Right, but I don't know if he means he's a wee guy with
2: a big. Yeah, let's roll with that.
3: I had to roll with that as well.
1: Hey, legend, speak to you soon, mate.
2: Right, boys, cheers.
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5: Fourth one.
6: Got an ongoing incident on the city bypass affecting you both ways between Sheriff Hall and Lasswade. A lot of queues right now as a result. Also, watch out for the earlier accident westbound at Lothianburn Junction by Hill End, causing queues back to Straighton. Looking slow right through to Dreghorn. Otherwise, you are generally moving okay there. Heading over to the M8, looking busy but moving into town too. Eastbound at Hermiston Gate and delays leaving Leith from the shore. Things ease after Salamander Street.
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1: Classic Killers coming next. Throwback Thursday. Hope you've had a good Thursday. Thanks for spending some of it with us. This is where we do the Question Time game, because Question Time is back tonight.
2: On the panel this evening, we have the Mayor of Greater Manchester, Andy Burning. We have Reform UK's Robert Kenyon, Michael Winstanley from the Conservatives, and we have comedian and magician Stephen Mulhern.
3: I've seen him for ages, right? I'll jump out.
2: I know, describing him as a comedian as well. Amazing. Right, I can tell you. So it's all about this by-election down south. It's in Makerfield, but that is actually in Wigan. So I'm going to go with Wigan. Okay, right, in you come.
3: Sorry. I heard your comment about comedian.
2: Yeah.
3: I was thinking of Stephen Merchant.
2: Well, Stephen Merchant, I don't think he's a comedian. He's a comedic writer,
3: yeah.
2: I would say.
3: I do think you've touched upon something. It's one of the only shows that Stephen Mulhern's not done yet.
2: Right, anyway, I think there are a number of clues without even giving you anything there.
3: Is it in Manchester?
2: No.
3: Salford?
2: No.
3: Burnley?
2: No.
3: Is it in Eccles?
2: No.
3: Is it in Mansfield?
2: No.
3: I said Mansfield.
2: So it's the Makerfield by-election, but I didn't think Makersfield would make a very good version of this, to be honest with you. So I've found out where that actually is, and it's in this town. And you've heard of it.
3: Oldham?
2: No. But you're in the right neck of the woods.
3: Warrington?
2: No.
3: Telford?
2: No.
3: So somewhere in sort of Manchester-esque.
2: Yeah, Northwest isn't a strong point for you. You're

0: or
1: no,
0: sort of,
1: it's not. It's not at all.
0: Yeah. So, but you've definitely heard of this place.
1: Is it in Wilmslow?
0: See, if you went back to Turkey and they were like, nah, there's nothing we can do about this, and you decide to shave your hair off, what you might wear instead?
1: Hairpiece.
0: Oh, yeah, that's the name of a place, Gary. Yeah, hairpiece.
2: Wigan.
0: Yeah, Wigan. Yeah, yeah, that's it. I did.

0: The Killers, Human on 4th 1. Right, we are out of here. We are set for a big weekend, actually. It's all going down at Musselburgh Racecourse, so it's the Edinburgh Festival of Racing, and it all kicks off tomorrow. Boogie, 4th 1's very own, our very own Boogie, is going to be there in the flesh and on the decks.
1: Yeah, it's 4th 1's Friday at the races. Karen's going to be down there as well. Lindsay Gibson's going to be down there, so a massive day tomorrow. Doors open at 9:45, and then obviously on Saturday it's the Edinburgh Cup race day in partnership with Edinburgh Gin, and there's going to be a masioque as well, which will be absolutely fantastic.
0: Going to go down a storm. I was there last month. Scotland's best race course. Get your tickets now for the biggest weekend of the year. Musselburgh-racecourse.co.uk. We'll catch you tomorrow from 2 o'clock. Have a good night, yeah? Hey!
2: 4th 1.
3: Scotland's squad have been revealing what's going on behind the scenes in their first few days at their training camp in Florida. Goalkeeper Liam Kelly has been shaving defender Grant Hanley's what?
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5: Eyebrows.
3: 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Nah. Liam Kelly shaves Grant Hanley's back every second day. He says the big man needs it. It grows quickly.
2: Boogie in the morning. Waking up. 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
19: Hello, good evening. Colin Gallagher checking in for Thursday night. I'm throwing it back until 10. First, let's get the latest news at 6.
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21: The top stories this hour. A teenager who murdered a 22-year-old man in Edinburgh while on bail for another knife attack has been jailed for at least 17 years. The 17-year-old who can't be named admitted killing John McNabb in Leith last September. He was also convicted of slashing another teenager in Portobello months earlier. Laura Buchan from the Crown Office says the case shows the devastating consequences of carrying knives.
22: The murder of John McNabb shows the serious harm caused when someone chooses to carry and use a bladed weapon. At just 17 17 years old, the accused now faces time in custody and a lifelong criminal record because of his deliberate actions. But that does not compare to the lasting loss suffered by John's family, and our thoughts remain with them.
21: Police Scotland says no further action will be taken after a complaint about how the SNP spent money raised for a future independence referendum. Activist Sean Clarkin contacted officers after John Swinney told us the £650,000 fund had instead been used for the party's ongoing activities. Here's senior law lecturer Dr. Nick McEarrow.
4: Ring fence money is not unusual in voluntary organisations like charities and like political parties. The other dimension of fraud, though, is there has to be criminal intent, which is why fraud is a very difficult criminal charge to prove.
21: It comes as the SNP backs legal action to recover money embezzled by former chief executive Peter Murrow. The Prime Minister is meeting the family of murdered student Henry Novak. Sir Keir Starmer's urging politicians to heed calls from the 18-year-old's relatives not to use the case in Southampton to cause disturbances. He's accused tech billionaire Elon Musk of trying to whip up division. And the Edinburgh Festival Fringe has unveiled its full programme for this year, featuring almost 54,000 performances across the city. Chief Executive Tony Lancaster says this year's show reflects the issues people are talking about right now.
6: Conversations around the manosphere, conversations around artificial intelligence and the impact on the world. And there'll be a lot of political conversations as well around some of the strife and conflict that's happening around the world. So the Fringe programme will always reflect those conversations, and it'll often lead those conversations as well.
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21: Rain will spread in this evening, clearing to showers overnight. Lows of 9 Celsius. That's the latest. I'm Paul Riley.
23: Fourth Wood.
19: Hi, hello, Colin Gallagher here at 6 o'clock on Thursday night. My last one of the week, my last chance to get you entered to win this £750,000 tomorrow. Happened for Pete last Friday, and it could happen for you this Friday. £750,000 could be hitting your bank account for the weekend. Imagine that. Get yourself in the game and your life could change. Text yes to 61025. That is 250 plus your standard network rate, and you're in. You can enter online as well at makemeawinner.co.uk. That is where you'll also find all the rules for this network competition. If you want to play by phone, the number to call is 0344 269 340. Calls are charged at the standard rate. You've got to be over 18 and you've got to make your move before the lines close at 5 o'clock tomorrow night. After that, you're just waiting on your phone to ring. Pick it up and win the money. It really is. No, seriously, it's that simple. If it's Gemma Atkinson on the other end, that is your money. 750. Big cheese. Put the word yes in a text and send it to 61025. That's the number. Good luck.
23: Fourth one.

one of Avicii's biggest on to get us going tonight. Miley on In The Mix, and there's Sarah Larson all over Edinburgh. The Lothians, Fife and Falkirk on, fourth one. All right. Callum Gallagher back on for Thursday night. Nearly there, team. Hope your day's been all right. Hope your night's going good as well. Hey, anybody baking for their cake shed tonight? I feel like there's at least one of these in every town in Scotland now, isn't there? And if you've no idea what a cake shed is, it's basically, it's a wee cabinet that folk put out at the end of their drive or at the garden gate or whatever, and they fill it with cakes that they bake themselves, which I'm just not altogether sure about, to be honest with you, because you just don't know how clean their house is. Put it bluntly. Do you know what I mean? But then I am a bit of a germaphobe. I'm funny with who I'll take a piece for, if you understand. Which is mental, considering some of the establishments that I'll eat out of. But they do have all the health and safety certificates up on the wall. It's all present and correct. Now, I'm not saying that cake sheds don't have that stuff, but I don't know if they have to have it, so why would they? It's basically like people do with eggs. You know how you sometimes be down a wee country road and then there'll just be this wee random hut with eggs. And don't get me wrong, I love the entrepreneurship of it and the community feel about it, because it's just a wee honesty box, isn't it? But still, you just don't know what they live like. Their gaff could be mocket. Dirty fingernails making you a sponge cake. Oh no! There's actually a bit of concern from the Food Standards Agency people as well with how long the stuff could be left sitting before you go along and buy it. Although I think they're basically saying that they can't do anything about it, but it's on you if you die. Essentially. Listen, you could be buying cakes from anybody. It could be Ed Gein filling that wee box and you'd never know.

0: How good is she? Sienna Spiro, it's going to be massive. The next Adele, I'm sure of it. Material Lover.
1: The fourth one.
2: Throwback Takeover.
0: Right. Let's do this. My last one of the week. None of your rubbish, please. It's been a great day of throwbacks, to be fair. You've outdone yourself so far. Where is this from? Had Grant Thompson playing this earlier. Here for it, absolutely here for it. Love it. This is back right now as well, isn't it? Solo music. Fades. See, it can be rocky, it can be dancey, it could just be something really nice. Listen, if you can tonight, something that'll beat what the boys have already played. But if not, they did set a pretty high bar, so understandable, I think. I just need to know who you are, where you are, what you're getting up to tonight, who you're doing it with, and what tune to soundtrack your movements. You can get in touch on the phone, on WhatsApp, on 0333 20 20400. You can call, you can message, you can voice note on 0333 20 20400. You can text Callum, then your message to 61025. What we have in the night then? Come on down. Thursday, home time. Karen's here. She's on with the traffic and travel for Edinburgh, the Lothians, Fife and Falkirk. And she'll have a full update for you next live from the top of St. James Quarter on 4th One.
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15: Good evening. Starting with some good news. You're moving well on the city bypass after an accident at Lothian Burn. You're moving well both ways. M8 eastbound still busy coming into Edinburgh at Hermiston Gate, and queues in Edinburgh at Maybury Road moving towards Barnton from East Craigs. Over to Leith, still looking slow around the shore. Sir Harry Lauder Road busy towards the A1. And watch out for temp lights holding you up around Newton Village at Miller Hill Road, just up the road from Sheriff Hall. Travelling fine though through Liberton tonight. And I'll have more updates for you soon.
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0: beautiful voice from our beautiful human, Olivia Deans. So easy to fall in love on Thursday night. We're all about the throwbacks, and you are in control of what we play next for the final time today. My last one of the week. Let's make it a belter. I've got some good stuff coming in, but I would say there is room for better. So I'm looking for the biggest, baddest boy that you can think of from the 90s, the noughties, the 10s, or the early 20s as well. If you think it's big enough, that is, you can call or WhatsApp the show on 0333 20 20 400. You can text Callum, then your message to 61025. 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
1: This is Fourth One.
2: Teenager who stabbed a man to death in Edinburgh while on bail for another knife attack has been sentenced to life in prison. The 17-year-old, who cannot be named, will spend at least 17 years behind bars for the murder of 22-year-old John McNabb in Leith last September. Police say no further action will be taken after a complaint about SNP referendum campaign funds. Officers were contacted after John Swinney told us the £650,000 raised for a future vote had been used for the party's ongoing activities. It comes as the SNP pursues legal action to recover money embezzled by former chief executive Peter Murrell. A primary school girl's family has won a legal challenge over mixed-sex toilets in West Lothian. A judge ruled the facilities were unlawful and discriminated against the pupil, who said she avoided using them during the school day. And the football Hearts have confirmed the signing of winger Calvin Miller from Falkirk on a three-year deal. The 28-year-old will join the Jambos for an undisclosed fee when the transfer window opens on the 25th of this month. That's the latest. I'm Paul Riley.
1: The Fourth One.
3: Throwback Takeover.
0: Let's do this. I'm going to hand over to you right now to pick us a couple of big ones from back in the day. This is how we do it after 6 all over Edinburgh, the Lothians 5 and Falkirk. It's the Fourth One Throwback Takeover. Let's see who's on first. Who's there?
4: Darren.
0: Are you the same Darren that texted in earlier saying, am I blocked?
4: No, not me.
0: Well, if the Darren that thinks he is blocked is still listening, I can tell you it's good news, man. You appear not to be, but I am intrigued to know why you thought you might be blocked. Darren, tell me about yourself. You sound like you're driving. Are you driving to work, from work?
4: From work, and I've got to go. My daughter's dancing to pick her up.
0: She's a good dancer?
4: My life. Competitive.
0: Darren, what are you doing once you get up the road? Nothing.
4: I'm off tomorrow, so I might open a bottle.
0: Quite right. Not a glass, a bottle, everybody. And what throwback are you looking for?
4: Reece, place your hand.
0: Let's do it, man. Have a great night, all right?
4: Cheers, man.

0: Kitting you on every night at 6:30 to pack us a big one from back in the day and bang it out all over Edinburgh. The Lothians, Fife and Falkirk on the 4th one. Throwback takeover. One down, one to go. Who's there?
1: It's Seamus, how are you?
0: I'm better than you, Seamus. What is it that you're doing right now?
1: Carting cow poo out of a shed.
0: And how does it smell up there?
1: Not very nice.
0: Ohms up your lungs, though. That's what my dad always said.
1: Exactly.
0: And he'd stand like this. Well, oh, no. Seamus, what tune are you looking for the night, pal?
1: Every time we touch by Cascada, boys.
0: You're definitely a GBX man. Right, have a good night.
1: Right,
0: I hope it gets better for you. I'm not sure it will.
1: Right, cheers.

0: tunes like Less Than The Max all weekend with George Bowie. He's here tomorrow night from 6. Then it's me from 10 to keep the party going. Same again Saturday night. And then Gary Spence is on Sunday night with the anthems. We don't stop, not here, not at the weekend. It's Thursday night. We are getting there tonight on the show. I've got Transmit tickets to give away on the Big Fat Quiz of the week. Name That Doof returns for a final time before week 12 starts on Monday. And we'll do Who's Who's after 7 o'clock tonight. Before 7, One Republic lined up, Brittany as well. And we'll get a final check on the roads out there next.
1: Callum Gallagher on Force One.
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0: 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Next! Congratulations, Prime.
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4: Good evening. Starting on the City Bypass, westbound, the exit slip road is partially blocked at the Babberton Junction due to a breakdown. That is westbound, so take care and approach, but we're not seeing any issues. Queues on the M8 eastbound into Edinburgh at Hermiston Gate still after Junction 2 and into town. Watch out for delays around Blackhall on Telford Road between Hillhouse Road and the hospital, Maybury Road towards Barrington as well, and still slow going Great Junction Street towards the bottom of Leith Walk. And that is you up to date tonight.
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0: Sam.
1: I'm probably the biggest part-time football fan in Scotland. Oh, fully behind the squad for the World Cup. Got to be. Our first one in 28 years. I knew it was circa 30, but I didn't know 28 exactly until I was listening to Boogie in the morning today. Boogie was saying that, well, let's just hope that the preparations are better than when the team were involved in the 1954 tournament.
2: Scotland qualified for our first World Cup, right? And it was being held in Switzerland. But the preparations were just awful. The person at the SFA thought, oh, it's in Switzerland. It's freezing there, right? Because it's got snow in the mountains and stuff.
3: Ah. In the winter.
2: In the winter. But of course, it was being played in the summer, and it's Southern Europe, so
3: yeah, it's really lovely.
2: It's really, really hot. But they packed thick woolen shirts for the team to play in. They played in thick woolly jumpers in the middle of the heat in South Europe in July 1954, because they thought it would be freezing, but it wasn't. So they had these big woolly jumpers on. They were absolutely knackered after about 5 minutes.

0: the lessons I've learned. One of the first interviews I'd have been started here 10 years ago, you are a long-suffering listener, whether you like it or not, was Ryan Tedder from One Republic. They were like, don't worry, we're going to ease you into it. First day, I kid you not, Ollie Murs was sitting in the studio waiting on me. And then day two, it was Ryan Tedder. No bother, guys.
1: Fourth one.
2: 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Goalkeeper Liam Kelly has been shaving defender Grant Hanley's what?
3: Toes.
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2: It's not his eyebrows. Nah. Liam Kelly shaves Grant Hanley's back every second day. He says the big man needs it. It grows quickly.
1: Spooky in the morning. Waking up. Edinburgh, the Lothians, Fife and Falkirk. 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
13: 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Let's get the latest from our reporter on the scene.
14: Yes, Jack. 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
0: Right, one to speak to the owner of the Hoos. But who is the owner of the Hoos? Well, the Hoos is saying right now the latest news. That's them.
1: Across Edinburgh, the Lothians, Fife and Falkirk.
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21: The top stories this hour. A teenager who murdered a 22-year-old man in Edinburgh while on bail for another knife attack has been jailed for at least 17 years. The 17-year-old, who can't be named, admitted killing John McNabb in Leith last September. He was also convicted of slashing another teenager in Portobello months earlier. Here's Labour councillor in Leith, Katrina Fachenda.
22: The information that's come out about the murderer is that he probably shouldn't have been out on the streets anyway, following a previous stabbing incident. But whatever the sentence is, you know, John's family is living with an absolutely senseless death.
21: Police Scotland won't reopen its investigation into how the SNP spent £650,000 raised for a future independence referendum. Sean Clerkin complained after John Swinney told us the money had been used for the party's ongoing activities. The Four says no further action will be taken, but law lecturer Nick McKerrell says fraud cases can be difficult to prove.
3: You have to show not only that the money wasn't used for the purpose it was designed for, you have to show that that was a criminal intention to defraud people to give money that they never intended to use for that purpose.
21: It comes as the SNP seeks to recover money embezzled by former chief executive Peter Murrell. A 62-year-old woman has been seriously injured after being struck by a car in Falkirk this afternoon. She was taken to hospital after the crash involving a black Audi TT on Kerse Lane at around 1 o'clock. Police are appealing for witnesses and dashcam footage. West Lothian Council is considering its next steps after losing a court case over mixed sex toilets at a primary school. A judge found the facilities breached school regulations and amounted to indirect discrimination against a pupil. The case was brought by the girl's parents. And Sainsbury's shoppers will only be able to buy white eggs in the future. The supermarket's to stop selling brown ones as part of sustainability plans.
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21: Rain will spread in this evening, clearing to showers overnight. Lows of 9 Celsius. That's the latest. I'm Paul Riley.
0: Thanks very much. It's Callum Gallagher here at 7 o'clock on Thursday night. I'm on the throwbacks until 10 tonight, and I got some big ones lined up. Pharrell right around the corner. We're back into it right now with Michael Gray and The Weeknd.

0: Michael Gray get us back into it tonight with The Weeknd. Yes! Not far away now, team. And I heard Gary and Stephen saying that that was a cover of the Jane McDonald original earlier. Best thing I've heard all day.
1: Fourth one.
0: Right, tomorrow, somebody is going to win £750,000 for the first time this month. Next Friday, somebody will win that again. The Friday after that, somebody will win that again. And the Friday after that, somebody will win that again. We've got £750,000 to give away every Friday in June. Forget Meg or me. It's all about Giant June, and it could be you next. Get in the game by texting yes to 61025. Why yes to 61025? That's 250 plus your standard network rate puts you in the game to get that life-changing call after the lines close at 5 o'clock tomorrow night. You can play online if you're still at work plonking away, trying to look busy. MakeMeAWinner.co.uk is where you want to go for that. That is also where you'll find all the rules for this network competition. And if it's easier, you can play it by phone. The number to call is 034-34-269-340. Calls are charged at the standard rate. You've got to be over 18 and you've got to make a move however you're going to do it. Before the lines close at 5 p.m. Friday. After that, one call, whether you have entered or not, you've just got to pick up. And if it's Gemma Atkinson on the other end, you've won the money. You know we're good for it at this point. In fact, Pete won £750,000 last Friday, the last winner of Mega May. You could be the first this Giant June. 750 big G's. What would that do for you? What wouldn't that do for you? It would do just about everything that I've ever wanted to do. I would live quite happy with that. I'd never work again, that's for sure. Put yes in a text and send it to 61025. Know that I don't like being here.

It gives me great pleasure to tell you that Balbirnie House Hotel in Glenrothes has just been awarded the best wedding hotel globally. The best wedding hotel in the world is what that means, for the sixth consecutive year at the 2026 Hot Grandeur Global Hotel Awards. By the way, if you don't know, now you know. Says the hotel also received titles for Best Country Hotel in Europe and Best Romantic Hotel in Scotland. Balbirnie House, established in 1777, is located on a 400-acre estate. The hotel plans to expand with a £1.4 million woodland cabin development, increasing accommodation capacity from 75 to 100 guests by spring 2027. I was in there for a wedding last weekend, and they've already started making some changes, and the place is looking nice.

0: This is Fourth One. It's Miles Smith and Niall Horan together. 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
1: Hello, can I speak to the owner of the house, please?
0: Right, this is Who's House. It's basically the 2026 radio version of Through the Keyhole. I've no idea tonight. I'm absolutely stuck, right? Oh no, I've just scrolled down and seen who it is. Okay, right. I know who it is. Not who I thought it was. It'll be interesting to see who you think this is, right? So I've got some clues. And you have to, from those clues, work out whose house we're in. Tell me who bides in a house like this. There is some golden balls on the sideboard in this house. Golden balls on the sideboard. There's some muddy football boots on the floor next to an Inter Miami top. This person has photos of their star on the Hollywood Walk of Fame and the Theatre of Dreams. Whose house are we in? We need some wrong answers as well, right? Because if everybody gets it right, there's just no fun in that. I'm hoping that at least one person will come on and get it. All right, so 333-2020-400 on the phone, on WhatsApp. Callum, then your message to 61025 on text if you know whose house we're in. There's some golden balls on the sideboard there. Some muddy football boots on the floor next to an Inter Miami top. And there is a photo of this person's star on the Hollywood Walk of Fame. Although I doubt that the person that I thought it was initially has a star on the Hollywood Walk of Fame, but you never know. They are touring right now. No Scottish dates, sadly. They are on Gary and Stephen's list. Right, 0333-2020-400 on the phone, on WhatsApp. And Callum, then your message to 610251 text.
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0: She is incredible. Her name is Sienna Spiro. This is her big breakthrough single, Die on This Hill.
1: Hello, can I speak to the owner of the house, please?
0: Right, this is Who's Who's. It's the 2026 radio version of Through the Keyhole. I've got some clues, and from those clues, you have to work out who bides in a house like this. There's some golden balls on the sideboard. Golden balls on the sideboard. That was the main clue for me. There's some muddy football boots on the floor next to an Inter Miami top. This person has photos of their star on the Hollywood Walk of Fame and the Theatre of Dreams. Who's who's? Are we in it? So 333-2020-400 to the phones. Who's there?
2: Margaret.
0: Hello, Margaret. Who's who's are we in?
2: Rod Stewart.
0: Who's there?
3: Me.
0: Craig, who's who's are we in?
3: Lauren Shankland.
0: Hello, who's there?
4: it's Siobhan and Finlay. It was Finlay who answered.
0: All right, and who's who's are we in then, Finlay?
5: Messi.
0: Who's there?
6: It's Chris.
0: Chris, who's who's are we in?
6: Jasper Carrot.
0: All right, that's who I thought it was as well. Producer Jay's like
6: that. Balls.
0: Well, it was him or one other.
6: No
0: Jasper Carrot. Who is it? Who's who's are we in?
6: David Beckham.
0: David Beckham. Hi, Chris, well done, sir.
6: Thank you.
0: All the best.

0: says fourth one. It's Callum Gallagher here. My record of the week is on before 8 o'clock tonight. New one from Stella Lefty. It's decent. Country tune called Boston. And it's a David anthem. Two Davids have been on this week asking about it and telling me that they love it. So, given that it is a David anthem, I'm looking for a David. Any old David will do to come on and introduce it for the third night in a row. We'll do a hat trick. All right, so if your name is David, come on down. 0333 2020 400 on the phone, on WhatsApp. Callum, then your message to 61025. David's only, please.
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0: Right, I've had two Davids on to ask about this tune and tell me that they loved it this week. It's a David anthem, so looking for a third to do the business tonight. Can we make it a hat trick? David!
2: Callum!
0: Is that actually your name?
2: Aye, that is my name.
0: Just a man we need. You're going to introduce my record of the week then and make it a hat trick.
2: What is it called?
0: It's called Stella Lefty Boston.
2: Stella Lefty Boston.
0: Stella, like the beer.
2: Stella.
0: You've had a few of them before, right?
2: I certainly have, yes.
0: Stella Lefty Boston. Right, go for it. The floor is yours.
2: Okay, welcome to Callum's Hits, Stella Boston. Whatever.
0: Ah! You said I caught a Stella's a night.
2: Oh, I think I am.
0: Right, thanks. But no thanks. I did say any David would do. On a

0: Beyonce, Kelly, and Michelle. Destiny's Child doing Survivor on Thursday night, nearly the weekend. What's happening tonight, Christopher?
1: Not very much. I've just finished work, so day shift today, day shift tomorrow. And then off at the weekend, and then I've got like a mammoth 4 nights in the trot, 4 12-wheels. Sounds disgusting.
0: Somebody's got to do it though, eh?
1: Aye, so
0: I think he's got to sit there with the feet up, doing nothing on the night shift.
1: I do a little bit, and I need to be there.
0: That's as much as you do. You turn up.
1: At least I'm there.
0: Aye, signing on. Perfect. That's all you need. Right, nice one, Chris. Have a great weekend, man.
1: And you, mate. I'll catch up with you soon. Bye bye. Fourth one.
2: Scotland's squad have been revealing what's going on behind the scenes in their first few days at their training camp in Florida. Goalkeeper Liam Kelly has been shaving defender Grant Hanley's what?
3: Toes.
4: Eyebrows.
2: It's not his eyebrows. Nah. Liam Kelly shaves Grant Hanley's back every second day. He says the big man needs it. It grows quickly. Boogie in the morning. Waking up. Edinburgh.

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17: The top stories this hour. The Prime Minister insists the country must choose unity and progress over division and hatred. Sir Keir Starmer's revealed he was humbled to meet the parents of Henry Novak in Downing Street. Earlier, he accused Elon Musk of trying to whip up division in the UK as the murdered teenage student lay dying in handcuffs. Our chief political correspondent, John Craig, says the PM gave a pledge.
18: He said Henry deserves a legacy that goes beyond this awful tragedy. I'm committed to making that happen. He said, I'm determined that we do everything in our power to prevent other families from suffering such a devastating loss.
17: A driver starting at least 30 years in jail for running over and murdering a teenage pedestrian in Sheffield. 21-year-old Zulkarnain Ahmed was trying to target e-bike and moped riders. It's been revealed Britain's only female Royal Navy commando died in yesterday's military helicopter crash in Devon. Lieutenant Lily Mae Fisher was among three people killed when the Merlin MK4 came down during the early morning training exercise. England's exams regulator says it's closely monitoring the marking of an A-level maths paper. More than 15,000 people have signed a petition in 24 hours demanding a review. Liverpool have just confirmed former Bournemouth manager Andoni Iraola as the club's new head coach. He signed a two-year contract to take over at Anfield after Arne Slot was sacked at the weekend. Speaking ahead of the announcement, former Liverpool player John Barnes called for patience.
19: The manager coming in is coming into a good club with good players, with good attitude, so hopefully it'll turn around. But once again, if it doesn't happen straight away, I'm urging the fans, forget about let's change the manager again and again and again, because we've seen that at Manchester United and Arsenal for years, and we do not want to go down that route.
17: And England's cricketers have recovered from a dismal start on the rain-interrupted day one of the first test against New Zealand. The hosts were bowled out for 140 at Lord's before leaving the tourists on 61 for 6 in reply at the close. From Sky News, I'm Cam Hall.
14: Thank you, Callum Gallagher, here at 8 o'clock on Thursday night. I'm throwing it back until 10. Without doubt, the Fratelli's biggest tune is coming up right now. Swedish House

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1: What a month, by the way. By the time July rolls around, we will have given away £3 million. We're divvying that up and spreading the love. We're doing 750k every single Friday in June, and you could be the first winner of the month. 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That's where you also find all the rules for this network competition. You can play by phone as well. The number is 0344 269 340. Calls are charged at the standard rate. You've got to be over 18, and you've got to make a move before the lines close at 5 p.m. tomorrow. We've been saying it all week. It'll be here before you know it. And it will be. So make sure you are in to win. Everything could change tomorrow. Where would you spend your weekend? Quiet one in the house. Danny Hinks, eh? Put the word yes in a text and send it to 61025. And Gemma Atkinson phones you tomorrow. And you win big. One of the biggest winners we have ever made. Good luck.

0: Charlie's been on. He's going to try the phone tonight, but he's no. Hopefully, he'll get through because it's always rammed. Got to be in it to win it, Charlie. As you well know, Charlie's won before. He's already got a limited edition Name That Doof mug. In fact, he's got two. The first one he got was broken, so he actually came into the station to collect another one, and we never took the broken one off him. Broken, but usable. Gonna have a look on eBay, actually, see what you sell. You wouldn't get in it for it, like. Right, let's do this for the final time this week. If we don't name that doof, and we have been pretty close, right? We're into week 12, which is ridiculous, on Monday. So a reminder of this week's clue, there is more than one named artist on the song. It is a collaboration between two artists. But what dance song is it? It's not Give Me Everything. It's not Stereo Love. It's not Beautiful People. It's not California Girls. It's not the Venga Boys and Kelly Rowland Up and Down, because that is a GBX booty, not a real tune. It's not Calvin Harris and Ellie Goulding Miracle. I like that guess though. That's an outside the box guess, because I forgot that even existed, that tune. What is it? 0333 2020 400 is the number to call if you can name that doof.
1: Name that doof.
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0: Right, we've got the quiz next, and there's Transmit tickets up for grabs, so we need to make this a quick one, but hopefully we name that doof. If not, week 12 begins next week. There is more than one named artist on this dance song. It is a collaboration between two artists. For the limited edition Name That Doof mug, to the phones we go. Who's there?
1: It's Barry again.
0: Hello, Barry again. Can you name that doof?
1: David Guetta featuring Kerry Rowland, When Love Takes Over.
0: It's not what?
1: Oh, sorry.
0: Hello, who's there?
2: Deborah.
0: Deborah, can you name that doof?
2: Is it Robin and Tiesto?
0: Robin and Tiesto? Are you just making up songs now?
2: No, it's the song by them.
0: Deborah, I don't recall.
2: No.
0: But the house was very small.
2: Right.
0: There was wood chip on the wall. Disco 2000 is action. That one went right over your head. It's no, whatever it was that you said it was.
2: No, a Blur fan, clearly.
0: No, a Pulp fan, clearly. Hello, who's there?
3: Hiya, how you doing? It's David.
0: David, name that doof.
3: It's Ultra Beat and Pretty Green Eyes.
0: The confidence in you. It's no. That's only one artist.
3: Oh, you're kidding me on. That was my missus' take.
0: Hello, who's there?
4: Hiya, it's Jeannie.
0: Hiya, Jeannie.
4: Hi, how you doing?
0: Bonnie Wee Jeannie. Can you name that doof?
4: Is it Heiko Baby Steps Remix?
0: Heiko Baby Steps Remix. How yeah. particular?
4: Yeah.
0: Hmm. It's no.
4: Oh, no. Oh,
5: sorry, Jeannie.
0: Hello, who's there?
6: Hi, Callum, it's Jillian.
0: Hello, Jillian. Can you name that doof?
6: I don't know. I'm clutching at straws here. Chicane and Tom Jones, Stoned in Love. Okay.
0: Right, your last but not least. What's your name?
7: It's Tommy.
0: Tommy, can you name that doof?
7: Is it Calvin Harris and Kasabian, Release the Pressure?
0: Calvin Harris and Kasabian, Release the Pressure. That's another one I'd forgot about. Calvin Harris had a few, by the way. Good guess. Great guess. New guess. That's not it, Tommy. I'm sorry.
7: Sorry.
0: We're out of time. Week 12 begins Monday night at 8:30.
8: Name that doof.
9: Fourth one.

Right, phones are closed for Name That Doof. They are, however, back open on the very same number for the Big Fat Quiz of the week. Your chance to win your way into the Hall of Fame. Get your name and lights on the Wall of Fame. And if that's you, you bag a pair of Transmit tickets. You there with a mate on us for the weekend, seeing Cammy Barnes open up on Friday. What a lineup as well. Like, the whole weekend is absolutely packed. Changed weekends as well this year. They've got Glastonbury's weekend, and they have a fallow year. So normally July, and it might when Transmit actually was two weekends. The 19th to the 21st of June, and you could be there for Richard Ashcroft, for Kasabian, for Niall Rodgers and Sheik. Dylan John Thomas will command one of the biggest crowds of the weekend. I can tell you that for certain. Sonny Federa coming over from Ibiza for it. The Snuts are back once again. Lewis Capaldi is going to be up on that stage. Amy McDonald. Two Door Cinema Club will be a highlight. And you're there for free. Kings for the weekend, right? Weekend tickets for you and a mate, your other half, your best pal at work. I don't know. It's up to you. But you'll have two tickets to take who you like. Here's the number you need. It's 0333 20 20 400. 0333 20 20 400. Samantha, Letty and Daniel all won tickets to see Doja Cat. Michelle and Angela won tickets to the BetMGM Premier League Darts. Oh, I didn't realise we were doing sponsors. You could be off to Pepsi Presents Transmit. I hope they have actual Pepsi this year. Because I don't know if you've noticed, but a lot of festivals, they only do sugar-free stuff. Nah, not for me. You can go and find out. Right, here's the number one more time. It's 0333 20 20 400. You got to be over 18 to enter. 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Lines are open on 0333 20 20 400 for 5 minutes. Good luck.

0: Fourth one, we're live in Edinburgh. The Lothians, Fife and Falkirk on Thursday night. It's going to be another wet one tonight. Heavy and frequent rain overnight, it says here. Your low is 10 degrees, double digits in the wee small hours. Going to be a warm one tomorrow. Cloudy with more rain to come. Heavy showers at times with a high of 18 in the capital. Right, two contestants will go head-to-head on the Big Fat Quiz of the Week for a pair of Transmit tickets after nine tonight, but we'll get to know them just before nine, and Let's Chat 5K Minute next as well. One more crack at it before the weekend. Shania Twain's life is being brought to the big screen. A new biopic about the... I had no idea she was Canadian. Canadian singer is officially in development at Sony Pictures. Her life has already been explored in a Netflix documentary, but this will be the first major feature film based on her journey from poverty in rural Canada to becoming one of the biggest selling female artists of all time. And she's going on a tour with Harry Styles at Wembley Stadium this summer. She's a busy woman. Molly Mayhew has welcomed her second child with Tommy Fury. And then there were four. She wrote on Instagram the photo of her, Tommy, and their older daughter, Bambi, and the wee baba in a hospital room. No bad for a couple who met on the fifth series of Love Island back in 2019. See, the villa isn't all for exposure. Every so often, a couple makes it. And I'll leave you with this, right? What do Susan Boyle and Franz Ferdinand, Alex Kapranos, and Scotland's national teams, John McGinn, have in common? Well, they've teamed up for the brand new Iron Brew World Cup ad. The video is quite something. It's got John McGinn kicking a can of Iron Brew, Alex Kapranos playing guitar, and Subo's there belting it out from the top of the fourth rail bridge before she break dances. Do we think it's AI? Is it AI? It's definitely AI.
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Man. Yeah, who knew that folk that worked in the pharmacy were called technicians? You had no idea. I thought they were just pharmacists. But Pam, the pharmacy technician, was on Boogie in the Morning today for Marty's penultimate show, his second last time ever pulling together 10 general knowledge questions for the 5K minute at 25 past 8. Had she been listening to me last night giving away an answer, she would have got a 9 and been just one away from the money. Yes, still wouldn't have won it, but a 9 would have been better than an 8, which was pretty great from heart today. 8 out of her 10 questions right within her minute. 2 answers away from winning $5,000. That could be you tomorrow. With that money in your back bin, I'm going to get you a point on the board before you're even on. I'm going to give away another answer right here, right now. Just don't let on. Well, you can tell Marty. What's he going to do? But he's away, man. But Boogie wouldn't be happy. In rhyming slang, if someone is lying, they're telling a porky what? Pie. Porky pies is lies. If you fancy coming on, put your name down for it on our website and it could be you for Friday.

0: Let's meet our contestants, the two that will go head to head for the bragging rights of getting into the Hall of Fame. They're naming lights on the Wall of Fame, and there's a pair of Transmit tickets up for grabs tonight. Hoping to win is contestant number one. It's Leslie. Welcome on, Leslie.
1: Thank you.
0: Your party trick is karaoke.
1: Aye.
0: And your karaoke song is 99 Red Balloons.
1: Yeah, by Nina.
0: In English or in German or Russian or whatever it's in?
1: Just English, aye.
0: All right, go for it then. Right from the start, please.
1: I need to sing it right now. Yes. You and I in a little toy shop, buy a bag of balloons with the money we've got. Set them free at the break of dawn.
0: We'll leave you there. We'll bring in contestant number two. It's Amanda. Welcome on, Amanda.
2: Hi there.
0: Now, you said your party trick was Avicii Levels.
2: Can I change your party trick?
0: Well, first you'll need to explain what the hell you meant by my party trick's Avicii Levels.
2: So it's a weird thing that I can do with my voice that kind of does songs, but can
0: no,
2: I
0: absolutely
2: do,
0: can no, I do, no, you're no changing husband? It. No, no.
2: Can I do Where Is My Husband?
0: No, Levels is the one. Go for it.
2: Okay, are you ready?
0: What's happening? What's going on here?
2: Sorry.
0: Are you all right?
2: I'm fine.
0: What about Levels is that?
2: He's doing Where Is My Husband.
0: All right. We'll do Levels.
2: I to do Levels.
0: Come on, hurry up. Right, if I bring Leslie back in, she should hopefully be about the third chorus of 99 Red Balloons by now.
2: 99 Red Balloons go by.
0: Outstanding. Right, we're going to come back and get into the big fat quiz of the week next.
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3: The top stories this hour. Keir Starmer's promised to right the wrongs in Henry Novak's murder as he met the student's family in Downing Street. Earlier, the Prime Minister accused Elon Musk of trying to whip up division after police in Southampton handcuffed the 18-year-old when his killer falsely accused him of racism. Tory leader Kemi Badenoch wants cross-party work towards solutions.
4: The only people who should gain now are young people across our country whose safety we're all concerned about. Trust in the police being improved and the family getting closure and a meaningful outcome after the loss of Henry's life.
3: A driver who ran over and murdered a 16-year-old pedestrian in Sheffield's been sentenced to at least 30 years in prison. Zulkarnain Ahmed, who's 21, was targeting e-bike and moped riders a year ago today. Volodymyr Zelensky has proposed face-to-face meeting with Vladimir Putin in an open letter taunting Russia over the conflict. Ukraine's leader cited drone strikes, inflation and petrol shortages as evidence of more and more negative consequences for Moscow. Scotland's First Minister has angrily rejected growing calls for a Holyrood probe into Peter Murrell's embezzlement of SNP funds. The party's planning action to recoup more than £400,000 he stole. Liverpool have appointed Andoni Iraola as their new head coach. The former Bournemouth boss has agreed a two-year contract at the Premier League club, succeeding Arne Slot, who was sacked at the weekend. Speaking to LFC TV, Iraola says he's really excited.
5: Obviously, you know about Liverpool. You know that it's a big club, a massive club, one of the biggest in the world, but feeling inside, you know, and understanding a little bit more of this club. And I always thought it's a special club.
3: And Ollie Robinson started his international return with four wickets to lead England's recovery on day one of the first test against New Zealand. The hosts were bowled out by 140 at Lord's, but reduced their opponents to 61 for six by the close. From Sky News, I'm Cam Hall.
1: Thanks, Callum Gallagher, here at 9 o'clock on Thursday night. It's me. Until 10 tonight, then it's Amber to take you into Friday. Alex Warren on the way right now. It's a massive from Flo Rida and T-Pain.

0: Big Fat Quiz of the Week.
1: We're back on the Big Fat Quiz of the Week with two singers tonight. We've got contestant number one, Leslie, and we've got Amanda, who actually, I don't know if we can call that singing, that weird thing that you do. What actually are you doing?
2: Roll your tongue, right, and then you put your hand around your mouth as if it's like a speaker, like a microphone.
1: Uh-huh.
2: I don't even know how I explain it. My kids love it when I do it.
3: Right.
1: What's your husband, Hanka?
2: He's not too impressed, no.
1: Well, you make it, Leslie.
2: I don't know what to say to that.
1: My jury's still out. Right, we've got four questions about stuff that happened this week. A question for each day of the week. If you know any of the answers to any of the questions, you buzz in with your name. Your name is your buzzer. Leslie, your buzzer is?
4: Leslie.
1: And Amanda, your buzzer is? Amanda.
2: Said Amanda.
1: Didn't hear it. Amanda, your buzzer is? We'll take it. Right, if you buzz in but I don't get the answer straight away, I'm going to assume you're cheating and disqualify you on that question. I'll move to the other person who gets a crack at it. If we end up tied at the top, we'll need a tiebreaker. We'll look back to something that happened at the weekend and it will be a closest answer to wins. You'll both get a chance to answer in ample time. Were we paying attention to stuff that happened this week, ladies?
2: Hope so.
1: So did I. Right, let's get into it then. On Monday, which singer announced she would have an original song featured in Toy Story 5?
2: Kylie Minogue.
1: Amanda.
2: Nah. Cruella.
1: What? Do you just make noises?
2: Can you not hear me?
1: No.
2: Leslie.
1: Right, Leslie gets it. Amanda, are you there?
2: Here, can you hear me?
1: I can hear you now, but no when you said the answer, unfortunately. Right, on Tuesday, which singer announced a brand new 11-song album called Music, Fashion and Film?
2: Leslie.
1: Leslie.
2: Paul McCartney?
1: No. It was worth the punt, Leslie. Amanda.
2: Christina Aguilera.
1: Had a shocker there. It was Charlie XCX. Don't worry, Amanda, you're still in the game, all right? But, Leslie, you lead the way. Yesterday, which actress said that she'll be playing Lara Croft in the Amazon Prime Video series for years to come?
4: I'm not sure.
1: Amanda?
2: Either.
1: Oh. Sophie Turner.
4: I was just going to say that.
1: I'm sure you were. Right, this is to get to the tiebreaker, Amanda. If you don't get it, Leslie wins. Today, the daughter of Prince Harry and Meghan, Duchess of Sussex, do they still have those titles? Apparently so. Had her fifth birthday, but what is their daughter's name?
4: I'm going to say Lilibet. Leslie, Lilibet.
1: Did you Google that there?
4: Leslie, Lilibet.
1: Yeah, I heard you, Leslie, but I'm asking if you Googled it.
4: No.
1: Leslie, I didn't make you take an oath because I trust you.
4: No, I didn't.
1: Right, well, in that instance... The other one. And Amanda, I'm awfully sorry, you leave with nothing.
2: I don't think my phone, the speaker's not working very well.
1: I think you need to take your phone back to wherever the hell you got it and say, you just cost me a pair of Transmit tickets. Right then. Leslie!
4: Hi!
1: You are the winner!
4: Jeez, I never win anything.
1: There's the old line. Well, you can't say that anymore. You've just won a pair of Transmit tickets. Who are you looking forward to seeing the most?
4: David Richard Ashcroft.
1: You and a mate there on us, Mr. Richard Ashcroft.

God, let us have a summer first, eh? There's plans for 5 new Edinburgh firework control zones ahead of, Bonfire Night on the 5th of November. Just seen it online. It says the proposal will be voted on by councillors at the upcoming Culture and Communities Committee meeting. 5 existing control zones are also recommended for continuation, with all zones potentially active from the 30th of October to the 8th of November. Previous control zones were reported to effectively reduce fireworks sales and usage in their areas. A 6th zone may be established based on a revised proposal from the Gilmerton and District Community Council. The Scottish Government introduced control zones to help local authorities regulate firework use. Existing zones include Kirstorfin, Longstone, Moordun, Sighthill, Broomhouse and the Murrays, with all set to last 2 years if approved. They might want to look at bringing them in a bit earlier, just in case we do win the World Cup. There'll be fireworks if we do.

0: Bodgie.
1: How you doing, my friend?
0: I'm all right. How are you?
1: Not bad, mate, not bad.
0: How would you spend $750,000?
2: I'd spend that tonight, mate.
0: Well, you can't win it until the morrow, so don't go spending it just in case it's no you, all right?
1: Right, okay, brother.
0: I was going to ask if you're playing, but I hope for your sake you are. Right, George, have a good night. If you haven't entered yet to win that £750,000, stick around. The details you need to change your life are coming up next.
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0: just making sure I played it a 10th time this week. Sabrina Carpenter, Espresso. I am no grumbling. I'd have that on repeat.
1: Fourth one.
0: Right, this is my last chance to get you entered tonight. To get that call tomorrow, it's worth £750,000. We've got that to give away every Friday this month. So somebody's going to win that tomorrow, next Friday, the Friday after that, and the Friday after that. £3 million to give away in June, and you could be first for a slice of that action. Get yourself in the game now by texting yes to 61025. Y-E-S to 61025. Text to 250 plus your standard network rate. You can enter online as well at makemeawinner.co.uk. That's where you also find all the rules for this network competition. Or you can play by phone. The number to call is 0344 269 340. Calls are charged at the standard rate. You've got to be over 18 and you've got to get on it. Get in it before the lines close at 5 o'clock tomorrow night. After that, Gemma Atkinson is here. She's in, she's on, and she's doing one thing. Whether you have played or not, she's making that call. If your phone is ringing, pick up. And if it's her on the other end, right enough, you've just won 750k. 750 big G's winging their way to you for the weekend. What a weekend! I mean, you'd be sorted for the rest of your life. You'd never work another day. You'd be mortgage free. You'd have a holiday home, a caravan. How good would that be? You could go anywhere you want. Put the word yes in a text and send it to this number, 61025. Good luck.

0: Calvin Harris and Jazzy together for Satisfy. Plenty of stuff like that to come this weekend. GBX tomorrow night, and then me on right after, keeping the party going. Same again Saturday night, and then Gary Spence is here Sunday night with the anthems. Yeah, I know we're good for it. I'm on till 10 tonight, then it's Amber taking you into Friday morning. I've lined up Mojo and Lady. That one, by the way, still doing the business. Out in Ibiza, was there last week for my mate Dean's stag. Let's get Dino on, actually. Not my mate, but Olivia Dean. She's next.
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0: I'm probably the biggest part-time football fan in Scotland. Oh, fully behind the squad for the World Cup. Got to be. Our first one in 28 years. I knew it was circa 30, but I didn't know 28 exactly until I was listening to Boogie in the morning today. Boogie was saying that, well, let's just hope that the preparations are better than when the team were involved in the 1954 tournament.
1: Scotland qualified for our first World Cup, right? And it was being held in Switzerland. But the preparations were just awful. The person at the SFA thought, oh, it's in Switzerland. It's freezing there, right? Because it's got snow in the mountains and stuff.
2: In the winter.
1: In the winter. But of course, it was being played in the summer, and it's Southern Europe, so it's really, really hot. But they packed thick woolen shirts for the team to play in. They played in thick woolly jumpers in the middle of the heat in South Europe in July 1954, because they thought it would be freezing, but it wasn't. So they had these big woolly jumpers on. They were absolutely knackered after about 5 minutes. They got beat 7-0.
2: Wow.
0: That's why we did no one. So taps off this time around, lads. Your country depends on it.

Last one from me tonight. Fun show. Team will go again. I'm back on tomorrow here at 10 because it's Friday. Getting in the mix, get the party going after the GBX. George Fabian from 6. And you might be looking for some tunes because you may be partying after 1.

0: winning 750k if you haven't entered to get that call yet. Stick around for Amber. She is on the way next with all the details that you need to get in to win. It's Gary Spett and Steve Matt along for the ride at 2 tomorrow as well. All the usual Friday fun and games. Grant Thompson's on in the mix with an hour of throwbacks right after Boogie in the Morning. Could be emotional tomorrow. Hanky's at the ready. Producer Marty leaves the show for Pastures New. The dirty Judas that he is. We'll never talk to him again, but let's be all nicey-nicey about it. Tomorrow, the guys are here for our final time together at 6. Greg and Lindsay on for early breakfast. Mary's on the night shift with you through the night, and Amber is standing by. Have a good one.
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1: Boogie in the Morning. 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
18: 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Let's get your news at 10 o'clock.
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15: Sir Keir Starmer insists the country must choose unity and progress over division and hatred. The Prime Minister's issued the comment after revealing he was humbled to meet the parents of murdered handcuffed teenager Henry Novak in Downing Street. He says the 18-year-old deserves a legacy that goes beyond this awful tragedy. A driver who hit and killed a teenage boy while targeting e-bike riders has been jailed for life, with a minimum of 30 years. Zulkarman Ahmed was driving down the wrong side of the road when he struck a 16-year-old pedestrian in Darnall in Sheffield last June. The 21-year-old was found guilty of murder. This was him being questioned in police custody.
3: Now, I actually suspect that you don't know Abdullah, but yet he's been killed by your car. Why?
5: No comment.
3: Has he done anything to deserve that?
5: No comment.
3: And why is he dead?
5: No comment.
15: Volodymyr Zelensky has written an open letter taunting his Russian counterpart about the war in Ukraine. He's proposing a face-to-face meeting between him and President Putin. The SNP has confirmed it's going to try and claw back more than £400,000 stolen by its former chief executive. Peter Morrill spent the money on luxury goods, including a motorhome, two cars, video games and a £24 egg poacher. He'll be sentenced later this month. During First Minister's questions, John Swinney angrily rejected growing calls for a probe by MSPs.
14: There can be no higher and more forensic investigation than a police investigation, and I therefore do not support the establishment of a parliamentary inquiry, because we've had an investigation and it convicted somebody for embezzling from my party's funds.
15: England's exams regulator says it's closely monitoring the marking of an A-level maths paper. More than 15,000 people have signed a petition in 24 hours demanding a review. And ex-Bournemouth manager Andoni Iraola has taken over as Liverpool's head coach. From Sky News, I'm Daisy Steele.
18: Good evening, it's Amber. It is Throwback Thursday, genuinely favourite night of the week. Let's keep it going then.

It's fourth one with Sienna Spyro. Die on this hill. It's Amber on Thursday night. Throwback Thursday. I've got Whitney on the way for you. Do you know what? My day has been, I don't want to say a fail. However, my two best friends are super, super organised. I was talking about this last night, right? So we are going to a caravan Friday to Sunday. And they have been packed, when I say weeks, I'm not even kidding, they are the kind of people that they're packed like 3 weeks before a holiday. Must be nice to be that organised. However, me, I'm sitting here doing the show right now and I've packed clothes. All of the rest of the things have to go in later on. Tomorrow morning I'll be running about, well, they're probably enjoying their first morning in the caravan. But they've packed things like, they've clearly, they're so organised that they've packed football goals. Outdoor games, despite the forecast being a downpour. Shorts and t-shirts, in case you've got to love the optimism of the Scots. And then there's me, who I planned on packing when my son was not around because it's just not fun. Anything I try and put in the suitcase. No, give me that out. I want to pack balls. I want to pack my golf clubs. Right, okay. I'll do it when he is at my mum and dad's. Yesterday he was at my mum and dad's. I booked a massage. I'll do it when he's at playgroup. This morning he was at playgroup. What did I do? I came home and I had a nap. I know it's my own fault. I know I'm chief procrastinator. But oh well, there's a shop there. There's a kids' disco. He'll survive.

Bella Kay, I love it, I love it, I love it. Okay, on Throwback Thursday, let's get this on now from 2012. But you know what? Somebody actually messaged me the other week and asked what this was because they had never heard it and it sounded so fresh and so new. But obviously, when I was younger, my friends were totally in their Justin Bieber hype era. I've got to admit, I never really got there, but I do like the song and I had to listen to this all of the time. But see now, hearing it, it's so good. And I see what that guy meant when he phoned me. He was like, you've got to tell me what this song is. It's driving me crazy. It's Justin Bieber, Beauty and a Beat. And can I just say right now, hands down, this is in the top three songs that I get asked for on every show. You're loving it right now, especially after Coachella.

0: across Edinburgh, the Lothians, Fife and Falkirk. It's Amber on 4th1. I'm just checking out your weather for Friday. Light rain showers and a bit of a breeze. We've got lots of sunny spells as well, which is good. So it's starting out really nice. You've then got rain from about 11 o'clock until dinner time. It's then going to be sunny again, rainy again, sunny again. So yeah, if you're planning on going out and about, it's got to be pack for all weathers. Highs of 16 degrees, and to be honest with you, it's not getting much lower than that all day. So it is feeling stuffy, feeling muggy, almost like a little Majorcan shower. However, you then don't have the beautiful sunset that follows. It's just going to stay showery. Yeah.
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1: The Throwback 3 play.
0: Okay, so in this year, I've got three songs, by the way, from the same year, and I want you to guess what the year is. In this year, Guardians of the Galaxy was the highest grossing film. Also, Ellen DeGeneres had the star-studded selfie at the Academy Awards. It became the most shared post on Twitter. And it's the year, I can't believe it was this long ago, it's the year that Kim Kardashian famously broke the internet with her paper magazine cover at the Brits. Ellie Goulding won big. She won Female Solo Artist.
2: Prince. Thank you so much. I genuinely am actually in shock.
0: And this guy was on top form Wednesday night. Ed Sheeran thinking out loud, but what was the year?
3: When your legs don't work like they used to before, and I can't sweep you off of your feet,

0: had to release that early because Fleur East sang it on X Factor before it was released, which was a really clever move from Simon Cowell, and everybody went absolutely crazy for it. She was so good at that uptown funk. I love that song. Also in this year, Calvin Harris was at Tea in the Park, but somebody pretty famous introduced him.
1: Scotland!
0: Will Smith!
1: What's up? A couple of weeks ago, I asked Calvin Harris, I said, man, I got a couple weeks off.
0: I love this. Were you there?
1: And I'm looking for an experience. And he said, you got to come home with me. You got to come to Scotland with me.
0: Yes.
1: So ladies and gentlemen, I present to you,
0: I mean, what a gig. He came all the way over from America just to introduce Calvin Harris at Tea in the Park. And if you're a bit of a driving geek, it's the year that marked the end of an era in Britain as the UK government abolished the requirement for drivers to display a paper tax disc on their windscreens. This is the final tune from that year. Party girl.

0: Lewis, you are right. Ellie, you are also right. Let's go to the phones. Hello, what do you think?
1: I'm saying I think it's 2014.
0: You would be absolutely right. Thanks for phoning.
1: No worries. Amber on
2: fourth one. 5K minute. 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

0: we could dance all night.
1: It's Amber on 4th1 across Edinburgh, the Lothians, Fife and Falkirk. Of course, World Cup fever is gripping absolutely everybody right now. So I've been talking about the subs bench on Princes Street this week, the bus shelter that's been transformed into the dugout, which I think is so cool. Iambrew have released their World Cup anthem with Susan Boyle on top of the fourth bridge, teamed up with John McGinn and Susan Boyle to release the World Cup anthem titled We're Made in Scotland from Girders. It features contributions from Alex Kapranos, from Franz Ferdinand, comedian Paul Black and Mae Miller, viral sensation. And this song aims to reinvent an iconic Iambrew advert from the 1980s and is intended to be a rallying cry for the Tartan Army. You can see it now. It features Susan Boyle singing on top of the fourth bridge and includes her breakdancing, a sentence I never thought I'd say in 2026.
2: And

Throwback Thursday, we love tunes like that. 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I am sorting you out with your tunes, and let's get you into that final hour of Thursday night with your headlines at 11 o'clock next. Hey! Fourth One.

0: Scotland squad have been revealing what's going on behind the scenes in their first few days at their training camp in Florida. Goalkeeper Liam Kelly has been shaving defender Grant Hanley's what?
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0: It's not his eyebrows. Nah. Liam Kelly shaves Grant Hanley's back every second day. 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
16: It's 11 o'clock, final hour of Throwback Thursday. Let's make it a good one. Fat Joe and Ashanti on the way. And right now, let's get your news.
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19: The top stories this hour. Sir Keir Starmer's promised to right the wrongs in Henry Novak's murder as he met the student's family in Downing Street. Earlier, the Prime Minister accused Elon Musk of trying to whip up division after police in Southampton handcuffed the 18-year-old when his killer falsely accused him of racism. Tory leader Kemi Badenoch wants cross-party work towards solutions.
20: The only people who should gain now are young people across our country whose safety we're all concerned about. Trust in the police being improved and the family getting closure and a meaningful outcome after the loss of Henry's life.
19: A driver who ran over and murdered a 16-year-old pedestrian in Sheffield has been sentenced to at least 30 years in prison. Zulkarnain Ahmed, who's 21, was targeting e-bike and moped riders a year ago today. Volodymyr Zelensky has proposed a face-to-face meeting with Vladimir Putin in an open letter taunting Russia over the conflict. Ukraine's leader cited drone strikes, inflation and petrol shortages as evidence of more and more negative consequences for Moscow. Scotland's First Minister has angrily rejected growing calls for a Holyrood probe into Peter Murrell's embezzlement of SNP funds. The party's planning action to recoup more than £400,000 that he stole. In sport, Ollie Robinson's inspired a comeback from England's cricketers at the end of a dramatic day one of the first test against New Zealand. The recalled bowler took three wickets in his opening over at Lord's as the tourist closed on 61 for 6 in reply to 140 all out. Robinson says it's been a remarkable day.
1: When we looked at the pitch this morning, it looked like it was going to play a lot better than it did. They obviously bowled really well this morning against us, and we sort of knew that we had to follow suit and to get, what were they, six down there at the end. It was great effort from everyone.
19: And Liverpool have confirmed the appointment of Andoni Iraola as the Premier League club's new head coach. From Sky News, I'm Daisy Steele.
16: Okay, Courtney phoned in for this one last night, but I just played Ja Rule and Ashanti, so I'll get this on for Throwback Thursday. It's What's Love?

first one. I have seen clips on TikTok and things of people sending their spouses, their husbands, a link to the YouTube video of that when they're like out of the pub and won't come home, being like, hello, what time will you be back? I've not heard from you. And then they just send the link to where is my husband? That's quite funny, isn't it? Good evening. We're into that final hour of Thursday night. I went to get my lashes done earlier and I was lying there talking about going away to the caravan this weekend with my friends, because it seems to be all I can talk about right now because I'm so excited. Me and the girls decided a few weeks ago, why do we sit in soft plays every Friday? Why don't we just save some money, get a little deal when the schools are still in, and go to a caravan? So we're heading to Dumfries Friday to Sunday. I can't wait. So anyway, I'm chatting about that in the lash bar. Next minute I hear this and I jump. It was only blooming me. I fell asleep, but fell asleep and snored as well. And probably people in the lash bar got it on video and it's dead embarrassing because they always film doing the lashes. And there's me like adamant I don't snore. I do know though, if I sleep on my back, I snored a little bit, but I sounded like a French bulldog and it was not okay. I properly jumped and then was like, oh my God, did I fall asleep? Oh no. So yeah, that's definitely going to be one for their Instagram. Can't wait to see it.

Oh, I really hope the weather is beautiful for Transmit. I am working at the festival, just doing some social media bits and bobs. And honestly, last year it was a heat wave. I was working with Lindsay from Early Breakfast and Grant Thompson. We had a total hoot. It was so much fun. But that was in the sunshine. This year, I never had babysitters, right? So I couldn't have a drop of alcohol. Had to go and get my little boy to do bath and bed and stuff with him every night. I've had people that could just have him for a few hours through the day. This year, however, his gran and papa have offered to take him away on a little caravan holiday Friday to Sunday. Yeah, he's going to be sick of caravans. He's going this week and then he's going Transmit weekend, which is just 2 weeks' time. But the forecast looks like it's going to rain. I will be devastated. All I want is a heat wave and a cold beer while I wear my Scotland top on the Friday to watch the game. Let's get this on now. It's J-Lo. Yes, I'm feeling patriotic.

0: the latest from John Newman. It's called Merry Go. I've got Jason Derulo on the way for you. And I have just seen something that is totally unrealistic on social media. And I am going to challenge myself to make a realistic version this weekend. I'll tell you what it is next.
1: Okay. Throwback Thursday.
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0: this is fourth one. And if you have ever had a child in your life, whether it's your child, a child you've looked after, a neighbour's child, a friend's child, you will know that this is a load of mints. So I've just watched something on Instagram that's made me want to recreate it, but in a better way. So, and it's not often I'm like, I can do better than that, but I really do think I can. So it's a creator called Samantha, and she's put up a video. She's from America. This video is what my toddler eats in a day at 2.5 years old. And her toddler gets up to a homemade sunrise blueberry milk smoothie and apparently drinks the lot. Then for breakfast, it's homemade locally sourced eggs. I love that she's written that, almost as if to say any mums that go to a supermarket and buy eggs, I'm judging you. However, I do like that she uses locally sourced eggs. Blackberries with a piece of sourdough bread and tart cherry jam with bits. Okay, breaking that down, my child would not drink the smoothie, even the ones you get out of a carton. Now he turns his nose up at, if it ain't apple juice in the morning, he ain't interested. Cherry jam, nope. Sometimes it's a push in the morning to get him to eat strawberry jam. Blackberries would be a no, and an omelette in the morning, take it or leave it, but it's usually just Cheerios. The snack is then fresh mango with a few pretzel sticks, and wait till you hear the lunch and dinner. So for lunch, this child gets a meat stick, a boiled egg and some cucumber, and then for dinner, steak, apple slices, roast potato and oat milk yogurt with flax seeds. I'm sorry, what kind of world? If it's not a Paw Patrol yogurt, my son isn't interested. Every dinner is either, and it's three on rotation at the moment, it's turkey dinosaurs, chicken nuggets, tuna pasta, or he will not eat a thing. And you're lucky if a bit of toast gets past his lips at lunchtime because he's too busy running about. We have like yogurt, rice cakes in between and a packet of Quavers. So mums and anyone who looks after a kid, see if your kid's diet doesn't look like that one on Instagram. You're not doing a terrible job, you're just getting through the day. Like, where are the fruit shoots on this mum's list?
1: I don't know what to do.
2: Said it wasn't you. All right.

0: Do you know, I had a theory. I was saying to my boss, I think we're playing more American songs and American themed songs right now. We've got Boston, we've got Choosing Texas, we've got Party in the USA, we've got that, Harry Styles, American Girls. And he was just like, Amber, it's just, what's in just now? We've got loads of good tunes. I said, all right, I think it's subliminal messaging for the World Cup, and I'm totally okay with it because our boys are there, they are training. And I have seen a little trend on TikTok recently that I'm not okay with, and I think we need to fix something as a nation before the World Cup starts. I'll tell you what it is next.
1: Amber, fourth one.
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0: K-pop Demon Hunters and Golden. So I am, of course, so excited for the World Cup, like everyone else. But there is something that most households in Scotland have that I think we have got to fix once and for all before the World Cup begins. If you have an Alexa, have you seen what is doing the rounds on TikTok?
1: I was quite surprised that Alexa did this in a Scottish household, but for a while now, me and Alexa, we've not been getting on.
0: I'm not surprised.

0: sporting in the cup. And I just thought, like, being in a Scottish household, you would at least remain neutral. Mm-hmm. But this is what she said. Alexa, who are you supporting in the World Cup?
1: England, England.
2: I cannot believe that.
1: England, England.
2: We are all going to have to try that with our Alexas and tell her that she's got to start playing No Scotland, No Party. Otherwise, she's going straight in the bin, raging at you, Alexa.

0: You know when you do a Tesco shop and you've got to lock it in? That is our big Tesco shop for myself, my two best friends and our five toddlers going to a caravan this weekend. Locked in. There is no going back. Oh, I'm going to have to try and TikTok this weekend. It's either going to be amazing or a total disaster. Whatever way it goes, the kids have chocolate and we have wine.
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2: 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Goalkeeper Liam Kelly has been shaving defender Grant Hanley's what?
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2: 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Nah. Liam Kelly shaves Grant Hanley's back every second day. He says the big man needs it. It grows quickly.
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3: The top stories this hour. The Prime Minister's calling on the country to choose unity and progress over division and hatred following Henry Novak's murder. The 18-year-old died in police handcuffs, falsely accused of racism by his Sikh killer in Southampton in December. The incident sparked violent protests. Sir Keir Starmer says he was profoundly humbled to meet the teenager's parents at Downing Street yesterday. Ahead of that private meeting, he had this message.
4: This is a tragic case. We have to start with Henry. We really need to listen to Henry's family because they're asking us as politicians, as leaders, not to use his case to whip up division, not to cause disturbances.
3: A driver's starting at least 30 years in jail for running over and murdering a teenage pedestrian. 21-year-old Zulkarnain Ahmed was trying to target e-bike and moped riders when he sped into his victim down the wrong side of the road in Sheffield. Volodymyr Zelensky has written an open letter taunting his Russian counterpart about the war in Ukraine. He's proposing a face-to-face meeting between him and President Putin. The SNP's confirmed it's going to try and claw back more than £400,000 stolen by its former chief executive. Peter Morrell spent the money on luxury goods, including a motorhome, two cars, video games and a £24 egg poacher. During First Minister's questions, John Swinney angrily rejected growing calls for a probe by MSPs.
5: There can be no higher and more forensic investigation than a police investigation, and I therefore do not support the establishment of a parliamentary inquiry, because we've had an investigation and it convicted somebody for embezzling from my party's funds.
3: Andy Burnham says he'll challenge Sir Keir Starmer for the Labour leadership if he wins the Makerfield by-election. Hitting back at Mr Burnham, Downing Street said the process for challenging the Labour leader has not been triggered. And the former Prince Andrew has been photographed with a large bruise on his face. The disgraced royal was pictured driving near his home in Norfolk. From Sky News, I'm Daisy Steele.
1: All right, Throwback Thursday might be over, but I've still got more on the way. And right now it's Bruno.

Nathan Doll with Joel Corry and Ella Henderson. It is 0800 Heaven. I'm Amber. I see that Mel B has teamed up with O2. Nathan Doll with Joel Corry and Ella Henderson. It is 0800 Heaven. I'm Amber. I see that Mel B has teamed up with O2 to launch a new app to stop doom scrolling. It's literally called the O2 Scroll Stopper, and it's a callback service to help us break the doom scrolling habit. Now, this is a bit wild. A major study has revealed that Brits lose almost 5 years of their whole waking life. Not even like their life sleeping as well, your waking life, using your phone unintentionally, just doom scrolling TikTok, Facebook, Instagram, the likes. So, to help the 45% of Brits who want to do better to manage their screen time, Mel B has helped develop this app that basically phones you when you're scrolling too much. So you can now schedule, like, as if we didn't have enough Teams meetings and things scheduled, you can now schedule a call featuring a pre-recorded message from Mel B. Now, the service provides a clear, much-needed prompt to put the phone down. Can you imagine? Get the phone down. Users can expect a variety of messages delivered in Mel's signature-style playful reminders to take a breather from your phones. But seriously, do you ever get that way? Like, it's a good thing, because do you ever get that way? You're just doom-scrolling so much, and you're like, I feel like I can't see. My eyes have actually glazed over. And when you look at something in real life, you're like, it looks totally different than it does on the screen. I've looked too much. I've tried to limit my screen time. But my problem is, instead of pressing OK, I just press ignore for today and go back to the app. Maybe I need Mel B. They say-

and Morgan Wallen. I'm Amber. Now, last week I was in for Callum Gallagher. I was talking about this. We forgot to tell you it arrived, this little gadget. Can you hear it? There it is. ASMR, ASMR. It is my fake pound coin keyring for getting a trolley out. I'm yet to try it because I don't know if it'll go in because there's like a hole at the top with the keyring through it. Anyway, I bought them and then I realised I'd been totally robbed by Amazon because they were like £3 each or whoever was selling them, when in actual fact I could have just got a real pound coin for a pound. Never learn.

0: Justin Bieber and Mo and Major Lazer. It's Cold Water. I forgot about that tune. It's Amber. Hello.
1: Amber, just in regards to your pound coin thing.
0: Uh-huh.
1: So I actually got my wife one at Home Bargains and they were only 49 pence and they attached to your keys.
0: Oh, you're kidding.
1: No, they were at the checkouts, you know, as you go up. And they've got all the wee bits and bobs at checkouts.
0: Oh, yeah. Oh, I know all about the bits and bobs at checkouts. I've got a 2-year-old. He sees the sweeties at the checkouts all the time.
1: Yeah, I've got an 8-year-old. She's similar.
0: Right, I am going to have a look. Thank you so much for that life hack.
1: I was just driving, so I thought I'll just give you a call and see if you answer. So.
0: Aye, because, I mean, it quite literally is a few quid better in my pocket. Cheers.
1: Well, exactly. No problem. Thanks very much. Cheers,
0: bye-bye. I've also got Kieran on WhatsApp saying most charity shops also sell the key rings for trolleys and they must only be about a pound as well. Yeah, I have been done.
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0: Neil and Closer, how good are you as a pal? Are you as good as Gary Spence? Now, if you've not seen this on our social media, it's been up since yesterday and it is so funny, but it's also quite a shame. So basically, Stephen Mill pranked Gary Spence, not like him, right? And if you didn't hear this, Stephen and Gary, so they're on from two, and Stephen had Gary convinced that he had a call with Homeland Security in order to give a character reference for Stephen's visa for America.
1: I would only seek to, endorse if one can do that.
0: Bless if one can do that. Now, the thing is, it wasn't Homeland Security. It was a comedian called Kate Hammer.
2: Just as a final declaration, do you have any concerns, reservations, or additional information that you believe should be taken into consideration?
1: Absolutely none. I would only seek to, endorse if one can do that for something they've said themselves.
0: I would only seek to endorse.
1: This, frankly, brilliant human who is not only a brilliant person, but also a great professional. And I'd be excited to know that I'd helped.
0: Isn't it just the sweetest act of kindness ever? But it's probably going to be Gary's last, because it's ended up all over Instagram and totally backfiring. Although everybody, to be fair, is like, I want a best pal like Gary Spence. Go and watch it now while I play you this. From Jason Derulo, it's Sexy For Me.

0: Nathan Evans, Heather on the Hill. It's technically Friday morning, but it's Thursday night's show. Colin's on the phone. What can I do for you? What is it you're looking for?
1: The cash game for tomorrow. A winner before.
0: The number for Make Me a Winner.
1: Aye, that's right, aye.
0: Yep, that's cool. I am just about to do it. What would you do with the money? What would you spend that money?
1: On a cruise ship. I'd go on a cruise ship on my own.
0: Oh, do you know what? That sounds absolutely perfect.
1: I might meet wife number three, you never know.
0: Oh, well, you never know. Wow, wife number three. That would be lucky.
1: Aye.
0: Yes. Well. Right, I'll get you all the ways you can enter next, okay?
1: Aye. Right, Amber.
2: 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Kevin! 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

0: I'm Amber. This is Fourth One.
1: Fourth One. Make me a
0: winner. You going to Boston? Well, you could be, I guess, with this money. Why not? Even if you don't have tickets, you could always just go to the fan zone if you have £750,000, £750K. 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Calls are charged at the standard rate. It's over 18s only, and the clock's ticking because lines close at 5pm today, Friday the 5th of June, and all you've got to do is answer our call. Do that and £750,000 will be yours, paid straight into your account after the call. Good luck. The word is yes. The number is 61025. Let's get on you, Olivia Rodrigo. Drop dead while you send that text. I know.

0: It's fourth one, and that's the last one for this Thursday night into Friday morning. I am off on Saturday. I think it's Gavin Pearson in for me. I will be busy at soft plays and kids' discos, the beach in puddle suits and wellies, and drinking lots of wine at the caravan with my friends and our toddlers. I will fill you in on that when I'm back on Monday night at 10 o'clock. You take care. Have a lovely weekend. I will miss doing the Saturday show. It's one of my favourites. I love catching up with you at the weekend. But do you know what? I'm going to make sure I tune in on my way to the caravan to Boogie in the Morning this morning from 6. It's Party Marty, producer Marty's last show, and we are going to miss him so, so much. But he can now consider himself blocked on all of my social media. The traitor, the traitor. They're on the way from 6 on fourth one.
1: Fourth one.
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